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I should be getting you into the KISS Million Dollar Pop Quiz coming up, but I'm too distracted by this music. It's on point. Let me leave you with this. The pop quiz is playing within 10 minutes. Answer to question one is going to be Thursday. Answer to question two is going to be Japan. 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And I'll get you into Josh Faraz, Like a Prayer.

0: one of the hottest beats of 2026 is coming up on Kiss. Coming up on your number one hit music station. I won't tell you what it is, but I will guarantee you it's a mood-making sort of a Monday. Stand by. Hey, Dua Lipa now, and I'm thinking with $1 million, you could have a wedding like Dua Lipa.
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0: Ooh, you know we're doing this for Deal or No Deal and Millionaire Hot Seat. We're talking weeknights from 6:30. It's only on Channel 10. But right now, our $1 million stage is set. The lights are on. Who's going to fare up to $1 million? Let's do this. Hey. Hello. Yeah, come on in. Welcome to the Kiss $1 million stage. How are we doing, Jessie?
2: Good morning. So excited. It's Monday morning. I'm at work and I listen to pop quiz all the time. Love Kiss. Oh, and so I'm really excited to be on the show.
0: Amazing. We're excited to have you. How many do you get out of 10, do you reckon, usually?
2: This morning on the way here, on the way to work, I got 9.
0: Oh.
2: So...
0: All right. Well, I've got a good feeling about you, and I'm with you. I'm next to you. I'm holding your hand. You can do this, all right? 10 okay. questions, 60 seconds. You get them all right, instant $1,000, plus win or lose. The cool thing is you're up for $1 million moment.
2: Yay.
0: Time's going to start after I ask question one. Are you ready?
2: Yeah.
0: Go time. What is the name of the day between Wednesday and Friday?
2: Thursday.
0: The city of Tokyo is in which country?
2: Japan.
0: The TV series Off Campus is based on which sport?
2: Hockey?
0: Truly, Madly, Deeply is a hit 90s song by which Aussie pop group?
2: Pass.
0: Who currently...
2: Oh, Sammy Starden.
0: Who currently leads the 2026 State of Origin Series 1-0?
2: Queensland.
0: What month is the Australian Open?
2: January.
0: Is Chris Hemsworth 41 or 42?
2: 41.
0: Who is releasing an album in July this year called Confessions 2?
2: Usher?
0: True or false, the HBO series Euphoria is going to end with season 3.
2: True.
0: Who sings the hit song American Girls?
2: Pass.
0: Let's go back to who currently leads the 2026 State of Origin Series 1-0.
2: Oh, no blues.
0: Yeah. That's yeah. why I gave it to you again, because I'm cheeky yeah. like that and I'm a bit nice. Hey, you did all right.
2: That's harder.
0: You did all right. You know what? Chris Hemsworth is actually 42. Usher is not releasing Confessions 2. I think he's already done Confessions Part 2, but Madonna is. So.
2: Oh, that's it, yeah.
0: Yeah. Harry Styles sings American Girls. No thousand. However, $1 million moment screaming at you. Good luck.
2: Yay. Thank you.
0: I mean, it's $1 million. $1 million. That's got to pep you up for a Monday, right? Why don't you register to play the Kiss $1 million pop quiz? It'll be the quickest thing you do today. Honestly, take your 10 seconds at kiss.com.au, and I'm giving you answers at 11. Stay on Kiss.
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0: Hey, just a community service announcement. Your way to Ariana Grande, New York City, the Savo with Smallsy at 3. Let's do new Ariana. Hate That It Made You Love Me coming up, and this takes me back to 16 years old. Mum, you wouldn't understand. She talked to me on MySpace. I think she's into me. Fireflies, Our City's coming up. Oh, and you want to be a KISS winner? You want instant cash? You want to be up for $1 million? You want to play the KISS Million Dollar Pop Quiz?
1: Hey, guys, my name's Bianca. What's up? I won the KISS Million Dollar Pop Quiz.
0: Oh, my God. Coming out the back end of that pop quiz with instant cash, Bianca. Like, what a moment that was.
1: Thank you.
0: Hey, I've got answers to the pop quiz. I'm helping you win this. Can you stay there? We'll do it the other side of this.
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0: 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It's hard to say that I'd rather stay awake when I'm asleep, because my dreams are bursting at the seams.
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2: Oh, yeah?
1: 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We want you to live it. 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
1: Oh my God, my heart is racing. This made my day, my week.
2: Yes! Oh my God, that's incredible!
1: I'm a bit speechless.
3: Yes, how good!
1: That's awesome! Woo-hoo! Yeah, I'd love to win $1 million.
3: Oh, you're the best. Thank you so much.
0: We play the Kiss Million Dollar Pop Quiz in three Kiss hits. 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And here, the answer to question one will be London. The answer to question two will be estimated time of arrival. That's cool.

0: What weekend? Am I right? On Kiss 106.5 on Sydney's number one hit music station. We're going to get you through Monday, Sydney. Stay on Kiss. Pops the sunshine and we got music to go with it. Milky's Just The Way You Are. Out of 2004, I think this was. It's been given a 2026 pulse, a refresh. Thanks to Aussie DJ Morgrove coming on.
1: The Kiss $1 million pop quiz.
0: I mean, just the prospect of winning $1 million, why wouldn't you register to play the Kiss $1 million pop quiz? 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We're doing this for Deal or No Deal and Millionaire Hot Seat weeknights from 6:30 only on Channel 10. Yeah, roll in the next contestant, please. Oh, our next contestant. What? I've got a good feeling about this one. Come on up to the Kiss $1 million stage. Watch the steps. They still haven't fixed them. Hi, Kelly.
2: Hi.
0: How are we feeling about the Kiss $1 million pop quiz?
2: Excited and nervous. I play all the time. I get 9 out of

0: 10, and I'm ready to beat them.
1: Oh, my God. $1 million up for wins, too. What's the plans here? Have we mentally spent the lot?
0: Yes, we've already got plane tickets to Italy.
1: Oh, good. First class, new life. I get it.
0: All the way.
1: 10 questions, 60 seconds. Get them all right. An instant grand in the hand to start your week off. Win or lose, you're up for your own $1 million moment. Are you ready to play?
0: Yes, I am.
1: What is the capital city of England?
0: London.
1: What does ETA stand for?
0: Estimated Time Arrival.
1: Adam Sandler's 2025 Netflix sequel to the hit 1996 golf comedy was titled what?
0: No idea. Sorry, pass.
1: How many days are there in March?
0: 31.
1: True or false, Cate Blanchett was Oscar nominated for a role as a struggling conductor in a 2022 film, Tar.
0: True.
1: LeBron James plays which professional sport?
0: LeBron James basketball.
1: Have there been 17 or 18 seasons of MasterChef Australia?
0: 18.
1: Mr. Know-It-All is a song by which Kiss artist? Mr.
0: Know-It-All. Oh, I want to say Sabrina Carpenter, but I don't know.
1: Okay, 2026 FIFA World Cup is being held in 3 countries. Name one of those countries.
0: Mexico, USA, Canada.
1: Hey, Jessie Buckley won Best Actress for the 2026 Oscars.
0: Hamlet.
1: Oh, my God.
0: Hamlet.
1: Okay, let's go back to Mr. Know-It-All is sung by who? Teddy.
0: Oh, I don't know. Teddy Swims.
1: We still missed out on the Adam Sandler sequel.
0: Ah,
1: oh,
0: bloody Adam Sandler.
1: Bloody Adam Sandler. I've always said it. Bloody Adam Sandler. Happy Gilmore 2.
0: Happy Gilmore 2. I should have known that. Damn it. That's okay.
1: That's pretty much, like, other than that, you blitzed him. Damn, that was a 9 out of 10, man. That was 9 out of 10.
0: It was 9 out of 10. Oh, my God.
1: You just missed out on $1,000 by a
0: smidge.
1: Can I still
0: get $900, though?
1: Can you please leave? Still up for your own $1 million moment.
0: Yes, awesome. Thank you. Thanks, Gordy.
1: I mean, she was 9 out of 10. I reckon you could do better. I reckon you could get the full 10. Register to play the KISS $1 million pop quiz, kiss.com.au. I'm handing you answers at midday. Stay on KISS.
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0: So when you hang out with KISS, your number one hit music station, I mean, it's Back to Work Monday. You know you should be doing working, but instead you're twerking and you're thinking about what you would do with $1 million with the KISS Million Dollar Pub Quiz.
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4: 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I've got to go for that mummy makeover. The stomach, the boob.
5: Relocate overseas somewhere, the Bahamas or something. Just
0: calm it down, Jason Bourne. Sounds like you're running from a life of crime.
6: I'll probably rub it in my sister's face because she's a bitch.
0: Okay. You don't need $1 million. You need family therapy, but I will be giving you answers to the KISS Million Dollar Pop Quiz within 10 minutes. I'm helping you win this. Hey, we're going back in KISS story next. I'm having a bit of a sneaky peek at this KISS playlist. I got three KISS story anthems, which I have not played in years. One, I don't think I actually have ever played on KISS. Stay there. I'll tell you more next.
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20: Sydney traffic.
21: It's Tarramurra. A breakdown on the Pacific Highway, southbound at Kissing Point Road. A breakdown in the M8 tunnel at St. Peter's. It's southbound near the St. Peter's interchange. Moorbank, a broken down truck on Moorbank Avenue. It's northbound in one of the right turn lanes onto the M5. And at Cecil Hills, the new ramps on and off the M7 now open for direct access to the M12. 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The KISS cast, a possible shower, 20 in the city, 19 in the west. First with KISS traffic and weather together.
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25: Hey, I'm Chandra Llewellyn. A Middle East peace deal is expected to be officially signed in Switzerland on Friday. Iran has now confirmed the details of the Memorandum of Understanding have been finalised, which will see an immediate reopening of the Strait of Hormuz. US Vice President J.D. Vance has told Fox News they'll continue to ensure the region is no longer a basket case.
27: Finally, and most importantly, celebrate the fact that I think we can say with confidence Iran will never have a nuclear weapon. We got a lot of work to do, but a big win tonight.
25: Sydney Council will temporarily lift a ban on drones, allowing Lifesaving New South Wales to monitor for shark activity. A woman is fighting for life in hospital after being bitten by a suspected great white at Coogee Beach at the weekend. Drones have already detected more than 2,000 sharks along the state's coastline since July last year. A Senate inquiry into the government's changes to negative gearing and capital gains tax gets underway in Canberra today. One Nation's primary voter surge, Pauline Hanson, is now the preferred PM. And in KISS celebrity news, singer Oliver Tree, known for Life Goes On, has died at the age of 32. Those details next.
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25: Oliver Tree and five others were killed after two helicopters collided in Brazil on Sunday morning. A cause into the crash has not been determined yet. I'll have your sport check next.
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25: In sport, the Socceroos are shifting focus to their next World Cup clash against the US on Saturday, defeating Turkey 2-0 yesterday. And NRL, the West Tigers have bounced back, beating the Gold Coast 36-28 at Leichhardt. The KISS cast is next.
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25: The KISS cars rain, heading for a top of 20 degrees in the city, down to 11 tonight, sunny tomorrow, 21, cloudy Wednesday, 22, and right now it's 18 degrees, and KISS Million Dollar Pop Quiz will flip your life. We play again straight after the KISS mix.
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36: Okay, let's throw the playlist old school, but I want to do it in such a way to celebrate our win over in Vancouver in the World Cup over the weekend. The Socceroos pulled off one of the greatest upsets in the opening of the World Cup with the beating of Turkey 2-0. And I mean, the Socceroos turned a defensive masterclass into a massive opening up win. So let's do this. Let's do Down Under. You're still going to get your Baby Bieber. You're still going to get SOS by Rihanna. But let's celebrate. Men at work.

0: to the Kiss 3 Anthems on your number one hit music station, Kiss. What is goss with Andrea?
1: My goss is I'm just driving around and I'm listening to you. But what's your goss?
0: Oh, just giving away $1 million in the Kiss Million Dollar Pop Quiz.
1: Oh my God, yes, I know.
0: Yeah, yeah, I'm giving you answers before 12:30. Stay on your number one hit music station. Oh, Kiss 3 keeps going. Let's go some old school Bieber.

0: Now it's like 24 years on, you're still singing every word like you first did back in the day on Kiss, on your number one hit music station. Heads up, we are home to the Kiss Million Dollar Pop Quiz.
1: Oh my God, I am totally obsessed. I like listen at work all the time, play along in the car, every chance I get.
0: Oh, I love it. And the fact that there's $1 million up for wins with this, we're playing for reals in just a few hits. 12:35, answer to question one is Paris. Answer to question two is every 4 years. Good luck.
1: Thanks, Gordy.

0: Kiss 106.5, where Sydney's number one in music station. How are you? Other beats to get you through Monday. Like this, Sunny Padira's coming up. We're going old school. And we got that cash money you need right now.
1: The Kiss $1 million pop quiz.
0: Ooh, let's do this. Yep. Million Dollar Pop Quiz Studio lights are on. We are go for Deal or No Deal and Millionaire Hot Seat weeknights from 6:30 only on Channel 10. All right. Yeah, bring in our next contestant. Are we giving away some cash right now? Oh, yeah, this guy. Welcome.
2: Hey.
0: Welcome to the Kiss Million Dollar Stage. Lucky.
2: Yeah, hello.
0: What do you do with yourself, Lucky?
2: Oh, mate, yeah, I work very hard. I bloody work at Bunnings, mate.
0: Do you really? Hey, Bunnings. How do you cope on weekends with the smell of the sausage sizzle?
2: Oh, look, you know, to get myself through the day, nothing beats a good old snag and onion with some tomato sauce.
0: I totally agree. That stuff would be a cologne if I could. Hey, 60 seconds, 10 questions. $1,000 if you get them all right. Win or lose, it's a grand in your hand. Time's going to start after question one. Stop the pop quiz. Stop. Is that your beautiful little bubba in the background?
2: It sure is, yeah. My little girl.
0: Oh, cute. Well, you got to get your A game on. Put that kid in front of Finding Nemo or something. Time's going to start after question one. I hope he's good under pressure. What is the name of the famous daughter of the Hilton fortune?
2: Paris.
0: How often does FIFA World Cup happen? Every 2 or 4 years?
2: 4 years.
0: True or false, Taylor Swift is married to Travis Kelce?
2: True.
0: Jeremy Allen White plays Kami in the What Hulu series?
2: Pass.
0: Tones and I's breakout single was called Dance What?
2: Monkey.
0: Hollywood actor Tom Holland is aged 25, 30 or 33?
2: 30.
0: The film Bohemian Rhapsody is about what mega band?
2: Queen.
0: The AFL's Gather Round is hosted in which Australian state?
2: Victoria.
0: Oh, Party in the USA is a hit song by which Kiss artist?
2: Miley Cyrus.
0: Hey, who is Hugh Jackman dating?
2: Pass.
0: Let's go back to Jeremy Allen White plays Kami in the What Hulu series? The
2: Batman?
0: Oh, Hollywood.
2: Bummer.
0: If you can get this, the AFL Gather Round is held in what Australian state?
2: South Australia, isn't it?
0: Yeah, there you go.
2: Ah,
0: you said Victoria.
2: I did, yeah. And then after I said it, I realised, I was like, oh, no.
0: Oh, well. Hey, Hugh Jackman is dating Sutton Foster. The Bear is where you can see Jeremy Allen White. Other than that, you did pretty well, but no thousand. Still up for a mil, brother. Well done. Good luck.
2: No worries. Thank you. It was a pleasure playing.
0: Oh, pleasure was all ours. Hey, you can register to play the Kiss Million Dollar Pop Quiz at kiss.com.au. 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
3: Say what?

0: You've made it. You made it to Monday Arvo with Kiss, with your number one hit music station. Just a heads up, one thing I will say about this Kiss Million Dollar Pop Quiz. I mean, it can flip your life, this money. It's $1 million. It's the house, it's the holiday, but for a lot of people, it's boobs. Like, I'm being serious.
1: I swear, God, I want the money. I want to look like Barbie. I dyed my hair last week and I've worn a blonde. So now I need the boobs to go with the hair.
0: Oh, my God.
1: I'm going to Coachella next year with my friends.
0: Yeah.
1: And I've got 5 kids, but I need boobs. You know what? I've got to go for that mummy makeover. The stomach, the boobs, the everything.
0: It's like your surgeon's going to need council approval. Stay on your number one hit music station. One, for boobs. But two, get that $1 million. I'm about to hand you the answers so you can win the Kiss Million Dollar Pop Quiz plus this. By the way, talking about flipping a Kiss playlist about. We're doing this too. Let's have a great Monday, Arvo. Me and you, stay there.
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0: Kiss is your number one hit music station. Gordy, going live. How we doing? Hey, heads up. Off campus. I bet you've watched it. I mean, even if you haven't, you've heard about it. Everyone's talking about it.
1: So what? I help you study and you play my fake boyfriend to get Justin's attention? Deal.
0: You've imagined it. But now, we want you to live it. We want you to live every single moment of it. So every morning this week, we're taking you off campus. You can fly United Airlines to Vancouver, where that's where the hit TV show was filmed. But you get to stay, you get to party in the real locations of the hit TV show. 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
1: That's a grand in the hand.
2: Oh, my God, oh, my heart is racing.
1: Oh, that's $1,000.
2: Just made my day, my week.
0: That's all 10. You're a Kiss winner.
2: Yes!
0: You got the money, honey.
2: Yes, how good.
1: You got $1,000.
3: That's fantastic. Can't believe it.
0: You are a pop quiz winner. That's an instant grand.
2: Oh, my God.
0: I want to make you the next winner, especially because I'm giving you the answers to the first two cues. Answer to question one is The Simpsons. Answer to question two is soccer/football. We play in three hits. I mean, why don't you register right now to play? Kiss.com.au. Good luck. I could go

0: It's 106.5, Sydney's number one music station. Coming up next, two of the most talked about British artists right now. One is filling stadiums. The other will stop you in your tracks in one lyric. Swear to God, such a team up. Find out who it is next. Now,
1: The Kiss $1 million pop quiz.
0: I mean, those winter vibes when you just want to get home after work, chuck the heater on, chuck the tally on. It's always 6:30 weeknights, Channel 10, Deal or No Deal, Millionaire Hot Seat. But let's talk about you becoming our newest millionaire. The Kiss $1 million pop quiz. Yeah, I'm ready to play. Let's do it. Bring in the latest contestant. Oh, here comes Lauren. How you doing? Welcome to the Kiss $1 million stage.
2: Hi, how you going? I'm so nervous.
0: Yeah. How do you think you're going this? Have you been listening to the pop quiz? What's the deal?
2: Yeah, I've been taking notes.

0: like a loser from last Friday, and this morning sounds so hard.
1: Have you really? What do you mean you've been like studying up on pop culture? I love this.
0: I have. I've been Googling it and on Instagram.
1: Oh my God, you're the best, Loz. What are you going to do with $1 million?
0: Oh my God, it would just go so far for us. My partner fell off the roof 4 months ago, broke both his heels, and oh. I've been on maternity leave. So,
1: oh Lord.
0: Yeah, times have been tough.
1: Oh, so. You're going through the wars. $1 million could be yours. Listen, 10 questions, 60 seconds. Get them all right. Instant grand in your hand. Win or lose, you're still up for that incredible $1 million moment. Are you ready to go with this?
0: No, but let's do it.
1: Let's go. Homer, Marge and Lisa are part of what family?
0: The Simpsons.
1: Hey, the current World Cup is being held in America for which sport?
0: Soccer.
1: Which star sign is represented by the bull and covers April 20 to May 20?
0: Taurus, that's me.
1: Hey, what is the name of Beyonce's 13-year-old daughter?
0: Pass.
1: Who has more Instagram followers, Ariana Grande or Taylor Swift?
0: Taylor Swift.
1: Who famously said, "I'll chuck an extra shrimp on the barbie for you" in a TV ad for Tourism Australia back in like the 70s?
0: Oh, I don't know.
1: Kind of on the right track. Tom Hanks is the voice of Buzz Lightyear in the Toy Story franchise. True or false?
0: True.
1: Oh, Roger Federer is famous for playing which sport?
0: Say that again, sorry.
1: Roger Federer is famous for what sport?
0: Oh, I got no idea.
1: You seem pretty sad for a girl so in love is the brand new album from which Kiss artist?
0: Oh. Ariana Grande.
1: Not ideal. Not ideal. Blue Ivy is Beyonce's 13-year-old daughter. Paul Hogan would chuck a shrimp on the barbie for ya. Roger Federer plays tennis. Olivia Rodrigo has a brand new album. You seem pretty sad for a girl so in love. No thousand. However, still up for that $1 million moment. All right. Good luck.
0: All right. Thank you.
1: OG. Kiss.com.au. I want you to register for the Kiss $1 million pop quiz. Even if you've done it, chuck a sneaky one in. I'm not telling anyone. Right? Just get yourself to the top of this pile. Get yourself up for $1 million. I've got you answers happening at 2. Stay on Kiss.
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3: In Tarramurra, a breakdown on the Pacific Highway, southbound at Kissing Point Road. A breakdown in the M8 tunnel at St. Peter's. It's southbound near the St. Peter's interchange. Moorbank, a broken down truck on Moorbank Avenue. It's northbound in one of the right turn lanes onto the M5. And at Cecil Hills, the new ramps on and off the M7 now open for direct access to the M12. 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The Kiss cast a possible shower. 20 in the city, 19 in the west. First with Kiss traffic and weather together.
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0: Right here, Music Station. You're hanging out with Kiss. You got Gordy. Hello.
1: Is this Centrelink?
0: No. But
1: sorry.
0: I can give you $1 million if you want to play the Kiss Million Dollar Pod Quiz.
1: I'd love to, but I'd be no good at it.
0: What, you're not confident with your answers?
1: I can't believe I rang the radio station. How embarrassing. I'm trying to do my Centrelink and find the Centrelink participation number.
0: I reckon you'll do really well at the pub quiz.
1: No way, no. Not one little bit.
0: All right, well, let's practice. State of Origin Game 2 is being hosted in which Australian city?
1: Melbourne.
0: Hey! Squid Games is the most streamed Netflix show of all time. True or false?
1: True.
0: Oh, my God, she's got it. Like, that's all it takes, man.
1: I know.
0: Okay, forget about Centrelink. Kiss.com.au is where it's at. We're throwing down an instant grand in the hand if you get it, plus $1 million on the line. We're playing it within 20 minutes, all right?
1: Love you.
0: Love you more.
1: Bye. Bye. I remember
0: I loved you. All right. New Kiss music coming up. Taylor Swift, I Knew It, I Knew You. Direct from Toy Story 5 for ya. Oh. We're throwing down some off-campus vibes with the Kid Laroi and Girls too. Stay on your number one hit music station.
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Keep it Kiss. We're revealing this hour's pop quiz answers in 10 minutes. We

0: girls just wanna dance. 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Girls just wanna dance.
1: 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And I'm pretty sure the thought of you winning $1 million is getting you through that school pickup. But you know what? I want to help you get through the Kiss $1 million pop quiz. 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I'll play this out of Olivia Rodrigo. Drop Dead on Kiss. I know.

0: Kiss 106.5, Sydney's number one hit music station. Winter vibes is in our city. That will be me with my heater on, burning through the Lane Cove Tunnel. Hey, right now, who's up for $1 million with the Kiss Million Dollar Pop Quiz?
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0: All right, listen, a night to chuck the telly on, 6:30, Channel 10. It's Deal or No Deal. It's Millionaire Hot Seat. It is the Million Dollar Pop Quiz. And bring in the next contestant to play. Oh, hello. Yeah, welcome. Welcome. Come on up to the Kiss Million Dollar Stage, Chloe. How you doing? Hi.
2: Hello. Good afternoon.
0: How are we feeling about the Kiss Million Dollar Pop Quiz?
2: I'm pumped. I'm obsessed with this. I usually give it like a 9 out of 10.
0: Oh, yeah?
2: I can't wait.
0: Oh, my God. She's a 9 out of 10 girl. All right. 10 questions. 60 seconds. You know if you get them all right, instant $1,000 for you. Great news is win or lose, you're still up for $1 million. Time starts after question one. Are you ready for this?
2: I'm ready. Let's go.
0: Take a breath, Chloe. This is your time. This is your moment. State of Origin Game 2 is being hosted by which Australian city?
2: Melbourne.
0: Squid Games is the most streamed Netflix show of all time in Australia. Is that true or false?
2: True.
0: How old is Kevin Hart? 46 or 51?
2: 51.
0: Which English alt pop singer released the neon green covered album Brat in 2024?
2: Pass.
0: The Olympics being held in Los Angeles will take place in which year?
2: 2028.
0: What is the name of Post Malone's upcoming world tour?
2: Pass.
0: Music producer Benny Blanco is married to which pop star?
2: Oh, pass.
0: Quick, okay. The term a hot new bombshell has entered the villa is from what TV show?
2: Love Island.
0: Yeah, what is Ed Sheeran's wife's name?
2: I don't know.
0: Oh, who is the host of the podcast Chloe in Wonderland?
2: Pass.
0: It's Chloe Kardashian. Kevin Hart's 46, Charlie XCX releases Brat, the Big Ass World Tour is Post Malone's upcoming tour, Selena Gomez is married to Benny Blanco, Cherry is Ed Sheeran's wife. Hey, that million, that could be all yours.
2: I've got to be in it to win it, right?
0: Yeah, you do.
2: Thank you, Gordy.
0: Okay. Old mates Will and Woody, playing this at 5 o'clock this Arvo. If you haven't, or even if you have, do it again. 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
5: Ashfield, look out for a truck breakdown eastbound on the M4 approaching the Parramatta Road exit, closing one lane, causing some minor congestion. Homebush West, look out for a car breakdown southbound on Centenary Drive, just past the M4. 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The Kiss cast partly cloudy today with tops of 20 in the city and 19 in the west. First with Kiss, traffic and weather together.
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15: 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It can move you to dance, to run, to tears. It's all in your ears.

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20: 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See you at the bar, you was hardly talking. That's when I knew that your heart was scarring. Friends to lovers need a part to star in. Like, wait, babe, let me...

0: Your number one hit music station, Smolzy, is in the building. He's coming up in a second, buddy.
1: I'm getting ready to cross over. John Edward is going to be live on the show this afternoon.
0: Oh, wait. I feel like we need something like...
1: This is good.
0: Is that appropriate?
1: No, this is good. Yeah, I think so.
0: Yeah.
1: John Edward live, taking calls in just a moment. 131065 is the number. Mm-hmm. Get ready to be part of it. Also coming up on the big show, how about you, a friend, a fly to New York City. Kiss has got your sold-out tickets to Ariana Grande live.
0: Huge, huge prize.
1: What's there? Why would you listen to anything else, you know?
0: Do you want to be the Mulder to my Scully?
1: Yeah. Let's go.
0: Stuff could feel funny in the tummy.
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19: M4 motorway tunnel, city bound on the approach to Parramatta Road's exit. We've got lane one blocked off due to a truck breakdown. A car's broken down. Homebush West on St Henry Drive southbound just as you pass the M4. Filling up on the M5 westbound at Moorbank Avenue. Building in North Mead for James Bruce Drive westbound to Bryant's Road. 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Kiss cast for the afternoon. Partly cloudy. Still a slight chance of a shower. 20 in the city, 19 in the west. Up Kiss traffic and weather together. 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
29: 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How is everyone doing? 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Hello to you.
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0: 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Hi.
1: Hi.
0: Guys, I'm feeling very patriotic today.
2: Are you?
0: Oh, after the Socceroos did so well in the World Cup yesterday. What are we saying? Is it Turkey? If you watched the game yesterday, they've obviously, the Socceroos in the World Cup got up 2-0 to Turkey. I've been saying Turkey. Apparently not Turkey anymore. Turkey?
2: I believe it's Turkey.
0: Is it Turkey now?
1: You are teaching me this right now.
0: Okay,
1: I have no idea.
0: Be racist to call it Turkey. You have to call it Turkey now.
1: Noted.
0: Is it a Turkey sandwich or still Turkey sandwich?
2: I love Turkey bread. Give me some...
0: You mean a Turkish bread? Is this too much?
2: No, I'm getting confused.
0: No, because you remember how the chicken Kiev, you can't say chicken Kiev anymore. That's bad too.
2: What's that called?
0: Kiev.
2: It's chicken Kiev.
0: It's a chicken Kiev now. You know this?
1: No.
0: Yeah, you have to change the way you're saying it, because what you've been doing, you've been saying it like white people, right? And that's bad. Turkey is how you meant to say it.
2: Okay.
0: And it's not Kiev. Chicken Kiev for dinner.
2: We've all learned something at 3 o'clock on a Monday.
0: Absolutely. Hey, guess who's going to be here this afternoon? Psychic medium John Edward. Before 3:30, he's going to be live here taking calls. We're gearing up for a Kiss iHeart Live this week with John Ed for an exclusive, very private event. But he's going to be taking calls on the open lines 131065 very soon. So stand by if you would like to connect with psychic medium John Edward. But this week here in the Smallsy Show, we...
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4: Album Petal is released July 31st. Pre-order now.
0: This is huge. Kiss is sending you to New York City, baby. It is a vibe over there at the moment. Oh. The Knicks just won the basketball. Ariana Grande is going to be performing in New York in a couple of weeks from now.
2: Yes.
0: So literally, you need to have your passports, your bag easily accessible, because the show for Ariana Grande's Eternal Sunshine is happening July 19. Literally 1 month to the day, you could be in New York. If you want to get on the standby list, you're listening out for the Ariana Grande Kiss. When you hear it before 3:30, we'll get you on the standby list. We'll do a blitz. 131065 is the number. Ariana Grande, live. Kiss wants to get you there. Meantime, let's kick the show off, shall we? Coming up, we'll do the Hot Minute, the big celeb stories of the day right now. Kato, John, let's turn the lights off here at Kiss.
5: I said-

Oh, some Adele for a Monday arvo. I like that. It's Water Under the Bridge. All right, Smallsy Show is on right here at Kiss. Coming up, Ariana Grande live in New York City. Kiss wants to get you there. You're listening out for the Ariana Kiss. 131065, when you hear it, you can get on standby list. Meantime, on, thanks to Chemist Warehouse, the Savo, we shall get you across the hot minute now. Yeah, let's do the big celeb stories. It's been a

0: Not controversial is the wrong word. It's been spicy over the weekend.
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0: Gonna get you to Tyra Banks suing Netflix for that documentary in just a second. First, though, we'll start with a bit of a health warning.
3: Yo, this is The Rock kicking it, and you're about to smell what The Rock is cooking.
0: All right, Dwayne Johnson, a.k.a. The Rock. I think we talk a lot about... we talk a lot in like society about for women and breast cancer and drawing attention to that. Men's cancer doesn't get chatted about so much. The Rock opening up about a cancer scare that he had with Esquire magazine. Apparently, a couple of years ago, he felt a lump on the nuts. The wild part was that he didn't even tell his wife. He hid the whole thing. Thankfully, he's fine. He did reveal that he kept the concern down low because he didn't want her to worry. See, I think it's just important if you feel something, say something. Isn't that the saying?
4: And I'm glad he said something now. It's a great reminder to everyone.
0: To have a little check. Check yourself. Yeah. Don't the girls, you're supposed to check once a month, right?
5: I don't know. I think it's just whenever you remember.
0: I think you're supposed to check once a month.
5: Probably should, yeah.
0: Yeah, I think the guys, when the girls are checking upstairs, guys should be checking downstairs.
5: I think it's like if you're in the shower, you remember, just like go for gold.
0: Have a little discovery.
4: Either way, let this be your reminder.
0: Thank you very much. Also, too, speaking of The Rock, he's going to be here in Australia next week.
4: Yeah.
0: Moana, the live-action Disney movie, has been made, and is a big fan event. The Rock is going to be here in Oz next week. Keep a kiss if you want to be there. Make you
6: drop. What's up? Tyra Banks here.
0: Oh, I love Tyra Banks. How's her ice cream shop going in Sydney? Anyone know?
4: I haven't heard anything bad, so...
0: No, because if you don't know, Tyra Banks, she's now moonlighting as an ice cream connoisseur. She's opened up a... What's it called?
4: It's called Smize.
5: Smize and Dream?
0: Yeah, Smize and Dream, that's right. Anyway...
4: She's been living here.
0: Yeah, hello, Tyra, if you're listening. Also, Tyra, if you're listening, is it true? Reports out today you're suing Netflix for defamation over that America's Next Top Model doco. We remember, like, they all went to town on her a little bit, didn't they? Like, all of the other judges.
4: The contestants.
0: Oh.
7: I have never in my life yelled at a girl like this. When my mother yells at this, it's because she loves me.
0: Mm.
7: I was rooting for you. We were all rooting for you. How dare you?
8: Tyra really scared all of us. Like, we literally jumped out of our seats.
0: No, you didn't.
8: What is happening right now?
9: It was definitely the most difficult moment on set I had ever experienced.
10: It was ugly.
0: He literally said we all jumped out of our seats. I saw the clip. No one moved from their seats. You all stayed right there. Anyway, she is claiming that she sat down for an interview for 3.5 hours straight. They interviewed her. They only used 16 minutes of the interview footage. She claims they used selective editing and surgical manipulation of the continuous footage. So I guess what she's claiming is that she's now...
4: Being the victim
0: of the edit, the same way the contestants also claimed they were the victim of the edit.
1: Hey, it's Jessica Simpson.
0: Oh, and who knew Jessica Simpson was still floating around? Yeah,
4: she's got like a shoe line, I'm pretty sure, in America.
0: She's super rich. She was just playing a show over the weekend, has retold this crazy story. See, I'm old enough to remember, what was the marriage to...
4: Oh, Jess and Nick.
0: Yeah, what was that? Newlyweds.
4: Oh,
0: Newlyweds. One of the great shows of the early noughties.
4: One of the first reality shows.
0: That was the... That blessed us with the famous tuna or the chicken or the fish. Or what was the line?
5: Isn't it like tuna's the chicken of the sea or something like
0: yeah,
5: that?
0: Yeah, she goes, is tuna fish? And Nick just looks at her and he's like, why have I married you? Anyway, with bangers like this... She's revealed that at the height of her music career, her record label demanded she lose 7 kilos because she was too fat to be a pop star. You want to know what she weighed? 52 kilos. They wanted her to weigh 45 kgs and get a six-pack, or they weren't going to release her album. This is Jessica Simpson.
11: I really thought that I was signed just because of my voice. And then all of a sudden it was like, okay... You need to lose 15 pounds. And by the way, I was 115 pounds. So to tell a 17-year-old, that's a lot. And then by the second record, I needed to have a six-pack, which was definitely not going to happen. Just not built that way, you know?
0: Man, pop stars of today have no idea what it was like to be a pop star in the early noughties. There you go. You're up to date. That's the Hot Minute done. Coming up next, Ariana Grande fans, 13-1065. Keep phones close. Catch that kiss. Your chance to be in New York City after Harry Styles and American Girls. The Smallsy Show driving you home. A kiss.

0: 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Put it in your phone. Get ready to press dial. You're catching that Kiss in just a second. First, though, let's get you home. Check the traffic.
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3: M2 Motorway, Macquarie Park, approaching Lane Cove Road eastbound. Two or three lanes are blocked off with a police operation. Expect some delays. M5 Motorway starting to fill westbound from Henry Lawson Drive out towards Moorbank Avenue. 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Kiss cast for the afternoon. Possible shower, 20 in the city, 19 in the west. That's Kiss traffic and weather together. 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

0: driving you home. The Savo right here at Kiss. Bruno Mars and I Just Might. 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John Edward has arrived, is that correct?
1: Correct.
0: He is in the building. We are going to be crossing over with John Edward any moment from now. Lines are open. If you've got a question, if you want to try to connect with somebody who's passed over, the only man that I know that can do it is here. So you best be calling while we...
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3: 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Ariana Grande's new album, Petal, is released July 31st. Pre-order now.
0: All right, this week here at Kiss, we are sending you to New York City in literally 4 weeks from now to see Ariana Grande live on her Eternal Sunshine tour. 4 weeks. So you need to have a passport.
1: Yep.
0: You need to be able to have a job that you could care less to give away just to say, I'm out of here. We're going to New York, baby. Four nights accommodation. Sold out tickets to see Ariana Grande live. Let's do a blitz. Laura?
4: Hello?
0: Hello. Standby list. Hi. Your name is on it.
1: Thank you. Oh my.
0: Laura, number two. In Croydon Park.
4: Thank you.
0: Hello, yes, you are on the standby list as well.
4: Thank you so much.
1: Thank you.
0: Let's do another one. Let's do another one. Hello, is this Bella?
4: Yes, hello.
0: Hello, Bella, what do you do?
4: I am a teacher, so I...
0: Screw the kids. Screw the kids, Bella, yes. Screw the kids. You're on the standby list. You're on the standby list.
4: Thank you.
0: And Isla, hello. Whoa, what was that? Are you there?
4: Yeah.
0: You are on standby to see Ariana. Woo! Okay, best of luck, all right?
4: Thank you.
0: We love you too. Another chance for you to get on that standby list to see Ari live in New York. Keep it Kiss. When are we doing the next one?
1: 7 p.m. tonight.
0: Okay, 7 p.m. tonight. Isla, you tell your friends, all right?
4: Thank you.
0: Oh, my God. What's wrong with that? Is it just me or can you not hear? It's so loud.

out. It's like cutting. Okay. Next chance, 7 o'clock tonight. Ariana Grande live in the Big Apple. Right now, Milky. Next, John Edward.

0: There is Eminem and Rihanna. And Love the Way You Lie in the Smallsy Show, driving you home right here at Kiss. This afternoon, we have a special guest.
1: Hi, this is psychic medium John Edwards. Just take me to the other side. Cross over with me on Kiss.
0: Well, for the very first time here on the brand new show.
2: Yes, sir.
0: Indeed, John Edward is in the building, everybody.
2: Hey, hey.
0: Welcome to it, man. Welcome to my new home.
2: I love it. I might have had an inkling it was coming.
0: You did. I do have to take the curtain back a little bit. The last time I saw you, you did see this in the future. Is everything coming to plan so far?
2: Everything's coming to plan, sir.
0: I love to hear that. Anything else you can give me while you're here? I always love a cheeky little personal read before we start.
2: I'll talk to you off
0: air. Okay. Well, welcome back to Australia. It's great to see you.
2: It is good to be in my soul home. I like being here.
0: Being here?
2: Yeah.
0: A lot has happened since I saw you last. You're doing the iHeart Live for us tomorrow, which we're very excited about. But you're also got the new book out, too.
2: I do. It's a book called Chasing Evil, and it's the true story of me helping an FBI agent on his cases for the last, 25 years.
0: So tell me how that happens. In the sense of when the FBI agent says, hey, I've got a cold case or an unsolved crime. What are you tapping into?
2: So you know how we're doing this?
0: Yeah.
2: I've been doing radio forever. So yeah. He heard me on the radio 25 years ago.
0: Right.
2: Taking calls, answering questions.
0: Yeah.
2: He didn't like that.
0: He didn't like you doing that?
2: No, did not like that.
0: Okay.
2: Not a believer in the subject matter.
0: Okay.
2: Heard me again once or twice on the radio.
0: Okay.
2: Then took it upon himself as a side gig. I'm going to take this guy down.
0: Yeah. Oh, he was trying to discredit you.
2: Yeah. So he brought me a real case.
0: Yeah.
2: I brought me a real cold case. He brought real evidence.
0: Yeah.
2: But he also went around to women in the office and said, can I have your watch? Can I have your lipstick? Can I have your whatever?
0: Right.
2: And threw that into the evidence bag as well.
0: Oh, to try and give you a couple of red herrings.
2: Yeah. Laid it all out in front of me.
0: Yeah.
2: And then I was able to discern the difference. I was like, I don't know what this is. It's not part of your case. Long story short, during the course of helping him on that specific case, I wound up reading for him. And information came through about his family.
0: Wow.
2: That he did not know.
0: Okay.
2: So he had to go to his parents. And when he went to his parents, they had an emotional reaction to what came through.
0: Yeah.
2: And that made him shift his perspective because he's a logical, analytical, investigative personality who's like, there's no way possible this guy would know this.
0: Yeah.
2: So that fostered more of a conversation with him, with me. And he said, can you use your ability to try to help me on some of my stuff?
0: Wow.
2: And I was like, I can try.
0: Without giving too many spoilers away, do you crack some cases?
2: Bob cracked a lot of cases.
0: Okay, yeah, with your help.
2: Yeah, Bob cracked a lot of cases. And it's really, if you like true crime and you like psychic stuff.
0: I love true crime.
2: You're going to love Chasing Evil.
0: Okay,
2: Chasing Evil is going to be the book for people to read.
0: Wherever you get your books, yes.
2: Yep.
0: You're also, you're going to be here. I'm going to do a quick plug because I've saw you live. Was it 24? Last tour? I saw you last tour. If I can tell people, just the experience in the room

0: I like this. My mind was blown the way you did your craft, worked your magic in that room. Whatever you choose to that, to, like, I have never been more blown away in my entire life watching someone, you know, connect with people who've passed over.
1: Wow. Thank you.
0: No, and I mean, like, people need to, johnedward.net is where you can get your tickets from. You're going to be playing shows literally up and down the country. I don't think there's a town you're not going to.
1: I can't wait.
0: Yeah. You'll be here from October through to December. But now that we have you here, do you mind if we do some calls?
1: No, let's do it.
0: Okay, we can do some
1: calls. We're going to do it.
0: 131065 is the number. I think we got Claire here. Say hello to John.
2: Hi.
1: Hi, Claire.
2: Thank you for having me.
1: How are you?
2: I'm well, thank you.
1: How can I help you, Claire? What's your question?
2: I would love to connect with my brother or my mother.
1: Okay, Claire, the first thing I'm going to tell you that I may not be able to directly connect with them specifically, but if you just keep your mind open to anything that's coming through, I'll pass that on to you. Claire, is there like a reference to somebody being a twin or having twins in the family? Because I'm seeing the sign of Gemini, and when I see the sign of Gemini, it makes me think twins, unless somebody actually is a Gemini.
2: There's no twins in the family, but my daughter and her cousin are often mistaken for twins, and her cousin is my brother's little boy.
1: Got it. So they would be kind of being raised together, or they're kind of connected on the same level?
2: Yes, okay. Absolutely. And then, they connect together.
1: And then, Claire, is dad still living? Is your biological dad still living?
2: No, he's okay. Not.
1: So that's the first place I need to start, because I'm getting the feeling of dad. So I want to acknowledge that there's a biological dad. Now, I know that whenever I use the word biological in a reading, that there's another energy that acts like a father figure, or you've had somebody else that I would see as being like that, whether that be uncle or a grandfather, okay? So I know that there's another, or a stepdad, but there's another dad energy. Where's the cancer connection? Who's the person that had cancer?
2: Not sure. I'm drawing a blank.
1: That's okay. I'm gonna tell you.
0: Make a note of that, Claire.
1: I'm going to tell you that somebody that's connected to you, and anybody that's near you right now, if anybody's near you, I could pick up on them as well. So if there's anybody in the room with you, that's just want to put that out there. Like if there's a person that you're sitting next to and they have this person, it's not unnatural.
0: You will connect to people who are next to someone on the phone or next to someone. Well, that's what happened at the show. You were like drawn to an area, and then someone was like, "I think this could be me," and then you're like, "No, it's not you. Sit down. It's sort of the guy next to you, or that's what you were vibing."
1: Claire, did your brother pass by his own birthday, or did he pass by a holiday?
2: Not long after my birthday.
1: Okay, because I'm seeing my symbol that would make me feel like we want you to celebrate the date. We want you to celebrate the holiday. And then who had the quick and sudden passing where they were in and out? 1, 2, 3, 1, 2, 3.
2: My brother.
1: Okay, so I'm going to tell you, if your brother and your dad are the same like family, they're coming in together. I know that there's something about the 12th month, December, or the 12th of a month that they want me to highlight. And then I'm just curious, did your brother pass before your mom?
2: After.
1: I feel like I'm supposed to say that he greeted somebody, meaning that somebody went after him. So I don't know who went after your brother, but he's making me feel like I was there to greet them, whoever that person was. And then is there some type of reference in front of you? If you look straight ahead from wherever you are to the right, like, is there something where you are in your house, like that's of them?
2: Yes, there's a lot of his things. Yes.
1: Okay. And did you recently, not recently, in the last few weeks, were you basically saying like, I need to go through some of this stuff to see what I want to keep and what I want to alleviate?
2: Yeah.
1: Okay.
2: Yeah, it was.
1: So I feel like there's something there that's got a memorabilia kind of a feeling. So like something that you have a very sentimental value to, not a financial value. Here's the thing that they feel about like stuff. Whatever you don't want to keep or can't keep because it's taking up space, I always tell people, take photos of it because it still has the symbolic representation of what it means for you if it's keeping up that space. And then I know that there's a, I don't know if somebody had like a narcotic issue. Did somebody have a reaction to medication?
2: Yeah.
1: Okay. Because I'm feeling like there's a medication like reaction. Just know that this would be their way of coming in. I don't want you to feel alone, though. So the ultimate feeling that I'm having is that you feel like you're alone in your family, and they don't want you to feel like you're alone.
2: Oh, you're going to make me cry. Thank you so much.
0: Thank you, Claire.
2: Because that makes a lot of sense to me. Thank you.
0: Appreciate your call. Thank you. 131065. Wow. When you know how you were talking about the memorabilia, right? Mm-hmm. And they know. Like, do they know? Do people, when they pass over, we were talking about this before the show. Did spirit care if you like just like do a funeral or do the ashes? Do they get caught up in those types of things?
1: They don't have the ego. They don't have the human ego of caring about that.
0: Okay.
1: But they do care about what we care about. So whatever it is that's going to help us navigate our grief and loss.
0: Yes.
1: They care about that.
0: Okay. Wow. That's really.
1: I had a funny moment where somebody had they were cremated.
0: Yeah.
1: And there was a family battle over the ashes.
0: Yeah.
1: And there was like literally like a custody battle going over
0: the ashes.
1: Over the ashes.
0: Nothing surprised me when it comes to, you know, taking things after someone passes away. Okay, we're going to take a break. We're going to do more calls in just a second. John Edward is here at Kiss.
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5: M2 Macquarie Park, a police operation. Closing the left eastbound lane. Expect delays approaching Lane Cove Road. Cars broken down West Pimble Ride Road at Lady Game Drive northbound. Run time for the M5 motorway. It's building outbound from Kingsgrove to Preston, 26 minutes. 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Kiss cast for the afternoon. Still a possible shower on its way. Tops of 20 in the city, 19 in the west. That's Kiss traffic and weather together. 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

0: There is Noah Kahan. That is The Great Divide. It is the Smallsy Show. Monday arvo right here on KISS. This afternoon, John Edward, psychic medium, is here. He is going to be touring the country live in Australia, October through December. Tickets at johnedward.net.
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0: All right, sir, would you like to take some more calls?
3: Absolutely.
0: Oh, before we do that, I want to ask you actually a question. I have a beautiful dog, as you know. I wanted to know about people when you pick a pet or you get a new dog or a cat and you feel like you're connected to your animal. Do dogs or pets, are they ever spirit form? Have they ever been people, or are pets always in pet form?
3: I don't think that pets are people. I don't think we reincarnate, you know, from pets to people, okay, or people to pets.
0: Yep.
3: But I know that we could have
0: yes,
3: a relationship with a pet where that pet comes back.
0: So we could have in a past life, maybe have had a pet,
3: or even in this lifetime, if you've lost a pet, that pet can be reincarnated and may find you again.
0: Oh wow.
3: Yep.
0: Okay. So if you feel like your dog is, hey, you're a little bit, you do the exact same thing that the dog I had when I was a kid, that could be a pet.
3: Yep.
0: Yeah. Wow.
3: Yeah. So I had a Bichon that passed.
0: Yeah.
3: And I had a dream.
0: Yeah.
3: And when I had the dream, it was like, you can get Jolie back, but she'll be the Bichon with a big black spot on it.
0: Yeah. Wow.
3: And about 2 weeks later, I met the person who was the breeder of the dog.
0: Yeah.
3: Which I had for 18 years. And I randomly met him in an ice cream shop. And he said, you should stop by. I went in.
0: Yeah.
3: He had a Bichon. I picked the Bichon up. Did the exact same thing.
0: The dog cuddled you the same
3: cuddled
0: way.
3: Cuddled me the exact same way. My friend took a photo, sent it to my wife. My wife said, put the dog down.
0: Okay.
3: Later on that night.
0: Yeah.
3: Looking at the photo, there was a big black spot on the dog.
0: I love it.
3: Hence, we got lucky.
0: There you go. Oh. Okay, Crystal, welcome. You're on the air with John. What do you want to ask? What do you want to know?
4: Hello, how are you?
3: Hi, Crystal.
4: I just wanted to see if either of my grandparents come through or
3: Crystal,
4: my father.
3: Crystal, before you, before you say anything, I think I have your dad. What's all the house stuff, Crystal? Is somebody like repairing a house, moving houses? What's all the real?
4: I am thinking about moving house, yes.
3: Okay, so I'm going to tell you that before, when you said grandparents, I was like, no, I got her dad. One, I need to acknowledge your dad's okay. Two, there's a reference to somebody having an alcohol issue at one point. So I don't know if somebody was struggling with something with substance, but there's some issue about alcohol that I'm supposed to bring up. Number two, I feel like was the real estate thing. And then is there a Karen or a Carol or a C or K name that's not yours?
4: No.
3: So who besides you living has the C or K name?
4: Oh, sorry. My eldest daughter is Cherish, but.
3: Okay. It's just my way of making sure that I'm tuning into this correctly. And are you in the process of is somebody changing schools or looking to go back to school?
4: I was thinking about changing schools for my kids when we were moving.
3: Okay, because I feel like education and changing schools seems to be something to focus on. And I don't know if your dad didn't get a chance to be a grandpa to one of them or he only saw one of them, but I feel like I'm supposed to acknowledge that I'm a participant in all of what's taking place.
4: Okay.
3: Okay.
0: Does that make sense, Crystal?
4: Yeah. He passed away when I was a little baby, so I didn't see none of my kids.
3: Oh, got it.
4: Yep.
0: Thank you very much. Thank you. Hello, Sam. Sam. Oh.
5: Hi, sorry.
0: Oh, there you are. Go. Talk to us.
3: Hi, Sam.
5: Hi, how you going?
3: Good. How are you? How can I help you?
5: I was just trying to see if you could reach my son.
3: I was going to say, I'm sorry. Did you say son?
5: Yeah.
3: Okay. First, I'm going to tell you what I'm seeing. So I might not get your son, but why am I seeing like somebody having an allergic reaction to something? Like, who could have like allergies?
5: I don't know.
3: I might not be able to read you if I can't get past this, because what they're showing me is somebody that's got allergies, or like, and I don't mean like outside hay fever allergies. I mean like somebody having an allergic reaction to something. Like, does somebody have, like, a shellfish allergy or a nut allergy that you're connected to?
5: Not that I know of.
3: Okay.
0: We can leave it there.
3: Yeah, I'm not picking up what you're asking me, but I will just say this. If anybody around you has any type of allergy stuff, make sure that they have an EpiPen.
0: Oh, okay.
5: Thank
0: you, Sam. You see that? So that's like a warning. I've seen that look before.
3: Yeah.
0: That's like a make sure you have an EpiPen standing by. I don't. Do you ever? How do you turn it off? Because we're about to wrap things up. Thank you for being here on the show.
3: Always.
0: You're doing the iHeart Live for us tomorrow.
3: I cannot wait.
0: We have ordered so many tissues because there's going to be so many tears. Like, I cried just giving someone the invite other day.
3: I'm not going to make people cry. I'm going to make them think.
0: Okay. I like that.
3: That's my job.
0: By the way, have you got jacked?

0: Have you been working on your fitness?
1: I have been.
0: You, can I say, John Edward, you are a fitness machine. And I mean jacked in like, you know, you've been working at the gym. You look great.
1: I'm trying to be healthy. Thank you.
0: Good on you.
1: Thank you.
0: Tell me your secrets. Are you on the peptides or what's going on there? Because he looks great. Thank you very much for being here.
1: John Edward is
0: going to be touring the country October through December. JohnEdward.net. That's the show done. I'll be back 7 o'clock tonight. Catch you then.
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21: Sydney traffic.
22: MC Motorway Macquarie Park police operation closing the left-hand eastbound lane on the approach to Lanco Road. Pretty busy westbound through the area too. Crash in Green Valley, Lord Howe Drive near Lindeman Crescent. M5 runtime westbound Kingsgrove to Preston, 26 minutes. And Canterbury Road is building through Canterbury westbound at the station. 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Because cast tomorrow, sunshine, chance of morning fog, 21 in the city and 22 in the west. That's KISS Traffic and Weather together. Will and Woody driving you home next.
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27: Now.
26: Afternoon, I'm Jess Kennedy. Well, the PM hasn't ruled out extending the fuel excise discount beyond June 30, despite news the crucial oil route, the Strait of Hormuz, is going to reopen. It comes as the US and Iran have reached a peace deal, which has already caused oil prices to tumble globally. Mental health support is being offered up at a council forum this evening for those who witnessed the Coogee shark attack. A 35-year-old woman remains in a critical but stable condition in hospital after the weekend attack. The beach has reopened. New South Wales police are searching for nine men wanted over alleged organised crime offences. It's believed they're overseas. Cops alleging they're wanted for offences including murder, conspiracy to murder and participation in a criminal group. And wild weather has rocked the start of the UFC Freedom 250 event at the White House. It was delayed amid forecasts of storms, forcing organisers to scramble. In KISS Celebrity News, Dua's honeymoon PDA details in just a minute.
28: 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Investing carries risk.
26: Yeah, Dua Lipa and Callum Turner are packing on the PDA during their romantic Italian honeymoon. They've been spotted swimming off the Amalfi Coast, embracing on an inflatable tube. The pair got married earlier this month in Sicily after also tying the knot in London. Your sport check in a sec.
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26: Blues 5'8", Mitch Moses says he's ready to go for Origin 2 despite speculation about his hamstring. He was ruled out of the series opener but says he's all right now. Halves partner Nathan Cleary says he's excited to have him back.
30: I've been lucky enough to spend a few camps together now. Unluckily, I only had the one game together. 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
26: The KISS cast is next.
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26: Partly cloudy on the KISS cast, reaching a top of 20 degrees. Sunny tomorrow, hitting 21. Right now it's 18 degrees. And KISS's million-dollar pop quiz will flip your life. We can play again at 5 p.m. with Will and Woody on KISS 106.5.

0: Hope you're having a wonderful drive home. Yes, it is Will and Woody. Still another shot at the $1 million. One of you guys is going to be in with the running a little bit later on in the show. As always, we're doing that at the end of this month.
1: Yeah.
0: I'm very excited for that, Woods.
1: Someone in with the shot to win $1 million.

0: $1,000. Are we allowed to give away any details as to how that's... No? Okay. Well, don't tell me this early. This is the problem. I came to a meeting today. And I know I know how it's all going down. I am drunk with power right now.
1: Why?
0: Well, I don't like having information because then I tell people.
1: Okay. Well, time to get sober with responsibility.
0: All right.
1: Very fast.
0: Can do it.
1: Otherwise, we'll lose the bit.
0: Yeah. No. Okay. My lips are sealed, as Hilary Duff famously said.
1: Did she?
0: I don't know. Anyway, Wilbur, wow. I'm on fire really. Someone get me an oxy shred.
1: Wow.
0: Will, I'd love to open the text line.
1: You sound like your dad from the show last Friday.
0: He'd had a couple on Friday.
1: Yeah, yeah.
0: He'd had a couple, if you were listening on Friday. But Wilbur, I want to open the text line right now. A text line is 0429 131065. Did you send a really embarrassing text over the weekend? I think the weekend is rife for firing off a text message that, you know, maybe it was late on a Saturday night.
1: 0429 131065.
0: Yes.
1: So you're texting us through the text.
0: Really embarrassing text that you sent over the weekend. And I'll tell you guys, I sent producer Annalise a text Saturday night.
1: You sent me a text Saturday night as well.
0: Yeah,
1: I don't think I can read that out on air, actually.
0: Definitely can't read yours. Annalise, I think we can read our little text exchange.
2: It's safe.
0: It's horrific
1: stuff. Don't eat and talk into the microphone. It's safe.
2: I thought I moved it to the side of my mouth, but I clearly hadn't. Anyway.
1: And you're back doing it. I got a little bit of just don't, no more. No more.
0: All right. 20 minutes. I'll tell you about that text. But you send us your text message, 0429 131065. Wilbur, up next though, I do want to tell you why my wife no longer finds Timothy Chalamet sexy.
1: Oh, she's off the Chalamet train.
0: Like, so far off
1: him. He's had the ick for a while, mate. I've been off him for a while.
0: She until recently, still found him very sexy.
1: Nah.
0: But right off, I'll tell you why up next on Will and Woody.

0: shame.
1: Will and Woody for the drive home. Woodrow, your shot at a million again a little bit later on this hour. Right now, though. Oh, sorry, Texas. Sorry, before I move on, Texas, 0429 131065, Fortis, your embarrassing text that you sent over the weekend.
2: Yes, and speaking of embarrassing, I think Timothy Chalamet has given the world the ick just by the way that he has celebrated the Knicks. I'm not going to go too far into the sport if sport isn't your thing, but basically the New York Knicks have won the NBA championship over San Antonio. It happened Australian time yesterday. Here's the moment.
3: It's over! It's over! Knicks fans, this is not a dream. Your long, long wait has ended. Go ahead and cry. After 53 years, the Knicks are finally NBA champions once again.
2: So great moment, right? But front row for this entire thing has been little Timothy Chalamet. And he's just too into it, Wilbur.
1: No, that's not fair. It's his team.
2: I get it.
1: At least he's followed them for life, unlike Taylor Swift, who rocked up and did Ring a Ring a Rosie by the side of the court one game.
2: He's actually
1: a Knicks fan.
2: Sure. I get it.
1: I was in New York last year. This is away from all the playoffs. We went to a Knicks game. He's front and center. He's courtside every game. He lives and breathes it.
2: I get it. He's a fan.
1: You're a sports fan. Don't make men feel weird for supporting their team.
2: I get it. But I wasn't carrying on like the way that he was carrying on. I've seen videos of him on social media running into crowds of people, taking his clothes off and screaming, "We're going to bring it home. We're going to bring it home." Right?
1: Really?
2: He was in the rooms after the. You're not a player, Timothy. You can't go into the rooms. He goes into the rooms and he gets involved in the champagne spraying thing, except it goes in his eyes and little Timmy can't handle the sting in the eyes. So he starts crying. He can't keep his eyes open. It's just you didn't play. You weren't on the court, right?
1: Yeah.
2: Here's a little bit of audio.
1: I'm not a Chalamet fan.
2: But I
1: think sport's a beautiful thing. And I like men. Like men getting emotional about sport. I don't know why.
2: The tears, I've got no issues with the tears. Yeah. It's this kind of chat that I've got a bit of an issue with.
4: Way rather this than the Oscars. Come on, baby. Knicks are champions, baby.
2: This is better than the Oscars, baby. Knicks are champions, baby. He sounds like he played.
1: Yeah. He also hasn't won an Oscar.
2: That is true. That is true.
1: You wouldn't know. You actually wouldn't know.
2: So I just think, I was talking to my wife about it, and my wife was like, the way that he is, carrying on and getting so emotional and over-animated has just given her the ick big time. She doesn't find him sexy anymore. I think him and Kylie will break up soon. I think Kylie watches the whole performance and just goes, oh, you look like a 10-year-old boy going to the footy with your footy jersey on. 13.
1: Wow. You've come out firing for Timothy. You're a big Timothy fan.
2: Until you were in his corner.
1: Every time I came for little Timmy, you were like, no, he's the next book thing. Look at him in June.
2: I think that's why I'm so emotional.
1: He can cry. He can walk a sand dune. He can ride a worm. You were all about him.
2: I think that's why I'm so emotional. He's let me down. He can jump on a worm. He can ride a worm. He's great on camera. But he's not, mate. It hurts me. 131065 is our number, though. Yeah. I don't think Timothy Chalamet is the only one just completely obsessed by sport. I want to know, how seriously does your partner take sport?
1: Oh, yeah.
2: How far do they take it on 131065?
1: Did you see the double denim orange jean, Canadian tuxedo he was wearing?
2: Absolutely.
1: That in itself was a massive ick.
2: When he wore that,
1: he looks like a mascot.
2: You're not actually part of the team.
1: Do you know what's funny, though? Because 131065, how seriously does your partner take sport? I think an interesting part about this is, so pretty much the Knicks' number one ticket holder is Ben Stiller.
2: Yes.
1: So he's there every game, right? He's there filming.
2: He films
1: a lot down there. And I don't know.
2: He's a real boomer.
1: He's the grandparent with the iPhone down there. Sometimes he's got the iPad filming them doing the warm-up and stuff. He doesn't give me as much ick as Chalamet.
2: Because he doesn't go in the rooms and start spraying champagne with the place. He doesn't perform to cameras being like, I want attention for the fact that he's just a fan.
1: Drilling down on your phone topic, how seriously does your partner take sport? Where does the ick, when does it go from just like, oh, he gets around his team to like, it's probably too far?
2: I'd hate to speak negatively of your wife, but I know that your wife takes sport so seriously that you have to leave the room when the Netherlands are playing in anything.
1: That's happened.
2: That for me is a lot. I just, if I was married to someone who was like,
0: I wasn't
2: you
0: even,
2: just need to leave
0: the
2: house.
0: It wasn't even in the Netherlands that time. It's just that I wasn't supporting Max Verstappen, who's Dutch.
2: Yeah.
0: Who's an F1 driver. That wasn't even her country. She was just like, that guy's from my country and you don't like him. Get out. That was a lot.
2: I think as soon as she was.
0: That was a lot. Although, so very attractive, though. I found that very attractive.
2: Oh, there you go. Yeah. That goes that way. Well, maybe it goes that way for you.
0: If they take it so seriously.
2: I just want to know, are you married to, do you have a partner who takes sport way too seriously?
0: And is it hot or not?
2: Yeah, that's good.
0: Yeah.
2: You find that hot?
0: I find it very
2: So you're at the front waiting for the game to finish, and then you're like, just let me know when I can come inside.
0: Hi, honey, I'm just at the shops. Give me a call when they're done. Would you like anything while I'm here? All right, 131065. We'll take your calls up next. It's Will and Woody.

0: It is Will and Woody. We're running an anonymous text competition, and we'd love to hear from you. 0429 13 1065. That's 0429 13 1065. What embarrassing text message did you send over the weekend? Send that through. We'd love to hear from you anonymously, obviously. Yeah. Right now, though, Woods.
1: How seriously does your partner take sport on 13 1065? Talking about it just because Timothy Chalamet has given the world the ick, just by the way he's been carrying on courtside. Talked about it a lot in the spot before. Won't go into it again. It makes me emotional, Will. I just want him to focus on making films.
0: I feel like you're more upset about the fact that you're losing someone who you admired, which it's a steep fall from grace because the writing was on the wall for Chalamet when he started hooking up with Kylie Jenner.
1: I
0: think we all know it. Anyone with a brain was like, hang on a second, doesn't quite work out. And now he's trying to dress like a gangster and hang out with the players in the rooms. He stinks.
1: It's right off.
0: I'll
1: still see June 3. That'll be a great movie.
0: Oh, June 3. Well, Denis Villeneuve. I mean, at the end of the day.
1: Sure. But yes, does your partner
0: The director.
1: He's very, very... I know for my wife, Mim, she didn't realise...
0: Got a bit eyebrows.
1: Mim didn't realise that during the footy season, like, the diary, our mutual diary does work around when the Melbourne Demons play. That for her was a huge ick that we had to take into account when they're playing, when

0: I can get that on replay. Don't worry about it. And then, you know, the longer the relationship went, I was like, I need to watch every game live. And I'd rather do it without the kids.
1: That's good.
2: And that became an ick.
0: Yeah, well, absolutely.
2: And you haven't hooked up since the AFL season started.
0: No, and the D's are playing well. Let's go to Colt here on 13-106-5.
1: Playing very well.
0: Colt, this is your partner who's obsessed with sport.
3: Yeah.
0: How far do they take it, Colt?
3: Sorry, what was that?
0: How far do they take the sport? They take it seriously.
3: Yeah, so the wife and her sister are Penrith Panther fans, and the past three times that they made the grand final, it's like they've played the semifinals. I've been at work. I've got a message from the missus, and she's like, hey, we're heading down to grand final. I'm like, sweet, I can't wait to go. Then she tells me, no, that's not the case. It's me and my sister. We're heading down there. Oh. So she books the flights. She buys the tickets, and she's down there for the weekend, and then I see her on Monday. And she's done that the past three years in a row now.
2: Wow. Just shot out with her sister. She's like, I'm leaving. I'll see you in 3 days.
3: Yep.
2: Wow.
0: Do you have kids, Colt?
3: No, not yet. Not yet.
2: Okay.
0: Do you think that would continue? If you do have kids in the future, do you think that will continue, Colt?
3: I would think so. But also, too, I'm all for it if she's around it, so.
2: Do you know what it is though? Like, it's funny though. The strange thing about sport, is that people don't get that fanatical about anything in their lives. Do you know? Like, it's quite rare to be like, I need 2 hours to watch this.
0: You wouldn't
2: accept it.
0: It's almost religious.
2: Yeah, you wouldn't accept it over anything else. Like, if someone was like, I need to sit down for 2 hours on Saturday and I must watch the latest episode of, I don't know.
0: Widow's Bay. Team's watching
2: great
0: it.
2: Show, only half-hour reps. You can knock them off quickly. Yeah. But let's say I need to sit down and watch the whole set. You'd be like, get lost.
0: Yeah.
2: Like get lost. Do it in your own time. But when it comes, like, you draw these hard boundaries around it. I don't understand that. But I respect it, though, for some reason.
0: Yeah, I know, mate.
2: Like, the soccer's on at the moment. Yeah, Sam said to me this morning, it's like, the Netherlands playing at 6 a.m., you've got the kids till 8. And I like, it was just, there was no, at no point was I was like, that's unfair. Because I was like, well, your bloody team's playing.
0: Yeah, 100%. You've got to watch it live.
2: Would you like a coffee?
0: Yeah, 100%. You've got to support it. Let's go to Rebecca here on 13-106-5. Rebecca, your partner takes sport very seriously.
4: He lives and breathes it.
0: Okay. How far does he take it, Rebecca?
4: Well, he pretty much only wears Brisbane Broncos official merch his going out shirt. He's going
2: wears a casual merch. Yeah. Casual merch. Wow, big ick, Rebecca. Must be a handsome man. That's a big ick.
4: And he took a tattoo of the Brisbane Broncos like emblem on his leg.
0: Interesting.
4: Like the size of your hand.
0: Oh. Does he have a tattoo dedicated to you, Rebecca?
4: Pretty much head to toe in tattoos.
0: And is there one dedicated to you? Sorry, we lost you there. He's covered in tattoos, and he doesn't have one dedicated to you.
4: Yeah, he does on his hand.
0: Oh, there you go. So the Broncos got a quad, which is a big bit of real estate.
2: You got
0: a little bit on the hand, Rebecca.
4: Yeah.
2: Would you get a D? Would you get a Melbourne Demons tattoo if they won the?
0: They won in 2021.
2: Yeah.
0: Don't have one.
2: But would you? Like, would you get a sports tattoo?
0: No, I don't think so.
2: Really?
0: Nah. Again, if I played, I would get a tattoo.
2: And you were pretty close to playing once upon a time, weren't you?
0: Oh, I'm glad you asked, Will.
2: There was
0: an adductor injury.
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9: Hume Motorway, Ingleburn, slowing southbound with a truck breakdown approaching Brooks Road in the left-turn lane. M5 Moorbank, a car breakdown the eastbound off ramp to Moorbank Avenue. Crash in Arncliffe, Princess Highway, northbound just as you pass Wickham Street. M2 Macquarie Park, an eastbound lane shut approaching Lane Cove Road with a police operation. 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You win some, you lose more. KISS cast tomorrow. Sunshine, chance of morning fog. 21 in the city, 22 in the west. That's KISS traffic and weather together. This is Will and Woody for the drive home.
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17: It's Will and Woody driving you home. Hope you're having a wonderful Monday. We're running a bit of an ongoing thing on Monday. Might keep doing it, see how it goes. Apparently it's going very well. Mm-hmm. I know we're deliberately staying away from the outcome, but text us 0429 13 1065. Most embarrassing text you sent on the weekend. You'll be anonymous, guys. So
18: that's it.
17: Don't worry. We're not going to be reading any your names out or anything like that. 0429 13 1065. If you send an embarrassing text on the weekend, and please text us because we're loving them. Oh, the producers are loving them. We're just getting lots of laughs. Looking forward to

0: hearing them.
1: Just forward us the embarrassing text that you sent, by the way. That's the easiest way to
0: do
1: it. Oh,
0: and I've got movie chicks. There you go. Movie chicks. I've got double pass to go and see Supergirl. Supergirl. Okay.
1: And obviously, we're not just going to laugh at you guys. I just, on Saturday night, I sent some text messages to producer Annalise. Not horrific. I could have been worse. But you just, you come into work on Monday and you go, oh, I hate that I sent that. I'll tell you what I sent up next.
0: Oh, good, good. Yeah. I didn't know they were connected.
1: To it. No, no.
0: Oh, I love that.
1: I will.
0: One of you guys has shot $1 million a bit later too. It's Will and Woody.

0: Yes, it is Will and Woody, and I hope you're having a brilliant drive home. Everyone's favourite segment, Will's Reddit, is going to be right up next. Already had a text through from Sally, 0429 13 1065. Can't wait for Will's Reddit this week. Thanks, Sally.
1: Well, hold your horses,
0: Sally. Appreciate it, Sally. Looking forward to it. It's a hot bit.
1: Hold your horses. Seven and a half minutes away, maybe 10. Wilbur, there is nothing worse late on a Saturday night, Friday night, when you stupidly get your phone out. Maybe you've responsibly had a couple, maybe, and you get your phone out and you just write a text message that you shouldn't have written. Mm-hmm. It's just you're not thinking straight at that time. You put your phone away. And right now we are running the text line 0429 13 1065.
0: Yeah.
1: Forward us an embarrassing text that you sent over the weekend. You can remain anonymous. We don't have to read your name out on air at all. But if you forward us the most embarrassing text you sent on the weekend, you can go home with some movie tickets. I'll get the ball rolling.

0: What?
1: I've just received a couple of the texts.
0: Okay, great.
1: That so have come through.
0: We'll probably read these out up next, I reckon. Oh, by the way, 131065 is the number. If you want to call and you're just open to tell us the text message you sent on the weekend, please do that too. Mm-hmm. There might be some people driving who can't text right now.
1: Mm.
0: You can still remain anonymous and we can put a decoder on your voice too.
1: Yes, Dakota Fanning.
0: We can put a Dakota Fanning on your voice so your voice will all be warped.
1: Yes.
0: No one will be able to recognize you. If you're comfortable to do that, call us on 131065.
1: Yes.
0: Like I said, I'll just get the ball rolling here.
1: Yeah.
0: Not that bad. But I woke up on Sunday morning and I was like, I feel like I wrote producer Annalise some texts last night.
1: Oh, yeah. Annalise, have you got the text? Because I wouldn't mind
2: hearing. I have the text.
1: I'd like to hear them from you rather than from Woody.
0: That's fine. I just want to give
1: context. I don't think so.
0: Okay.
1: Because she didn't get the context. She just got the text.
0: Well, she...
1: No.
0: She texted first. I want to make that very clear. She texted first. Okay, so it wasn't just a...
1: Did you text first, Annalise?
2: I did text first.
0: Yeah.
1: What were you guys texting about on Saturday night, and why wasn't I in the thread?
2: Well, because you would have hated on it.
0: You do. You're judgmental. You're a judgy guy.
1: I'm a judgy guy.
2: I sent Woody a song by Labyrinth.
1: Oh, God.
0: Awesome. I was for it.
2: You should listen to this. It's really, sounds like Hans Zimmer.
1: I thought that guy got buried by the earthquake a while ago.
2: That's what I thought, which is why you're not in the group chat.
1: Yeah, fair enough.
2: So Woody instantly replies maybe an hour later.
1: What time did you text him?
2: I text him at 6:30.
1: Yeah, because young dad over here had his first taste of a pint in, I'm going to say,
0: ages.
1: A long while.
0: Ages.
1: And he was up and about from about 3 o'clock in the afternoon on Saturday.
0: Responsibly, yes. Really responsibly, but I was responsibly having a couple of
1: beers.
0: You
1: messaged me the next day and said it was great to be drunk.
0: No, I didn't. You misread that. I said great to have a couple and remain sober, though, because that's really important.
2: Anyway, do you want to hear the message?
1: Yeah, I'd love to.
2: That's what I thought. The message was, he sent me back this like playlist of songs, and then he just goes, next run, hit this. Love sharing music. When Paparazzi comes on, it's epic. And Eye of the Tiger.
1: Oh.
2: Grrr.
1: Oh, God.
2: I think the grrr is the worst part.
1: The moment I knew,
0: I was like, I shouldn't have texted it, because then you like wrapped me up, Annalise, really quickly. Like you...
1: Grrr.
0: It's almost like you were like, stop texting me. Because what did you say to stop the chat?
2: I knew exactly what was going on. And I was like, love that. Reviewing coming tomorrow. Party hard, King.
0: And then I read that as messaging.
1: Yeah, enough. Just get out while you can.
2: Well, I wish you'd sent me more.
1: Time to stop texting your 24-year-old producer at 6 o'clock on a Saturday night.
0: She's 25.
1: You got more, Annalise?
2: Thank you. I am 25.
0: She's 25.
2: That's all the messages that I received.
0: I was firing them off, though.
2: Well, I have sent a text that.
1: Oh, you sent one over the weekend. You've also sent one.
2: It was a few weeks ago, but it actually made me die.
1: Was this the 5 o'clock, 5 a.m. night that you had?
2: No. This was a dead sober, like 4 o'clock in the afternoon text.
1: What did you send?
2: I was just wrapping up talking to this guy who we'd been kind of hanging out a bit, and He said, like, let's just be friends. So I was like, cool, that's totally fine. Like, thank you for letting me know. Mm. And I thought that, oh, my God, I just don't want to. I was trying to be cool and, like, hip and, like, oh, yeah, that's so fine.
1: What did you send, Annalise?
2: So I sent him this us, handshake emoji, friendship. Oh, my God.
1: No. Oh,
0: hang on.
1: So like, yeah, agree, we shall be friends.
0: Hang on. You said us and then referred to the emoji. Oh, God.
2: I know, but I thought it was really funny. And then I like had 5 minutes, I sat on it. I was like, oh, my God.
1: Friendship.
0: Us.
1: Oh, God.
0: We want to hear more of these. Let's share in the cringe.
1: Oh, my God. Wow. So, some wild text coming in. I'll read one for you.
0: Yeah. No, up next.
1: No, okay.
0: We'll read them up next. But if you want to call 131065, embarrassing texts over the weekends, Will and Woody.

0: What if you drive home on a Monday? You're 15 minutes away from having a shot at $1 million. That is going to be one of you guys today, so make sure you stay tuned for that. Right now, though, Woods, we've been running a bit of a thing since the start of the show, so yeah. This is an ongoing bit. I reckon it's got legs, mate. We've got a text line, 0429 13 1065. Today, for about 45 minutes, we've been saying, send us the most embarrassing text you sent over the weekend. Yeah. You can remain completely anonymous.
1: Mm-hmm.
0: Had some good ones.
1: How many are we talking here?
0: Well, Button Pusher Tommy's in charge of...
1: There's three really good ones.
0: Text triage. Yeah. And he sent me three.
1: Okay.
0: First one here.
1: Are we going in order here? Like, have you ordered them into like 3, 2, 1?
0: Three at the top.
2: Yeah, three at the top.
1: Okay. Here we go. Yeah.
2: Maybe the last one second.
0: All right. A lot of ordering going on here.
1: The ordering's crucial though. I think it's crucial.
0: Okay. Let's go. Last one second.
2: Yeah.
0: Okay. I had my wedding on the weekend.
1: Oh yeah.
0: And I sent a text to my friends thanking them for their generous card.
1: Mm-hmm.
0: They replied, they never gave us one.
1: What?
0: Crank the music. Give me a little bit of space
1: here. How does that happen?
0: I don't know. Well, obviously,
1: they've obviously got home and they're
0: well, of course they're honest, mate.
1: But surely, no.
0: No, you're a crook.
1: I would.
0: You're a crook.
1: I'm sorry.
0: You're a sick man.
1: If a groom messaged me and said, thank you so much for the generous gift, I would 100% say, don't mention it.
0: That's because you put in $20 for a group present for me when they were trying to run a meal train after my wife had her second baby.
1: That was bad.
0: $20 from you and Mim, $10 each.
1: No, not from
0: Mim. Not from Mim. Oh, just the lobster from you. Very good.
1: It was a group of boys.
0: You also put in $50 for a wedding present. We all know you do that.
1: I did not. I'm a big boy when it comes to the wedding gifts because I know it's...
0: Clearly not, mate, if you're trying to claim someone else's.
1: Oh, definitely claim someone else's.
0: All right, I'm going to keep going here.
1: Okay.
0: This is from another number. This is the message they sent over the weekend.
1: Yeah.
0: So I have chlamydia and I think you do too.
1: Just that? No.
0: Oh. Peace sign. Peace emoji.
1: I do like that. Peace. Peace.
2: They texted back as well and said that was for

0: for a guy that they just met at a bar as well.
1: Oh, wow.
2: Oh, God. Oh, it's out there, guys. Get checked.
1: Yeah, absolutely.
2: Be smart about that. Get your health checks. Absolutely. Found it when I was in WA.
1: Don't finish that sentence. Go to the next text, mate. No one wants to hear your history, mate.
2: That's a good fact.
1: Nah, it's good. It's good to be, you know, talk about that stuff, but don't need to hear it, mate.
2: Okay, sorry. Look, the producer analyst.
1: It's off. Yeah. No need to go there, mate.
2: Just a PSA. All right, here we go. Final message. Final text message. I text my mum, thinking it was the guy I slept with.
1: Uh-oh.
2: This is a separate text to the other one we just heard.
1: Uh-oh.
2: I text my mum thinking it was the guy I slept with to tell him that I had an STI. That also happened.
1: Good thing to tell your mum as well, I guess. Good thing to tell your mum as well.
2: Yeah, that's actually...
1: Just, you know, this has happened. What should I do? All right, we've got Paul here as well.
2: Well, I agree. No, seriously, why not more honest about that? What's the problem?
1: And maybe your mum...
2: No.
1: Paul. Let's go to Paul here. Paulie.
3: I'm here, buddy.
1: Paulie. Here he is, Paulie. Now, you sent an embarrassing text over the weekend. What'd you send?
3: Oh, I got to fill you in. I'm a blind guy, right? So I use Siri to send a lot of my texts.
1: Yeah.
3: So I asked Siri to send a text.
2: Sorry, Paul, before you go on,
3: how
2: about Siri and text dictation for a blind person? Was that just the best thing ever?
3: Oh, mate, it's awesome.
2: Yeah. It's sick.
3: Except for when she stuffs it up all the time.
2: Oh,
3: I often happen to send a second message saying, Siri, I'm so sick of your shirt.
1: Okay. So what text was sent on the weekend, Paul?
3: The embarrassing message was I texted our 30-year-old son and said, look, while we're away, can you look after the titties instead of the kitties?
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7: Uncliff multi-car crash northbound Princess Highway at Allen Street. Two or three lanes have been blocked off. Hugh Motorway slow southbound through Ingleburn due to a breakdown of Brooks Road, left 10 lane out. It's about 20 minutes getting from Preston's down towards Campbelltown, and we're stacked two for the M5 westbound approaching from Reevesby. Thinking about dinner? Make it a winter classic. Corn Silverside for just $10 a kilo at your local IGA. 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Kiss cast tomorrow, sunny with a chance of morning fog, 21 in the city, 22 in the west. That's Kiss traffic and weather together. This is Will and Woody for the drive home.
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19: In 7 News tonight, the US and Iran clinch a deal to end the war. 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
14: It's Will and Woody, one of you guys with a shot at $1 million in less than 10 minutes. Worth sticking around for. Right up next is Will's Reddit, though. Woodrow, this week, a man who posed for a photo with a plane jacker.
15: A plane jacker?
14: That's right.
15: Someone who hijacked a plane.
14: That's right.
15: Whoa.
14: The reason the Jamiroquai and Winona Ryder broke up, and what part of his body Jesse Eisenberg donated. Will and Woody.

0: Wonderful drive home. Less than 5 minutes. One of you guys are shot at $1 million. Right now, though, it is the best of the internet, as according to me. It's Will's Reddit.
1: Will's Reddit.
2: Beware of the blob. Right. We've
0: got lots to get through today, Woods.
3: I know, you've hooked me in, mate.
0: Button pusher Tommy out my ass about going for too long, so I'm going to keep it quick.
3: All right.
0: All right, first story here.
3: Yep.
0: Well, I loved off Reddit today. Didn't know this was a thing, but it's a thing. Have a listen.
4: My husband wants to share his stick collection with you, and you better be nice.
5: This one is a mid-range scythe stick. I call it Dragon Fang. It has a bit of a dragon head you can see there. This is a level 10 wizard staff. I call it the lexicon. Yeah, that's ultra rare. This is another dragon-like stick. We have the eye here, a snout here. Almost looks like a pterodactyl.
0: That's awesome. It for 5 minutes.
3: That's awesome.
0: Just his stick collection.
3: I could get my daughter around that.
0: Stick collection is a thing. I didn't know.
3: Sometimes you do see an awesome stick and you can't believe
0: good. I love that. I'm talking to another man about this. This is on the Reddit thread called Just Guys Being Dudes.
3: Yeah, that makes sense. I think my daughter will love it. Only men
0: collect sticks.
3: Nah, my daughter will love it. And like children.
0: Prepubescent girls.
3: Sure. Yeah.
0: And middle-aged men.
3: Yeah.
0: Funny synergy that goes on between those two. Okay.
3: Our mate makes wands out of like really cool sticks.
0: Who is no
3: the Wiz.
0: Mate, no mate of mine?
3: The Wiz.
0: Oh, the Wiz.
3: The
0: yeah.
3: Wiz.
0: No, I love the Wiz. All right, now, you're going to like this story.
3: Yeah.
0: Jamiroquai.
3: Yeah.
0: This guy.
3: Oh, yeah. Everyone knows Jamiroquai, the hat guy.
0: The hat guy. Did you know, so he used to date Winona Ryder.
3: Didn't know that.
0: Used to date.
3: Mm-hmm.
0: He said that he broke up with Winona Ryder because her breasts were too large and she wanted to, you know what, all the time with him. That was the reason he broke up with her.
3: Oh, okay.
0: Now, that came out recently, resurfaced, and that absolutely popped off online.
3: Okay.
0: Now, the great thing about Reddit is you can do a real deep dive on these things.
3: Uh-huh.
0: Apparently, because they broke up in like 1992,
3: sure.
0: but this is a story today. And it's like, why is this a story today?
3: Yeah.
0: So apparently, they are like best mates and it is an ongoing bit they do where...
3: Hilarious. So it's not true.
0: Not true at all.
3: That is so
0: He says,
3: funny.
0: I couldn't be with her anymore. Her boobs were too big and she wanted it all the time.
3: That is
0: and
3: so
0: apparently
3: funny.
0: When she's asked about it, she says, I broke up with him because his penis was too large. And they do that back and forth constantly.
3: That's really good.
0: How good is that?
3: That is
0: super
3: that is
0: cute. Like a beautiful like mutual breakup bit of fun that they're just trolling everyone for the rest of their lives.
3: That is really,
0: really cool stuff. Okay.
3: Well done. Well done, you two.
0: God, I've got some good stuff here. Okay, in 2016, I don't know if I've got a lot of time for this, but a British passenger asked a hijacker, a plane jacker, a guy with bombs strapped to him, if he could get a selfie out the front of the toilets.
3: It'd get hit.
0: That photo exists.
3: No way.
0: Yes.
3: Can I say it?
0: Yes, the
3: Hang
0: photo
3: on.
0: Exists.
3: I've got to come around. Hang on.
0: Yes. No yes. Yes,
6: you can have a
3: look. Oh my, look at the smile on him.
0: Yeah, he's smiling.
3: It's like Christmas
0: He's wearing a Ralph Lauren button-up polo shirt. He's got his sunnies on his head.
6: What?
0: Yes,
3: but
0: that's
3: so
0: right.
3: Did the plane make it?
0: Yeah, well, obviously, the photo exists.
3: Oh, yeah.
0: Yeah. All right.
3: It might have got to the cloud.
0: Yeah, it might have got to the cloud, mate. I don't think you understand
3: get to
0: cloud.
3: The cloud.
0: Do you mean the actual clouds or like...
3: Oh, mate, what? I never know.
0: No, you don't know.
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5: 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Fiona Ellis-Jones here from Your News Now. 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
20: Sydney traffic. Paso M5 motorway, two car stack westbound, sideline to the breakdown lane though at Fairford Road. Arncliffe multi-car crash, Princess Highway northbound at Allen Street. Expect delays easing up southbound Hume motorway, Ingleburn after

0: 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Kiss cars tomorrow, sunshine, chance of morning fog though, 21 in the city and 22 in the west. That's Kiss Traffic and Weather together. This is Will and Woody for the drive home.
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4: Now.
3: Afternoon, I'm Jess Kennedy. The family of the woman attacked by a shark at Coogee over the weekend have provided an update about her condition. Leah Stewart's been described as a dedicated mum and passionate teacher. She's still in a critical condition after the attack. Her family say she'll need extensive ongoing care support and rehab. The PM admits he's pleased about a ceasefire between Iran and the US. He says continued restraint and constructive engagement will be essential as he hopes for durable and lasting peace. Pauline Hanson is now Australia's preferred PM. Today's Resolve Political Monitor gives One Nation the lead over Labor and the Coalition in terms of primary votes. At a record-breaking day when it comes to the forecast temperature tomorrow, Sydney's expecting a dry and sunny day reaching a top of 21 degrees.
5: That is going to make it its 10th day in a row with a temperature of 20 degrees or higher. Now, that has never before happened in June since our records began over 100 years ago.
3: The bomb's Alana Cherney there. In Kiss Celebrity News, a singer dies in a helicopter crash. Details in just a minute.
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3: Singer Oliver Trees died in a chopper crash in Brazil. The 32-year-old was one of six people killed when the helicopter came down in Rio. Producer Benny Blanco remembering Oliver as the sweetest, funniest dude ever. Your sport check in a sec.
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3: Blues winger Mark Nwikanituasi says he's excited but a bit nervous ahead of Origin 2. He'll start on the wing for his Origin debut after Casey McLean was ruled out. And in World Cup action, Sweden's defeated Tunisia 5-1. Wins earlier for Germany and Ivory Coast. The clash between the Netherlands and Japan ended in a 2-2 draw. The Kiss cast is next.
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3: Partly cloudy on the Kiss cast, heading for an overnight low of 11 degrees. Sunny tomorrow, hitting 21. Right now it's 18 degrees. And Kiss's Million Dollar Pop Quiz will flip your life. 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

0: Linnell, congratulations. In with a shot to win $1 million.
1: Thank you.
0: That's going to happen a little bit later this month. Woods and I'll be doing that. Very excited for that. Woodrow, right now, though, Linnell, you've got your shot at $1,000 here. This afternoon, I mean, reading here, you're going to be spending the money on children's sports fees. Bloody hell.
2: That's coming for us, Linnell. That's coming.
0: Bills.
2: Yeah.
0: Sport looked fun for a long time there.
2: It's just the more, as they get older, there's just classes, more extracurricular activities, which obviously you want to support, but it does hit the hip pocket. Linnell.
1: Sure does.
2: Hopefully we can help you out.
0: I might just get Max into gardening.
2: It's cheap. And actually saves you money because you don't need to...
0: You know, these sorts of things you can do at home.
2: We were just talking about collecting sticks before during Will's Reddit. Easy.
0: Cleaning the car. These are all free.
2: It sounds like you treat your child like a slave, but I'm for it, mate.
0: No, there's rope skipping in there.
2: Linnell, there's 60 seconds on the clock. You got to get 10 questions right. You can pass. We got to take your first answer. Good luck. Let's put a dent in some of those sporting fees.
1: Thank you.
0: All right, here we go, Linnell. What's the main ingredient in orange juice?
1: Oranges.
0: What two colours make up the Pepsi logo?
1: Blue and red.
0: Where were the last

0: Summer Olympics held?
1: Paris.
0: What movie is this quote from? I'm just a girl standing in front of a boy asking him to love her.
1: Bridget Jones.
0: Who sings the song All About That Bass?
1: Oh, pass.
0: Which Irish actor is dating Gracie Abrams?
1: Oh, pass.
0: In Deal or No Deal, what is the name of the antagonist trying to buy the contestant's briefcase for the lowest possible amount?
1: The bank.
0: How many children does Kim Kardashian have?
1: Oh, two.
0: Name one of them.
1: North.
0: What movie features the actor Barry Keoghan dancing through a mansion naked at the end?
1: Oh, pass.
0: Who sings the song All About That Bass?
1: All About That Bass.
0: Out of time, Lynnell. Sorry.
2: Sorry,
0: I said Barry Keoghan. I feel like it's Barry Keoghan is how it's spelt.
3: I think it's.
0: Is it pronounced Keoghan?
4: It is Keoghan. Liam? I just listened to the.
0: Yeah, thank you.
3: Well done. Will.
0: Well, I'm a traditionalist. I'm watching SBS like everyone. They do names and accents very well. I think it's good to respect people's names.
3: Yes.
0: Nailed it.
1: Yes.
3: Well done, Will.
0: Who sings the song? I mean, everything else. No, you didn't get everything else right. Sorry, Lionel. the movie, it was the same people that made Bridget Jones' Diary that also made Notting Hill.
1: Notting Hill.
0: Yes.
1: That's what came into my head, but and I said
0: yes,
1: the wrong one.
0: It's Julia Roberts in the bookshop.
3: Great line.
0: Great
3: line.
0: Just a girl standing in front of a boy. Megan Trainor sings All About That Bass. I'm going to relieve you of that earworm. The Irish actor dating Gracie Abrams is Paul Mescal.
1: I don't even know who that is.
3: Oh.
0: Oh, he's a professional sad sack.
3: Oh.
0: Deal or No Deal, the banker, I'll give it to you. How many children does Kim Kardashian have? She has four, believe it or not. She's got North, Saint, Chicago, and Psalm, which all sound like books of the Bible. And the movie feature that actor Barry Keoghan. No, Liam seems to think.
4: Nah, it's Keoghan.
3: Oh, God.
0: It was Saltburn. He's dancing at the end there.
3: You literally spent 30 seconds talking about how good your pronunciation was. That's extraordinary.
0: Move on, Woods. Move on. Don't think about it too much. Lynnell, you're still in with the shot to win $1 million, mate. So, not all bad news. Better than a kick in the teeth for the Monday. We might see you at the end of the month playing for the big bucks.
3: Fingers crossed.
0: Woods, right up next. I think I've unlocked my favorite thing ever to do to my daughter, which involves torturing her. And I think you're going to love it.
3: Interesting when you're just talking about treating her like a slave as well.

0: It is Will and Woody. I hope you're having a wonderful Monday. Woodrow, so yeah. I took my daughter to Cirque du Soleil on the weekend, which was lovely.
1: Yeah. Highlight performer?
0: I've just been told to keep this tight.
1: Oh, mate. Sorry. Don't worry about it.
0: This is what he does. This is what he does.
1: I think that's a good question.
0: Look, the contortionists are always amazing.
2: Oh, wow.
0: Always amazing.
1: Got in a box. Got in a box.
0: What?
1: The contortionist. They get in a box.
0: Oh. No. Anyway. On the way there, the highlight for me actually, now this is going to sound graphic and unnecessarily graphic.
1: Well, don't say it.
0: But it's I need to say it.
1: Okay.
0: So on the way there, we took our daughter Max just by herself because we recently had our little boy Julesy 4 months ago and we're like, you know what, we're just going to take Max out on a date by herself with mum and dad because she hasn't really had that two-on-one time. Awesome. She's 4 years old. She's loving having a little brother, but we're like, you know what? We're really going to treat her and give her some attention by ourselves.
1: Yes, very important.
0: And she loved it. Awesome. She was pumped.
1: Yeah.
0: So she's in the back of the car, and then I don't know when this started happening, but Max has started getting a little bit, like, icky around Sam and I making out in front of her.
1: You guys do take it pretty far, though.
0: It's sorry, Mr. Roleplay. No. At least I'm not there in a masseuse outfit doing it. Anyway, so we're in the car. So that's just the truth. So we're in the car and we sensed a moment. We're like, we'd pull up at Cirque du Soleil. We're about to get out. Max is like, can we get out? And I said, oh, I just want to give your mum a kiss first. And we there was tongue involved.
1: You hammed it up. Yeah.
0: We did.
1: Beautiful.
0: She hates it.
1: Oh, really?
0: Oh, she's just starting to get on her nerves a little bit. She's just like, there's a lot going on there. She's like, why are you doing that? Like, what's going on? And of course, that just sets a fire under me.
1: Totally.
0: Immediately, I'm like, this is the best thing ever. Yeah, I found a button on my daughter that I can press very easily.
1: Yeah, of course.
0: And it's just, I never thought I'd be like that.
1: It's your role as a dad,
0: man. I never thought I'd be like that. And she can't move.
1: Yeah.
0: She's in the back seat. She's
1: a
0: meter from it.
1: Yeah, it's perfect.
0: So all of a sudden, I was like, well, it's just going to have to happen all the time now.
1: Yeah, yeah.
0: And I was thinking, because my parents would do this all the time. Like they would
1: make out.
0: Yes, they'd make us feel really icky and they'd go for it more. My dad would constantly mention, like, if he had the chance to, one of our conception stories as kids.
1: Oh, loved that's it. Always a lot. Yeah, mum always brings that.
0: Just low-hanging fruit for them. Yeah, it's just like a way for them to just immediately shut you up.
1: Yeah, totally.
0: You're mid-train of thought, you're mid-argument with them, and they just... It's a low blow.
1: I know. And mum had her punchline as well. She told it so many times that she had her punchline about the conception story. Yeah, she always, because I was conceived on New Year's Eve. And she always says that me and your father decided not to go to the party. But let me tell you, we had our own fireworks that night.
0: Wow.
1: I was like, you deliver it the same every time. I hear it every year on my birthday.
0: Yeah, it's a shocking feeling. Well, I was actually thinking, because I said to Sam, because I was like, now I'm really enjoying it.
1: Yeah.
0: If we stay in the same house that we're living in, like, and if Max is a teenager and she starts to annoy me, I can't wait to tell her that the room she sleeps in is the room she was conceived in. Like, that will just...
1: Yeah. It's
0: cool. It'll kill her.
1: Yeah, it will.
0: But it feels really good. Yeah. I'd love to hear this from you guys as well, by the way. I want to hear stories about parents making you squirm on 131065. And this might be they do it through romance or love, or they might have a different way that they do it, that they've embarrassed you. Maybe you're a parent right now and you're loving making your kids squirm. 131065. I would love to hear those stories.
1: Yeah, great.
0: Because I'm just exploring this territory and it's really good.
1: It's your role as a parent.
0: It feels awesome.
1: Yeah.
0: It's finally flipped. It's empowering.
1: For you. Yeah.
0: It's flipped. Sure. We'll take the calls up next. It's Will and Woody. Kiss.

0: Will and Woody. 13-1-0-6-5. We're talking about parents making you squirm. Now, this can be a story if your parents had a squirm tactic that they always used to do with you, or it might be that you're a new parent and you've entered the squirm zone and you're loving it. Producer Annalise, her dad, he's a real character, Annalise's dad. And AB, you were saying to me before, this is a daily thing for him.
1: Yeah, my dad would go, when we dropped me off to school, would pretend he was going to get out of the car and sing the Camp Rock chant.
0: Every day.
1: Loud and just go, Camp Rock!
2: Oh. Clack,
0: every day. Clack. Every day. He would threaten to, I'm going to get out of the car and do the Camp Rock thing.
2: That's good stuff. And your dad, was he still wearing the Dukes of Hazzard cut-off denim shorts at that stage?
1: Yeah, he tempted me. He tempted to every day. And he would have loved that.
0: Yeah, they love
1: it. Thank God he had a work uniform.
0: There's something about it. There's something about it that makes you feel good. A mate of mine, he, unfortunately for him, he was conceived in the small Victorian town of Boneo.
2: Brilliant.
0: Can imagine what his dad says every time they drive through.
2: It's really, really fun. That's really fun.
0: It's perfect.
2: It's absolutely
0: he
2: perfect.
0: Reckons that he
2: and there's
0: reckons
2: no doubt that that was thought of. Do you know what I mean? If this is the moment that he's conceived.
0: Oh, I don't know if they would have spoken about it at the time, but it certainly is.
2: Or maybe not talked about, but no. I think the dad was
0: but
2: like,
0: he
2: this
0: seems
2: would be a great
0: to
2: story.
0: Think that when they used to get the Melways out, his dad would accidentally flip to the page and be like, oh, God, we've landed on Boneo. Hey, son, did I ever tell you? Katie's called. 13-1-0-6-5. And from anyone else, it's a nuisance. But from them, it's a whole nother level of punishment. Katie, we're talking about parents making you squirm. You do this to your 7-year-old.
3: Well, yes, my husband and I do the whole non-verbal thing where it's just, doing the eyebrows and the winks and the nudge. And she just flips out.
0: Oh God, you're making me squirm.
2: So flirtatious noises at each other, Katie.
3: Yeah, I don't know whether she has FOMO or something about it, but she just flips. She just screams.
0: But you're winking at your husband and doing the air guns and
2: that's
0: a lot. I don't even know if I can do that. I love it though. You're loving it, Katie. Listen to it. She loves it. Why do you enjoy it so much? I enjoy it so much as well.
3: Because it triggers her.
0: Yeah, it's just so good. Good on you, Katie. You can have a double pass to Supergirl. That's where you're going. Enjoy that. You know what I mean?
2: It's
0: horrible.
2: Off,
0: it's really bad.
2: Yeah, yeah, yeah.
0: Have
2: really
0: you dipped
2: cringe.
0: In the toe in with Mim in this space yet?
2: Rem doesn't feel embarrassment.
0: Oh, she's not. Yeah,
2: she's not there yet. I reckon
0: around the corner.
2: Impending. But it's funny you talk about the kissing. Rem will tell me and Mim to kiss.
0: That's a bit strange.
2: She'll be like,
0: right?
2: You two kiss. All right.
0: Very strange.
2: She loves it. Then she'll get involved. It's great. Big family love-ins, we call them.
0: Jordo on 13-1-0-6-5. Jordan.
4: Hey, boys. How you going?
0: Hey, mate. So you're also a parent making your kids squirm. How do you go about it?
4: Oh, well, my kids always gave me a kiss at school drop-off because they didn't want Harry Highpants running after them to the gate to tell them that I missed my kiss.
0: So you get out of the car and you do the run.
4: Get out the car, Harry Highpants, pull it right up and go running after them. Kids, you forgot to give me a kiss.
2: Awesome. That's really good. Do you remember Ross Noble told us that his go-to, and he was very careful about which environments he does this in, but he said at the airport or if he was ever carrying bags, he'd make sure his pants just dropped a little bit when he was with the kids.
0: Yeah, did he say he'd drop the drawers to the floor
2: and he'd be
0: waddling.
2: And keep carrying the bags.
0: Good stuff. That's

0: Great stuff. 131065, we're talking parents making you squirm. Sophie.
1: Good afternoon. How are you?
0: Well, what do you do to make your kids squirm? You're already loving it. There's that cackle. What do you do, well, Sophie?
1: My son's 33, and I got invited over to Hamburg because my husband was in the Merchant Navy. Yeah, and we went to a sex show, and I actually got pregnant. So we decided to call our baby Hamburger. until he was actually born. But on his 21st, I actually told that story and it didn't go down too well.
0: Oh, God, at his birthday. At his birthday. You called him Hamburger at his birthday, little guy.
1: Yep.
2: Because he was conceived in Hamburg. Did you say it was at a sex show?
0: Yes, you did.
1: I went to a sex show for the first time ever. My son's now 33, but yes.
2: And that's where he was conceived?
0: Not at the show.
1: Not at the show.
0: No, she wasn't a performer.
2: I was like, that's crowd participation taken to the next level.
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7: Padstow, the M5 motorway, two car stack westbound below Fairford Road. Couple of lanes have been blocked off with crews on scene. Also slowing citybound approaching. The bank cover traffic for Newbridge Road westbound through Moorbank as you pass Heathcote Road into Liverpool. Slowing up M4 towards Church Street exit eastbound and delays westbound out to Prospect Highway. 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KISS cast tomorrow, sunshine, chance of morning fog, and 21 top in the city, 22 in the west. Up KISS traffic and weather together. This is Will and Woody for the drive home.
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8: Hope you're having a wonderful Monday's drive home. It is Will and Woody. Woodrow, Harry Styles on stage.
9: Oh.
8: His touring is... Shall We Talk and I Make Cash Tour. I'm pretty sure that's what it's called.
10: Together, together.
9: Oh, close, close, mate. He is,
8: but he's trying to do these things where people catch up and then they watch the show together.
9: Sorry?
8: Yeah.
9: I'm confused.
8: He's doing the full Taylor Swift model, man. He's gone hard on the cash. So.
9: I've missed that. You have to bring a friend to his concert.
8: He's got this idea where you go and have watching parties where you listen to the album together.
9: Oh, that's just smart footy. We've been trying to push that for people listening to our podcast. No one wants to do it, though. Not one person wants to have a listener party of our pod. Friday's show was hot.
8: You know, I think it's smart footy. I've got no beef with him. I've got no beef with Taylor Swift. I just think that art dies when money enters. And that's where I'm at. Wow. True. Yeah. That's the case. It's very, very hard to tread that line. You can't make a lot of money and still make art. That's what I think.
9: You should donate your fee for this show then.
8: We don't make art here, mate.
9: I'll get lost. Yes, we do.
8: This is a cash cow.
9: We're talking about
8: Harry Styles up next. That's what we're doing.
9: That's art.
8: Because whilst he was doing one of his shows,
10: Together, together.
8: He spoke about what it means to be in a happy relationship. He said that publicly. He's obviously very happy with Zoe Kravitz. I hope I've pronounced that correctly.
9: I think so, yeah.
8: So we'll find out right up next what he thinks it is. It's Will and Woody. Hope you're having a great drive home.

0: Hope you have your wonderful drive home. It's Will and Woody Woods, Harry Styles. He's told women all over the world whether or not they should stick with the man they're currently with. He's given the key to that. Yes.
1: Whoa.
0: Yes. He's obviously
1: gave one condition as to like whether you should stay with the guy. Whoa.
0: Yes, that's right. Yes. He's touring his show at the moment. Producer Liam has got the details.
2: He's going to be here in November and December.
0: Here's Harry on stage. Here's his advice.
3: If he's not making you happy, chuck him in the bin.
1: Chuck him in the bin.
0: If he's not making you happy, chuck him in the bin. It's nice to be reminded that he's a geezer.
1: Isn't it?
3: If he's not making you happy, chuck him in the
0: bin.
1: Geez, don't the women love it? My gosh. So what? So he says, if he's not making you happy, chuck him in the bin. I do. That's great advice. It's great advice.
0: Here was my thought on the advice, though.
1: Uh-oh.
0: And I'm kind of spurred on by a clip I saw on the School of Life recently, which is a really cool philosophical YouTube channel that I suggest you all check out. Elaine de Botton, who runs that, said that the reason that most people are unhappy is because they aspire to having happy lives, because you're just never going to always be happy. And if that's the yardstick for where you're at, you're going to be constantly disappointed because life's not that.
1: Life's tough.
0: But you can aspire to is for life to be interesting and to try and enjoy how it goes, because that's just definitely what it's going to be.
1: Yeah, yeah.
0: So I think it's interesting when he says, if he's not making you happy, ditch him. Because if I ran, like at the moment, I've got two very young kids.
1: Yeah.
0: We're not getting a lot of sleep. I wouldn't say that I'm making Sam necessarily happy right now. Sure. I would say I'm supporting her to get through.
1: Yeah, yeah, yeah.
0: But I don't know if we're necessarily making each other happy. And I kind of put it through all these other filters of all these other people who have probably got huge constraints on their relationship right now. They're committed to each other because they've got kids and they're trying to get through their problems, or they're doing long distance with each other.
1: Financial issues.
0: Yeah, maybe one of them's going through a sexual thing. Yeah. Maybe one of them's going through a gender thing. Maybe they're still wanting to be together despite not making each other happy. And so I think that his comment was absolute trite, if I'm being honest with you, because I think it simplified things, and I think that he was just trying to appeal to a largely female audience so that he continued to aggrandize his appearance so eventually he can take a poo on the stage.
1: Yeah.
0: That's his mission.
1: That's his goal.
2: He's saying don't accept low standards.
0: No.
2: We're trying to lift women up here.
1: Yeah, Will.
0: No,
1: and look at you bringing women straight back down.
0: I'm not bringing them down.
1: You're just lowering the bar for men again.
0: I'm not.
1: You're making excuses for men out there that don't make their partners happy. And I'm sick of it, Will. You get home and...
2: weaponizing confidence.
1: What Liv said. She said it well.
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8: Grace Danes, M4 motorway past Edelong Road, 2 cars stack westbound, the right lane shut, prepare to merge. Still very heavy westbound for the M5 into Padstow. 2 car collision here, couple lanes blocked at Fairford Road. Kings Langley breakdown northbound Sunnyholt Road just passing James Cook Drive. 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Kiss cast for tomorrow, sunshine with a chance of morning fog, 21 in the city, 22 in the west. That's Kiss, traffic and weather together. This is Will and Woody for the drive home.
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9: 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The Women's T20 World Cup is underway in the UK, with India beating Pakistan by 64 runs in last night's clash. Australia is up against Bangladesh on Wednesday, their second match of the tournament. And to the Super Netball, the Giants have claimed their first and only win of the season, beating the New South Wales Swifts by just one goal. The semi-finals get underway this weekend with the Thunderbirds, Vixens, Fever and Mavericks all in contention.
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12: Let's get the party started. See you at the bar, you was hardly talking. That's when I knew that your heart was scarring. Friends to lovers need a part to star in. Like, wait, babe, let me-

0: It's Will and Woody, guys. We've got to get out of here. It's a shame. I'm having a lot of fun, but I think Smallsy's taken over again. Is that right? Is he back with John Edwards crossing back in?
1: Yeah, John Edwards is back this after.
2: This after?
1: Yeah.
0: Very good. There and ever after. He's back. So, as in when we get off the air, Johnny's back.
1: There'll be a little bit of music show, and then Smallsy will be back with John Edwards.
3: So have a dance to music, and then John Edwards speaking to your dead friends and relatives. That's what he does.
0: I think the way he calls it, he says they've passed. They're not dead. They've just passed. Whatever that means.
3: Crossed over.
0: No, they haven't crossed over. He crosses over.
3: You're right.
0: They've passed.
3: They pass.
0: He crosses over.
3: To speak to the past. Yes.
0: Yes. You got to cross
1: don't
0: over.
1: Don't you cross over when you die, though?
0: Nah.
3: No, only John can cross over.
0: No, only
3: when
0: John.
3: When he dies, he will cross over. He's the only one that can do it, though.
0: You don't think John will pass?
3: I think there's a world where he doesn't die.
0: Yeah, very true. Or even if he does, he'll just cross straight back over.
3: It's 100%.
0: He knows where the bridge is.
3: He's got the key.
0: Oh, not fooling me. John, come back. Oi, so quickly, show notes. We do our off-air after-show meeting on the air.
3: Yes, go on. What you? It feels like you've been sitting on a note because I, you know, analyst,
0: no notes.
3: Producer, no notes.
0: No, I'm good. Is there any other notes flying around? Analyst spoke for a while in the first half now.
3: Oh, we threw it.
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11: Sydney traffic. Great Danes, M4 motorway delays westbound with a stack just passing Edelong Road. Earlier crash clear from the M5 westbound Padstow Fairford Road, still slow on the approach into Kings Langley. A car's broken down Sunny Holt Road northbound past James Cook Drive, under pace northbound Sydney Harbour Bridge and Tunnel. 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The Kiss cast tomorrow, sunshine, chance of morning fog, 21 in the city and 22 in the west. That's Kiss, traffic and weather together.
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14: Evening, I'm Jess Kennedy. Well, the family of the Coogee shark attack victim have described her as a dedicated and loving mum. 35-year-old Leah Stewart was attacked on Saturday and remains in a critical condition. In a statement, her family say she's undergone multiple surgeries since then. It's also been revealed her arm has had to be amputated. The PM says it's good news that the US and Iran have agreed to a peace deal, but admits we need to wait and see if it actually sticks. Albo says things won't just change overnight, especially where the Strait of Hormuz is concerned.
16: We need to remove the sea mines which have been planted there. We need to make sure as well that the ships that are fully laden are able to deliver their cargoes. That could be 30 days. To their destination.
14: And Lifeline's welcomed a funding boost from the state government. The mental health sector is getting a $112 million investment in the upcoming budget. $43.3 million of that is going to Lifeline over 4 years. In the latest on celebs from Smallsy's Hot Minute, Justin Trudeau on boyfriend duties. Details in just a minute.
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14: Former Canadian PM Justin Trudeau defending himself after copping plenty of backlash for skipping his country's first World Cup match. He instead watched the US team for their match alongside girlfriend Katy Perry, who performed, saying sometimes boyfriend duties call. Your sport check in a sec.
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14: Blues star Nathan Cleary says he's keen to be reunited with his halves partner Mitch Moses for Origin 2 on Wednesday. Moses has reassured fans he's good to go after being ruled out of the opener with a hamstring injury.
18: Obviously, his kicking game's elite. I think he's the best kicker in the game. And yeah, I just think just his communication on the field as well.
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14: Partly cloudy on the KISScast, heading for an overnight low of 11 degrees. Sunny tomorrow, hitting 21. Right now, it's 17 degrees. And we play KISS's Million Dollar Pop Quiz every morning at 7 and 8 and all day while you work on KISS 106.5.
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0: back to the music in just a moment. If you keep it, Kiss. So excited this Thursday in cinemas. Finally, Toy Story 5. Cannot wait to see how this song is going to be featured in the movie. Taylor Swift with I Knew It, I Knew You. Love this. Going back to a country sound. Playing for you in the next 10 minutes. Keep it, Kiss, as we count down to the Smallsy Show live on your radio tonight from 7.
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2: Grace Danes, M4 Motorway delays westbound with a stack just passing Edelong Road. Earlier crash clear from the M5 westbound Padstow Fairford Road, still slow on the approach. Into Kings Langley, a car's broken down Sunny Holt Road northbound past James Cook Drive, under pace northbound Sydney Harbour Bridge and Tunnel. This World Cup, add an anytime goal scorer to your sports bet same game multi. If they have the first shot of the match, that leg

0: 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The Kiss cast tomorrow. Sunshine, chance of morning fog. 21 in the city and 22 in the west. That's Kiss, traffic and weather together.
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1: I knew it.
0: Taylor, I knew it, I knew you on Kick. Music's back in just a moment with the young man who is topping the charts left, right and centre. You are loving all the music by Somba that's coming out, especially Homewrecker. Playing for you in just a few minutes, going back in history as well, with a song that, I mean, their hope was that it would change the world back in the day when they released it. Didn't quite do that, but we loved it nonetheless. Where is the love, Black Eyed Peas? 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
3: No issues. Travelling southbound down the Hume Motorway, Preston's into Campbelltown taking just under 10 minutes. We're easing up on the M4 westbound in Greystanes after crash clearing Edelong Road. Still expect delays in Northmead for James Bruce Drive westbound towards Bryant Road. M5 a little sluggish outbound at Heathcote Road. 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Kiss cast for tomorrow. Some morning fog and a sunny one. Highs are 21 in the city, 22 in the west. That's Kiss traffic and weather together.
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0: with more surgeries in the coming days. Friends and family of the Bondi attack victims have gathered to remember them 6 months on from the deadly attack. They gathered at Archer Park to honour the 15 lives lost. We could know within days whether the cut to the fuel excise will be extended beyond June 30. The federal government's considering what's next after the US and Iran agreed to a ceasefire deal, which includes the reopening of the Strait of Hormuz. Liberal leader Angus Taylor watching on with interest.
1: The crude oil price at least has come down overnight, and we'd expect that to flow through to the Bowser, but let's see if it's sustained. I mean, I think this is the big question everyone's got. No one knows the answers yet, but we'll see in the next little while.
0: And in KISS celebrity news, Dewar's honeymoon PDA. The details in just a minute.
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0: between rounds 4 and 5. And in World Cup action, wins for Germany, Ivory Coast and Sweden. The Netherlands-Japan clash ended in a 2-2 draw. The Kiss Cast is next.
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0: Let's go. Toy Story 5 is dropping into cinemas Thursday.
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0: Stop. We're not starting the show like that shit. Stop. Stop. I pressed that button once. Can we please report that error? This is what happens when you start before 7.
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0: This is diabolical. 131065 is the number if you would like to go check out Toy Story 5. 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We're going to start with Haz. 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

0: The Queen of America's Next Top Model is suing Netflix.
1: What's up? Tyra Banks here.
0: Yeah, Tyra Banks is suing for defamation Netflix over that America's Next Top Model doco called Reality Check. That was so juicy, wasn't it?
2: Oh.
0: So scandalous. There's so many great... I mean, what was then... I don't know why Tyra's angry. There were so many great moments that they featured of Tyra's... I call them Tyra Banks' greatest hits.
3: I was rooting for you. We were all rooting for you. How dare you?
0: But apparently she didn't like the way she was portrayed. She claims producers manipulated her interviews to support a false narrative that she allowed contestants to be sexually assaulted. I didn't get that vibe that she allowed anyone to get sexually assaulted. No. I know there was that thing that happened in Paris that was really...
2: Milan.
0: Was gross. She says she did 3.5 hours worth of interviews, but only 16 minutes of her talking was actually used, and it was all heavily edited to change the context of her words. Isn't that what all the maths contestants say too these days?
2: Always say
0: that. Oh, you gave me the villain edit. You gave me the villain edit.
4: Hey, it's Jessica Simpson.
0: You know who Jessica Simpson is giving the villain edit to? Her old record company labels. Jessica Simpson, who could forget? Honestly, iconic pop star of the early noughties. Didn't she do These Boots Are Made For Walking as well?
2: You know she did.
0: Yeah, I know. I just say that so I don't look like I'm the one who knows that. She says her record label forced her to lose weight to compete with Britney Spears and Christina Aguilera. Jessica was right thin. Apparently, according to her, record label thought she was too fat at 52 kilos. Yes, I said 52 kilos. She was too fat. They wanted her to lose 7 kilos. This is what she said on stage over the weekend.
5: I really thought that I was signed just because of my voice. And then all of a sudden, the second record, I needed to have a six-pack, which was definitely not going to happen. Just not built that way, you know?
0: God, I'd love to have a six-pack. That's going to be, you know what? That's going to be my goal for... When's summer this year? Summer of 26? Is that the summer?
2: This will be the summer of 27, really.
0: Okay, summer of 27. I'm going to take whatever she had to do to lose that weight. Can you send me your secrets, please? I'm going to get a six-pack. Oh, and just a quick one for you. I have to say...
6: We are fighting on Sunday night on the White House lawn.
0: Is there greater proof that America is the best country in the world? Having a UFC cage fight on the lawn of the White House to celebrate Donald Trump's 80th birthday, commemorating along with the 250th anniversary of the U.S. Declaration of Independence. Can we just get some the U.S. national anthem? Have we got that in the system? I feel like we need to pause. Oh. Do you not feel the American
2: spirit? Patriotism?
0: You're not feeling the American. Don't you just?
2: Not feeling the.
0: Have you not seen it? They had the big flyover with the jets as they went. You know when they do the sing that the American national anthem and then like and the land of the free, the jets and the afterburners kick in and the home of the brave. I'm not even American.
2: Okay, Charlie Puth.
0: I'm not even American, and I felt patriotic. MMA fighter. Is it Josh Hokett? Josh Hokett was fighting in his post-match interview. He said this.
7: And lastly, Michelle Obama is a man.
0: Anyway, you're up to date. What?
2: Sorry, I'm just backing out. We said Michelle.
0: Yeah. Can you believe? Because obviously there's the internet conspiracy that everyone thinks. Sorry, not everyone. A couple of Looney Tunes think Michelle Obama

0: is a man, that he said that on the White House lawn in front of the world.
1: And lastly, Michelle Obama is a man. Am I right, America?
0: I love America. You're up to date. That is the hot minute done.
2: You could be there.
0: You could be flying to America to see Ariana Grande live. Stand by. We're doing it in three songs. Keep It Kiss to win. Here's Gracie Abrams. Hit the wall.

0: That is like a prayer. Smallsy Show is on the air tonight at KISS. Monday night. Iowa tickets to go to Toy Story 5. You want to go see that? 131065. Call up now. Toy Story 5 movie tickets to go. Still to come tonight, John Edward, psychic medium extraordinaire, is going to be here taking calls, doing does he do predictions?
1: I mean, I reckon a psychic can do predictions.
0: Yeah, no, I know, but I know he loves to talk to dead people. Like
1: that's his skill. That's his
0: yeah. But can he see the future?
1: We'll find out.
0: Well, I'm going to ask him. That's coming up after 8. Right now, though, Ariana Grande, New York City.
2: Smallsy's sending you to see one of the world's biggest pop stars.
3: Linda. Hey, what's up? It's Ariana Grande. Smallsy's sending you to see me live
2: in New York City.
3: Album Petal is released July

0: standby list. You are listening for Ariana Grande's Kiss and tonight's Ari throwback. Old school banger, No Tears Left to Cry. When we play it, somewhere between now and 8:15, call up Blitz 131065. Just so you know, need a passport, need to be able to travel in, what is it, 4 weeks? Is that when it is?
1: Yeah.
0: July 18 or something?
1: July 19 is the show.
0: July 19. What? Someone heard?
2: Yes.
0: Who texted you?
2: One thinks I was pooping, and I just need to let everyone know I was not pooping.
0: Well, you weren't here. So
2: no,
0: knows?
2: I was busy.
0: Pooping or vaping? One of the two?
2: I was not.
0: One of the two? Best be here when I'm on the air. Okay. Otherwise, I'm going to call it out. Ariana Grande, you're listening for that. Best of luck. Rachel Fahim, Deep End, on the air now at Kiss.

Nicki Minaj. Oh, you see, Nicki Minaj tweeted happy birthday to Donald Trump today. She's full MAGA now. She has gone full mags. That is Beauty and a Beat. Smallsy show is on. Monday night at Kiss. John Edward is going to be hanging out with us after 8 o'clock tonight. Psychic medium. Prepare your questions and prepare, do a seance, bring through a loved one. You never know.

0: really, I'm not. I was like, liar.
1: I'll ask John after 8 when he's here whether or not Ouija boards are a good idea. I'm sure he'll say no. Just so you know, I'm sure he'll say, do not do that. Meantime. Meantime, question I want to ask tonight on the show, 131065. Did you ever cut someone out of your life? Spicy. I've never done it. I've ignored people. Is that, but that's not the same though. What I mean, has you like, because Jessie Nelson, former friend, former bandmate, basically out of her life because of her toxic behaviours.
2: Do you think you will rekindle the friendship ever?
3: If I'm being completely transparent, part of me wanted to until the documentary. And then part of me withdrew again. I'm not a horrible person. I haven't got a bad bone in my body, but I can cut you off.
2: Oh, really? You can do that?
3: I can cut you out of my life like that.
1: See, I drift apart from people, but I've never made an active decision going, boom, deleting you, cutting you out of my life, blocking your number. What? You're about to say something, G, in the phone room?
0: No, I had a realization that I have, in fact, done that to someone. went, oh, I did do that.
1: What did you do? Did you block the number?
0: Yeah, blocked the number. Blocked them from Instagram, Facebook.
1: Wow. All
0: the above. And every now and then they'll try and
1: sneak in.
0: Sneak back in.
1: And that's a full cut.
0: Them out.
1: That's a full cut out. You full cut them out of your life.
0: Yeah, they deserved it.
1: What did they do?
0: They were nasty to me.
1: They were mean to you.
0: Well, we were seeing each other.
1: Okay. And he was mean? She was mean?
0: He was... he was just the worst person ever.
1: That's so terrible.
0: So I went, see ya. No, it's great.
1: Okay.
0: Every now and then he tries to follow me and I just kick him back out again.
1: I love that. Well, power to you for kicking and cutting him out of your life. You've ever cut someone out?
4: No, but that's why we're going to the phones.
1: So. Okay, 131065. Let's open up these phone lines. Have you done a Jesse? Have you done a Perry Edwards or a Georgie in the phone room? Cut someone out of your life. Why did you cut them out? Does it feel good? Does it feel good to know when they try to come crawl back and you're just like, see you?
0: If they deserve it, it's the best feeling on the planet.
1: Yeah,
0: because it's like, oh, you're still thinking about me. I'm not.
1: Oh,
0: bye.
1: That's what it is, right? It's that you're still thinking about. Are you live rent free in your? I live.
0: Yeah, and I don't think about you ever until you're like, can I follow you again? And I'm like, no.
1: All right, phones open. 131065. You can be anonymous, but I want to know who you cut out of your life. Why did you cut them out? Because this is a chance to drag them. Go for it.
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0: Milky, more grab. Just the way you are, Smallsy Show. Here at Kiss. Toy Story 5 movie tickets. If you want to go to that, 13-1065. Let's get some more winners going. Toy Story 5 tickets up for grabs. Take it away.
1: Let's go. Go.
0: Meantime, we're doing who'd you cut out of your life and why? I do feel like cutting someone out of your life, it's like the last straw.
2: Oh, you're done.
0: Yeah, like you burnt your bridge. I'm done with you. Perry Edwards did it. We talked about it last week on the show, but this podcast keeps getting more like news clicks on it because she just was so like.
2: She was transparent. She was real.
0: I was going to say vicious.
2: Oh.
0: Like she doesn't hold back. Like normally when a pop star does like a podcast, normally very orchestrated, normally you get like PR staged. Perry, she got no F's left to give when it comes to Jesse Nelson. Her ex-bandmate, ex-good friend.
3: Do you think you will rekindle the friendship ever?
4: If I'm being completely transparent, part of me wanted to until the documentary. And then part of me withdrew again. I'm not a horrible person. I haven't got a bad bone in my body, but I can cut you off.
3: You can do that?
4: I can cut you out of my life like that.
0: Boom! Cut you out like that. Penny, who did you cut out of your life?
5: Oh, I cut an ex-partner out. We break up amicably. I thought we'd be friends, but about 3 months after we break up and all the stories came out and I heard all this feedback about stuff he'd done, I dropped him an email and just went,
0: The email. That is the most formal piece of communication one can send after a man that you used to intimately share a bed with. Your last comms was on an email. Was it things he had done during the relationship or things that he had done
5: mostly during, so, but I just had months of people telling me stories and I just went, we can't be friends. You cannot have anything to do with me ever again.
0: And
5: so
0: you were like,
5: made it formal.
0: And then deleted it. Did you block him or just the email and then cease communication?
5: Yeah, no, he replied and I never, ever replied. Mm. I said I didn't want to reply. That was the last comms. I got the last word in. See you later.
0: Oh, it's always about the final word. Okay, you a non-communicado with the ex. I am going to send you tickets to go check out the new Disclosure Day movie, all right? It's in cinemas
5: Thank
0: now.
5: Thank you very much.
0: From director Steven Spielberg, we deserve to know the truth. Is this the movie about aliens?
2: Yeah, Disclosure Day, yeah.
0: Is this about aliens? I don't know. Google this because I want to see this movie. Anyway. You know, I was just going to say, you two, you said, gee, you cut an ex out of your life. I've never had anyone cut me out of their life. But then I thought to myself, imagine if someone has cut me

0: their lives, but I couldn't have given a shit enough to even work out that they'd cut me out of their life because I was like, I don't care.
1: Maybe you don't even know. Maybe you have.
0: Nah, there was one friend I had. He sent me an email and I was like, oh, this is exhausting. This is so, yeah.
1: Get a penny
2: what
1: on
2: did
1: you.
2: The email say?
0: Oh, just that you're a terrible
2: person. No.
0: Yeah. Said you're a terrible person. You make bad decisions. I'm not going to stand by and let you ruin your life.
2: So that's a cutout email, Small. So basically, you were cut out.
0: I was cut out. See, I couldn't give a shit to even respond. So I was like, oh, well, whatever. You win some, you lose some. Kid Leroy. That was kid.

0: There is Tame Impala and Jenny from Blackpink. Dracula. Tonight here at Kiss. Your Kiss is sending you there. 131065 is the phone number. Put it into your phone and get ready to call. You're catching that Ariana Grande Kiss any minute now. Hey, also, still to come tonight on the air, Psychic Medium to the Stars and everyone in between. John Edward is going to be here on air doing psychic readings. Plus, should we also do a lineup of the week?
1: Yeah.
0: Coming up this week here in the Smallsy Show, Sienna Spyro, she's on. Mr. Fantasy. Oh, God, that man in his tea. Mr. Fantasy. Does anyone know what he's famous? What is he? Remember, I interviewed him last year at the iHeart Jingle Ball. And I still don't know why he's famous.
2: He's just like an entity.
0: Yeah, like, he's just a thing.
2: He's just the fantasy.
0: What's he plugging? What is he plugging?
1: He's got music.
0: He's got a song.
1: Yes.
0: Is he, what's, and Mr.
2: He does music. That's the forefront.
0: Is he does, is it, can he sing well though? Or is it like a bit of an act?
2: Yeah, he sings beautifully.
0: What's his name?
1: His name's Mr. Fantasy.
0: No, okay. Who is Mr. Fantasy meant to be?
2: Oh, his name's Mr. Fantasy.
0: No.
1: He's, you that want to do the interview?
2: I don't know what you're talking about.
0: Is that a restriction? Not allowed to ask him about the other? Okay.
1: Well, he is Mr. Fantasy. I don't there know is what no
0: you're
1: other.
0: Okay. Also, this week, the stars of HBO's House of the Dragon, they're going to be here on the show as well. Back in a second. Stand by. Don't go anywhere. Tonight's guest, John Edward, is coming up.
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2: All right, we're back on Monday night in the Smallsy Show right here on KISS. Ariana Grande, tickets to her show in New York coming up. Here's Sam Fender and Olivia.

0: Ariana Grande. Smallsy's sending you to see me live in the USA. Call 13-1065 now for your chance to win. Smallsy's the man. Hell yeah.
1: Kiss. What?

0: This week, Kiss is sending you to New York City to see Ariana Grande live on the Eternal Sunshine Tour. When is the tour? The actual Ariana Grande show happening Sunday, July 19 at the Barclays Center in Brooklyn. You want to be there. I've got four nights accommodation, staying in Midtown Manhattan, right near Times Square. Two tickets to see Ari, plus return airfares. Right now, let's go to the phones and get some people onto the standby list.
1: Oh, yeah.
0: Let's do it.
2: Smallsy's sending you to see one of the world's biggest pop stars.
3: Hey, what's up? It's Ariana Grande. Me live
2: in New York City.
3: Smallsy's the man, hell yeah! Ariana Grande's new album, Petal, is released July 31st. Pre-order now.
0: I mean, it's the world's greatest city. Seeing one of the biggest pop stars in the world. So you can do Times Square, you can do Central Park, you can do all the touristy, Brooklyn Bridge.
1: Oh yeah.
0: Empire State Building. What else can you do?
1: Go for a little wander up the Upper East Side, Gossip Girl style.
0: Oh, yes. And then, obviously, finish it off with the concert experience of a lifetime. Ariana Grande. Are we ready to do, how many people do you want to put on the standby?
1: I reckon we do like five tonight.
0: Five? Ooh, okay. You're feeling in a good mood for a Monday, aren't you? Okay, let's go to the phones. 131065. Hannah and Ellen. You are on standby. Hello, are you there? All I hear is someone dying in the background. You're both on standby. Congratulations.
4: Thank you.
0: Thank you. Let's go to, is this Christina?
4: Hi, Smallsy.
0: You are on standby, girlfriend.

0: birthday. Yes!
1: Woo! Apparently you named your daughter Ariana after Ariana.
0: Yes.
1: Wow.
0: Yes, I love Ariana Grande, and it's my dream to take my daughter Ariana to see Ariana in New York.
1: Oh, that would be incredible. Best of luck. Taylor, hello.
2: Hello.
1: You're on standby.
2: Thank you so much.
1: Thank you. How many have we done so far? Three? We've done three so far. Number four, Isabella.
3: Hi, Swampy.
1: Hello.
3: Hi, I'm a massive fan. Thank you so much for the opportunity. I'm so excited.
1: You're on standby. Congratulations.
3: Thank you.
1: You've got great manners. You know, a lot of people listening could learn a thing or two from Isabella.
3: I really hope so. Thanks.
1: We got one more to go. Let's go.
0: Come on.
1: Ruby. Ruby, on standby to see Ariana Grande. Best of luck.
4: I'm joking. Oh my God, thank you so much for me.
1: You got, are you, who's with you?
4: My friend Noah. No.
1: Ruby and Noah, you are both on standby to see Ariana live in New York City. Best of luck. Amazing. Congratulations. Hey, if you missed out, don't stress. We've got another chance tomorrow afternoon, 3 o'clock.
5: Yes.
1: All week, KISS is sending you to New York, baby, to see Ari. Tomorrow, 3 o'clock is your next chance to get on the standby list to fly to the Big Apple. Next on the show, psychic medium John Edward is taken over. It's fine.

There is Ella Langley. That is Choosing Texas in the Smallsy Show for a Monday night right here on KISS. All right, tonight's guest, world-renowned psychic medium, John Edward, is standing.

0: coming to plan so far?
1: Everything's coming to plan, sir.
0: I love to hear that. Anything else you can give me while you're here? I always love a cheeky little personal read before we start.
1: I'll talk to you off air.
0: Okay. Well, welcome back to Australia. It's great to see you.
1: It is good to be in my soul home. I like being here.
0: You like being here?
1: Yeah.
0: A lot has happened since I saw you last. You're doing the iHeart Live for us tomorrow, which we're very excited about. But you're also got the new book out, too.
1: I do. It's a book called Chasing Evil, and it's the true story of me helping an FBI agent on his cases for the last, like, 25 years.
0: So tell me how that happens. In the sense of when the FBI, you know, like the FBI agent says, "Hey, I've got like a cold case or an unsolved crime." What are you tapping into?
1: So you know how like we're doing this.
0: Yeah,
1: I've been doing radio forever. So yeah. He heard me on the radio 25 years ago.
0: Right.
1: Taking calls, answering questions.
0: Yeah.
1: He didn't like that.
0: He didn't like you doing that.
1: No, did not like that.
0: Okay.
1: Not a believer in the subject matter.
0: Okay.
1: Heard me again once or twice on the radio.
0: Okay.
1: Then took it upon himself as a side gig. Like, I'm going to take this guy down.
0: Yeah. Oh, he was trying to, like, discredit you.
1: Yeah. So he brought me a real case.
0: Yeah.
1: He brought me a real cold case. He brought real evidence.
0: Yeah.
1: But he also went around to women in the office and said, you know, can I have your watch? Can I have your lipstick? Can I have your whatever?
0: Right.
1: And threw that into the evidence bag as well.
0: Oh, to try and, like, you know, give you a couple of red herrings.
1: Yeah.
0: And
1: laid it all out in front of me.
0: Yeah.
1: And then I was able to discern the difference. I was like, I don't know what this is. It's not part of your case. Long story short, during the course of helping him on that specific case, I wound up reading for him. And information came through about his family.
0: Wow.
1: That he did not know.
0: Okay.
1: So he had to go to his parents. And when he went to his parents, they had an emotional reaction to what came through.
0: Yeah.
1: And that made him shift his perspective because he's a logical, analytical, investigative personality who's like, there's no way possible this guy would know this.
0: Yeah.
1: So that fostered more of a conversation with him, with me, and he said, can you use your ability to try to help me on some of my stuff?
0: Wow.
1: It's like, I can try.
0: Without giving too many spoilers away, do you crack some cases?
1: Bob cracked a lot of cases.
0: Okay, yeah, with your help.
1: Yeah, Bob cracked a lot of cases. And it's really, it's if you like true crime and you like psychic stuff.
0: I love true crime.
1: You're going to love Chasing Evil.
0: Okay,
1: Seriously, Chasing Evil is going to be the book for people to read.
0: Wherever you get your books, yes.
1: Yep.
0: You're also, you're going to be here. I'm going to do a quick plug because I saw you live. Was it 24? Last tour? I saw you last tour. If I can tell people, I have never been more blown away in my entire life watching someone connect with people who've passed over.
1: Wow. Thank you.
0: No, and I mean, like, so people need to, johnedward.net is where you can get your tickets from. You're going to be playing shows literally up and down the country. I don't think there's a town you're not going to.
1: I can't wait.
0: But now that we have you here, do you mind if we do some calls?
1: No, let's do it.
0: Okay. You know what's happening. We're going to take some calls. When we come back, John Edward is taking over talking to dead people. Or is this going to give you chills? We're doing it straight after Taylor Swift. Opalite is now playing here at Kiss. I had a-

There is Teddy Swims, Mr. Know-It-All at Kiss. Monday nights in the Smallsy Show. We got psychic medium John Edward live in the studio with 13 106 5.

0: 5 is the number. I think we got Claire here. Say hello to John.
1: Hi.
2: Hi, Claire.
1: Thank you for having me.
2: How can I help you, Claire? What's your question?
1: I would love to connect with my brother or my mother.
2: Okay, Claire, the first thing I'm going to tell you that I may not be able to directly connect with them specifically, but if you just keep your mind open to anything that's coming through, I'll pass that on to you. Claire, is there like a reference to somebody being a twin or having twins in the family? Because I'm seeing the sign of Gemini. And when I see the sign of Gemini, it makes me think twins, unless somebody actually is a Gemini.
1: There's no twins in the family, but my daughter and her cousin are often mistaken for twins. And her cousin is my brother's little boy.
2: Got it. So they would be kind of being raised together, or they're kind of connected on the same level?
1: Yes, okay. Absolutely.
2: And then Claire, is dad still living? Is your biological dad still living?
1: No, he's
2: okay.
1: Not.
2: So that's the first place I need to start, because I'm getting the feeling of dad. So I want to acknowledge that there's a biological dad. Now, I know that whenever I use the word biological in a reading, that there's another energy that acts like a father figure, or you've had somebody else that I would see as being like that, whether that be an uncle or a grandfather. Okay. So I know that there's another, or a stepdad, but there's another dad energy. Claire, did your brother pass by his own birthday, or did he pass by a holiday?
1: Not long after my birthday.
2: Okay. Because I'm seeing my symbol that would make me feel like we want you to celebrate the date. We want you to celebrate the holiday. And then who had the quick and sudden passing where they were in and out? 1, 2, 3, 1, 2, 3.
1: My brother.
2: Okay. So I'm going to tell you, if your brother and your dad are the same like family, they're coming in together. I know that there's something about the 12th month, December, or the 12th of a month that they want me to highlight. And then is there some type of reference in front of you? If you look straight ahead from wherever you are to the right, like, is there something where you are in your house, like that's of them?
1: Yes. There's a lot of his things. Yes.
2: Okay. And did you recently, not recently, in the last few weeks, were you basically saying like, I need to go through some of this stuff to see what I want to keep and what I want to alleviate?
1: Yeah.
2: Okay.
1: Yeah, it was.
2: So I feel like there's something there that's got a memorabilia kind of a feeling. So like something that you have a very sentimental value to, not a financial value. Here's the thing that they feel about like stuff. Whatever you don't want to keep or can't keep because it's taking up space. I always tell people, take photos of it because it still has the symbolic representation of what it means for you if it's keeping up that space. And then I know that there's a, I don't know if somebody had like a narcotic issue. Did somebody have a reaction to medication?
1: Yes.
2: Okay. Because I'm feeling like there's a like a medication like reaction. Just know that this would be their way of coming in. I don't want you to feel alone though. So the ultimate feeling that I'm having is that you feel like you're alone in your family, and they don't want you to feel like you're alone.
1: Oh, you're gonna make me cry. Thank you so much.
0: Thank you, Claire.
1: Because that makes a lot of sense to me. Thank you.
0: Appreciate your call. Thank you. 131065. Wow. When you know how you're talking about the memorabilia, right? Mm-hmm. And they know. Like, do they know? Do people when they pass over? Did spirit care if you like just like do a funeral or do the ashes? Do they get caught up in those types of things?
2: They don't have the ego. They don't have the human ego of caring about that.
0: Okay.
2: But they do care about what we care about. So
0: okay.
2: So whatever it is that's going to help us navigate our grief and loss.
0: Yes.
2: They care about that.
0: Okay. Wow. That's really.
2: So, I mean, I had a funny moment where somebody had they were cremated.
0: Yeah.
2: And there was a family battle over the ashes.
0: Yeah.
2: And it was like literally like a custody battle going
0: over the ashes.
2: Over the ashes.
0: Nothing surprised me when it comes to, you know, taking things after someone passes away. Okay, we're going to take a break. We're going to do more calls in just a second. John Edward is here at KISS.
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0: Rihanna, Only Girl in the World. Old school anthem right here, a Kiss for a Monday night. Smallsy show is on. Lines are open, 131065. World-renowned psychic medium John Edward is here tonight. Quick plug again for his tour, which he's going to be playing shows around the country. October through December this year, johnedward.net is where you can get your ticket. You will not be disappointed, let me tell you right now. Let's go to the phones.
1: Hi, this is psychic medium John Edward. Cross over with me on KISS.
0: All right, sir, would you like to take some more calls?
2: Absolutely.
0: Oh, before we do that, I want to ask you actually a question. I have a beautiful dog, as you know. I wanted to know about people when you pick a pet or you get a new dog or a cat and you feel like you're connected to your animal. Do dogs or pets, are they ever spirit form? Have they ever been people, or are pets always in pet form?
2: I don't think that pets are people. I don't think we reincarnate, you know, from pets to people or people to pets.
0: Yep.
2: But I know that we could have
0: yes,
2: a relationship with a pet where that pet comes back.
0: So we could have in a past life, maybe have had a pet.
2: Or even in this lifetime, if you've lost a pet, that pet can be reincarnated and may find you again.
0: Wow. Okay. Let's do another call. Leslie's on the line. Hello.
3: Hello. How are you?
0: We're good. John is here. Say hello.
2: Hi, Leslie.
3: Hi, John. How are you?
2: I am good. How can I help you today?
3: Look, I would like to, if possible, reach my father, who passed quite some time ago. However, prior to his passing, I hadn't had any form of contact with him until 3 days prior to him leaving.
2: Okay. So I'm going to tell you that I don't know if I can connect with your dad, but I'm going to tell you what I'm just feeling around you, and you tell me where this goes, okay?
3: Sure.
2: Okay. The month of April is being shown to me, so either birthday or anniversary for someone in April is what's being shown to me first. Where is the April connection for you?
3: April is my father's birthday.
2: Okay. And then did somebody in his family kind of like step forward or step up in some way for you guys, if in his absence, or if you didn't feel him around for a bit, was there other aspects or connections to the family?
3: No, not necessarily. No.
2: So who's the Bob, or who's the B name for you?
3: The B.
2: Yeah, the B name, like as in like Barbara or Bob. Who's the B name? Who are you connected to? That's the B name. Like
3: my mother, Betty.
2: Oh, just her.
0: Yeah.
2: Okay. So the reason why that's important is I don't know you. So for me to trust what I'm seeing and feeling, I have to have like a place to anchor myself. So I'm going to tell you that if your mom is still living, right, somebody in her family had to step in as the quote unquote, maybe uncle or stepdad, or be some other kind of just energy that's there. To answer your question though about your dad, there's a level of healing that can take place if you give yourself permission, meaning if you recognize that your dad is not the same energy that he was when he was here, that would have caused the split in your family or in that dynamic, then you can allow him back into your life. And I'm going to tell you from personal experience, I had a tumultuous relationship with my dad. I was no contact with him. I essentially found out he had passed. But the moment I found out he passed, I welcomed him back in because I recognized he was no longer the energy that could hurt me in the way that he could have in life. That doesn't mean that I change the past. It doesn't mean that I rewrite the past, because the past makes us who we are today in our present. But I did let him in because he's not that energy any longer. So I think that you can actually heal your relationship with your dad if you give yourself permission to do that. And maybe energetically he can send you a sign or a symbol to let you know that.
0: Thank you, Leslie. Christ. Thank you. Appreciate
3: Thank
0: it.
3: You.
0: Thanks for being a caller. I got a question for you.
2: Sure.
0: Are we all a little bit psychic?
2: Yes.
0: How do we tap into that?
2: I think everybody can tap into it. It can tap in differently.
0: Okay.
2: You know, I used to teach workshops on how to develop intuition, and I stopped doing that because people wanted to do it as a career, and they wanted to be like, I was trained by John Edwards. So,
0: oh, yeah, no, okay, yeah, that's
2: so,
0: bad.
2: So yeah, I stopped
0: yep,
2: doing
0: yep,
2: that.
0: Yep, good. Yep.
2: But on the Evolve Plus app,
0: yes,
2: I have the entire course that I taught.
0: Okay.
2: So it's all on Evolve Plus TV. So people go to evolveplus.tv.
0: Yep.
2: There's a whole intuitive workshop. It's broken up into 8 separate virtual classes.
0: Okay.
2: And it's called Project U.
0: Does that mean to like trusting your gut, that sort of thing?
2: Trusting your gut when you meet a person and you're like, this is not feeling right, paying attention to that.
0: This is I was having this conversation and someone had said something and I was like, oh, I don't know what they were like. Their energy was a bit off. And someone looked at me like I was talking crazy talk, and they're like, what do you mean there? And I don't know how to describe it, but when I sometimes meet people, I can tell straight away, I'm like, ooh, I don't know if they like me or their energy's not quite right. Like,
2: or they could be having a bad day, but you're picking up on it.
0: Yeah.
2: I can't tell you, there's been over the last 4 decades of me doing this, there's been a number of times where I've met a person and I was like, ooh, I have that reaction.
0: Yeah.
2: And then I like meet them under a different set of circumstances.
0: Okay.
2: And I'm like, oh, maybe I was wrong about them.
0: Yeah.
2: Oh, I might have misjudged. Nope. Nope. It's just they masked it better the second time.
0: Without putting words into your mouth, what I'm sort of hearing here is sort of trust your first instincts when it comes to people.
2: Or pay attention to how someone makes you feel.
0: Yeah.
2: Another way of looking at it is if you have a pet and that pet doesn't react to a person in a certain way.
0: Yeah.
2: Question why.
0: Yeah. Yeah, I think there's a funny internet meme, which is like, I don't know, I'm not a good judge of character, but I trust my dog's
2: judge.
0: Yeah, if my dog doesn't like you, there's something wrong.
2: Yep.
0: You're going to be here in October through December doing your live shows, johnedward.net. Always wonderful to see.

let's get the party started. See you at the bar, you was hardly talking. That's when I knew that your heart was scarring. Friends to lovers need a part to star in. Like, wait, babe, let me

0: Pepper doing Bet on Fire, and it is wrapping up the Smallsy Show for a Monday night right here at KISS. Awesome. Done. Thanks for hanging out with us, everybody, tonight. Everyone good? We're sorted. I mean, I've still got chills from John Edward, by the way. Ooh. That is going to be... The iHeart Live, the KISS presents iHeart Live with John Edward's happening tomorrow, right?
1: Yes.
0: You can watch all the... If you're not there, if you haven't won your tickets, you're going to be able to watch it unfold on the socials. We're going to be posting videos. Coming up tomorrow, also tomorrow, 3 o'clock, another chance for you to be flying to New York. KISS is sending you to see Ariana Grande live in the Big Apple. Guest-wise, tomorrow night from the Dallas Cowboys cheerleaders. It's this Netflix series, America's Sweetheart. It's just dropped. The Aussie girl, or Aussie Kiwi girl, Faith Ward. I only watch her because of her technical ability.
1: Oh, yes.
0: That's why we watch her, for her technical... Her technical ability. Also this week here on the show. I can tell you all the final this is Mr. Fantasy, right? He has got to have the worst teeth I have ever seen in a pop star. Plus Sienna Spyro. She's going to be here on the show this week. All right. See you tomorrow, everybody. Have a great rest of your Monday. I'll catch you then. Bye-bye.
2: Goodbye. Okay, bye.
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0: Hey, it's Will and Woody. You're either up early or up late. And welcome to the show. I mean, this is probably the best of the worst bits from the week. I keep saying that. It's not the best of the worst. It's the best of the best. I mean, we consider this stuff to be good, surely.
1: It's just incredible. It's absolutely incredible.
0: I don't think
1: stuff.
0: It's incredible.
1: No, it's amazing.
0: No, I wouldn't have thought it's incredible, but this is
1: the best stuff you will have ever heard.
0: I think this is the best cut of Will and Woody that you're going to hear.
1: Nah, it's better than that. Raise the bar. So I would say power nap now. Pull over, power nap.
0: Why five. Nap?
1: Just a quick power nap because you want to be up and about for when our best bits start.
0: They're starting now.
1: Well, you got a song. You got a 3-minute power nap and then game on, baby.
0: All right. Well, yeah.
1: Will and Woody.

0: It's Will and Woody keeping you up.
1: 0429 131065, Fortis, your embarrassing text that you sent over the weekend.
2: Yes, and speaking of embarrassing, I think Timothy Chalamet has given the world the ick just by the way that he has celebrated the Knicks. I'm not going to go too far into the sport if sport isn't your thing, but basically the New York Knicks have won the NBA championship over San Antonio. It happened Australian time yesterday. Here's the moment.
3: It's over! It's over! Knick fans, this is not a dream. Your long, long wait has ended. Go ahead and cry. After 53 years, the Knicks are finally NBA champions once again.
2: So great moment, right? But front row for this entire thing has been little Timothy Chalamet. And he's just too into it, Wilbur.
1: No, that's not fair. It's his team.
2: I get it.
1: At least he's followed them for life, unlike Taylor Swift, who rocked up and did Ring a Ring a Rosie by the side of the court one game.
2: He's actually
1: a Knicks fan.
2: Sure. I get it.
1: I was in New York last year. He's away from all the playoffs. Went into a Knicks game. He's front and center.
2: He's courtside
1: every game. He lives and breathes it.
2: I get it. He's a fan.
1: You're a sports fan. Don't make men feel weird for supporting their team.
2: I get it. But I wasn't carrying on like the way that he was carrying on. I've seen videos of him on social media running into crowds of people, taking his clothes off and screaming, "We're going to bring it home. We're going to bring it home." Right?
1: Really?
2: He was in the rooms after the. You're not a player, Timothy. You can't go into the rooms. He goes into the rooms and he gets involved in the champagne spraying thing, except it goes in his eyes and little Timmy can't handle the sting in the eyes. So he starts crying. He can't keep his eyes open. It's just you didn't play. You weren't on the court, right?
1: Yeah.
2: Here's a little bit of audio.
1: I'm not a Chalamet fan.
2: But I
1: think sport's a beautiful thing. And I like men. Like men getting emotional about sport. I don't know why.
2: The tears. I've got no issues with the tears.
1: Yeah.
2: It's this kind of chat that I've got a bit of an issue with.
4: Way rather this than the Oscars. Come on, baby. Knicks are champions, baby.
2: This is better than the Oscars, baby. Knicks are champions, baby. He sounds like he played.
5: He also hasn't won an Oscar.
2: That is true.
5: So you wouldn't know. You actually wouldn't know.
2: So I just think, I was talking to my wife about it, and my wife was like, the way that he is, carrying on and getting so emotional and over-animated has just given her the ick big time. She doesn't find him sexy anymore. I think him and Kylie will break up soon. I think Kylie watches the whole performance and just goes, oh, you look like a 10-year-old boy going to the footy with your footy jersey on. 13.
1: Wow. Wowee, you've come out firing for Timothy. You're a big Timothy fan.
2: I was. Until you
1: were in his corner.
2: Every time I came for little Timmy,
1: you were like, no, he's the next book thing. Look at him in June.
2: I think that's why I'm so emotional.
1: He can cry. He can walk a sand dune. He can ride a worm. You're all about him.
2: I think that's why I'm so emotional. He's let me down.
5: He can worm.
2: He can. He can jump on a worm. He can ride a worm. He's great on camera. But he's not, mate. It hurts me. 131065 is our number, though. Yeah. I don't think Timothy Chalamet is the only one just completely obsessed by sport. I want to know, how seriously does your partner take sport?
1: Oh, yeah.
2: How far do they take it on 131065?
1: Did you see the double denim orange jean, Canadian tuxedo he was wearing?
2: Absolutely.
1: That in itself was a massive ick.
2: When he wore that.
1: He looks like a mascot.
2: Mate, exactly. You're not actually.
1: But
2: do you know what's funny though?
1: Because 131065, how seriously does your partner take sport? I think an interesting part about this is, so pretty much the Knicks' number one ticket holder is Ben Stiller.
2: Yes.
1: So he's there every game.
2: Yeah.
1: Right? He's there filming.
2: He films
1: a lot down there. And I don't know.
2: He's a real boomer.
1: He's the grandparent with the iPhone down there. Sometimes he's got the iPad filming them doing the warm up and stuff. He doesn't give me as much ick as Chalamet.
2: Because he doesn't go in the rooms and start spraying champagne with the place. He doesn't perform to cameras being like, I want attention for the fact that he's just a fan.
1: Drilling down on your phone topic, how seriously does your partner take sport? Where does the ick, when does it go from just like, oh, he gets around his team to like, it's probably too far?
2: I'd hate to speak negatively of your wife, but I know that your wife takes sport so seriously. That you have to leave the room when the Netherlands are playing in anything.
1: That's happened.
2: That for me is a lot. If I was married to someone who was like, you just need to leave the house.
1: It wasn't even the Netherlands that time. It's just that I wasn't

0: supporting Max Verstappen, who's Dutch.
1: Yeah.
0: Who's an F1 driver. I think that wasn't even her country. She was just like, that guy's from my country and you don't like him, get out. That was a lot.
1: I think as soon as she was...
0: That was a lot. Although, so very attractive, though. I found that very attractive.
1: Oh, there you go. Yeah. That goes that way. Well, maybe it goes that way for you.
0: If they take it so seriously.
1: I just want to know, are you married to, do you have a partner who takes sport way too seriously?
0: And is it hot or not?
1: Yeah, that's good.
0: Yeah.
1: You find that hot?
0: I find it very
1: attractive. You're at the front waiting for the game to finish, and then you're like, just let me know when I can come inside.
0: Hi, honey, I'm just at the shops. Give me a call when they're done. Would you like anything while I'm here?
2: It's Will.

0: up early. It's Will and Woody keeping you up.
1: Right now, though, Woods, how seriously does your partner take sport on 13 1065? Talking about it, just because Timothée Chalamet has given the world the ick, just by the way he's been carrying on courtside. Talked about it a lot in the spot before. Won't go into it again. It makes me emotional, Will. I just want him to focus on making films.
2: I feel like you're more upset about the fact that you're losing someone who you admired, which it's a steep fall from grace because the writing was on the wall for Chalamet when he started hooking up with Kylie Jenner.
1: No, there you go.
2: I think we all know it. Anyone with a brain was like, hang on a second, doesn't quite work out. And now he's trying to dress like a gangster.

0: and hang out with the players in the rooms.
1: Oh, it's right
0: it's just,
1: off.
0: He stinks.
1: It's right off. I'll still say June 3. That'll be a great movie.
0: Oh, June 3. Well, Denis Villeneuve. I mean, at the end of the day.
1: Sure. But yes, does your partner
2: the director.
1: He's very, very... I know for my wife, Mim, she didn't realise...
0: Got a bit eyebrows.
1: Mim didn't realise that during the footy season, like, the diary, our mutual diary does work around when the Melbourne Demons play. That for her was a huge ick that we had to take into account when they're playing, when we're like booking weekends away.
0: I imagine that would be a thing for a lot of, I'm going to stereotype here and say women, mm-hmm. in that like guys need shutout time around their game, around the game.
1: And a lot of them, like a Saturday night, Friday night. It's like you know, key time. Anyway, let's go to Colt here on,
0: because Mim's dad's a big sports guy. He's a big, he's a big Brisbane Lions fan in the AFL, isn't he?
1: And I think Mim was being like, I don't want to end up with someone whose life revolves around when the Lions play. So if I'm being brutally honest, I think I kind of like shelved it for a bit.
0: Oh,
1: I was just like, oh, the D's are playing. I can get that on replay. Don't worry about it. And then, you know, the longer the relationship went, I was like, I need to watch every game live. And I'd rather do it without the kids.
0: That's good. And that became an ick.
1: Yeah, well, absolutely.
0: And you haven't hooked up since the AFL season started.
1: No, and the D's are playing well. Let's go to Colt here on 13-1065.
0: Playing very well.
1: Colt, this is your partner who's obsessed with sport.
3: Yeah.
1: How far do they take it, Colt?
3: Sorry, what was that?
1: How far do they take the sport? They take it seriously.
3: Yeah, so the wife and her sister are Penrith Panther fans, and the past three times that they made the grand final, it's like they played the semifinals. I've been at work. I've got a message from the missus, and she's like, hey, we're heading down to grand final. I'm like, sweet, I can't wait to go. Then she tells me, that's not the case. It's me and my sister. We're heading down there.
1: Oh.
3: So she books the flights. She buys the tickets, and she's down there for the weekend, and then I see her on Monday. And she's done that the past three years in a row now.
0: Wow. Just shot out with her sister. She's like, I'm leaving. I'll see you in 3 days.
3: Yep.
0: Wow.
1: Do you have kids, Colt?
3: No, not yet. Not yet.
0: Okay.
1: Do you think that would continue? If you do have kids in the future, do you think that will continue, Colt?
3: I would think so. But also, too, I'm all for it if she's around it, so...
0: Do you know what it is though? Like, it's funny the strange thing about sport, is that people don't get that fanatical about anything in their lives. Do you know? Like, it's quite rare to be like, I need 2 hours to watch this.
1: You wouldn't
0: accept it.
1: It's almost religious.
0: Yeah, you wouldn't accept it over anything else. Like, if someone was like, I need to sit down for 2 hours on Saturday and I must watch the latest episode of, I don't know.
1: Widow's Bay. Team's
0: great,
1: watching
0: great
1: it.
0: Show, great show. Only half-hour eps. You can knock them off quickly. Yeah. But let's say I need to sit down and watch the whole set. You'd be like, get lost.
1: Yeah.
0: Like get lost. Do it in your own time. But when it comes, like, you draw these hard boundaries around it. I don't understand that. But I respect it, though, for some reason.
1: Yeah, I know, mate.
0: Soccer's on at the moment.
1: Yeah,
0: Sam said to me this morning, it's like, the Netherlands playing at 6 a.m., you've got the kids till 8. And I was just, at no point was I was like, that's unfair. Because I was like, well, your bloody team's playing.
1: Yeah, 100%. Sit and you've got to watch it live.
0: Would you like a coffee?
1: Yeah, 100%. You've got to support it. Let's go to Rebecca here on 13-1065. Rebecca, your partner takes sport very seriously.
4: He lives and breathes it.
1: Okay. How far does he take it, Rebecca?
4: Well, he pretty much only wears Brisbane Broncos official merch as his going out shirt. He's going out.
0: Sorry, casually. Where's the casual merch? Yeah. Casual merch. Wow, big ick, Rebecca. Must be a handsome man. That's a big ick.
4: And he took the as gets a tattoo of the Brisbane Broncos like emblem on his leg.
1: Interesting.
4: Like the size of your hand.
1: Oh. Does he have a tattoo dedicated to you, Rebecca?
4: Pretty much head to toe in tattoos.
1: And is there one dedicated to you? Sorry, we lost you there. He's covered in tattoos, and he doesn't have one dedicated to you.
4: Yeah, he does on his hand.
1: Oh, there you go. So the Broncos got a quad, which is a big bit of real estate.
0: You got
1: a little bit on the hand, Rebecca.
4: Yeah.
0: Would you get a D? Would you get a Melbourne Demons tattoo if they won the?
1: They won in 2021.
0: Yeah.
1: Don't have one.
0: But would you? Like, would you get a sports tattoo?
1: No, I don't think so.
0: Really?
1: Nah. Again, if I played, I would get a tattoo.
0: And you were pretty close to playing once upon a time, weren't you?
1: Oh, I'm glad you asked, Will. There was an adductor in.
2: Can't sleep? It's Will and Woody keeping you up.
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4: 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I'm so done with scammers. 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

0: And they're working. 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
1: Wilbur, there is nothing worse late on a Saturday night, Friday night, when you stupidly get your phone out. Maybe you've responsibly had a couple, maybe, and you get your phone out and you just write a text message that you shouldn't have written. Mm-hmm. It's just you're not thinking straight at that time. You put your phone away. And right now we are running the text line 0429 131065.
2: Yep.
1: Forward us an embarrassing text that you sent over the weekend. You can remain anonymous. We don't have to read your name out on air at all, but if you forward us the most embarrassing text you sent on the weekend, you can go home with some movie tickets. I'll get the ball rolling. Oh, what?
2: I've just received a couple of the texts.
1: Okay, great.
2: That have come through.
1: We'll probably read these out up next, I reckon. By the way, if 131065 is the number. If you want to call and you're just open to tell us the text message you sent on the weekend, please do that too. Mm-hmm. There might be some people driving who can't text right now.
2: Mm.
1: You can still remain anonymous and we can put a decoder on your voice too.
2: Yes, a Dakota Fanning.
1: We can put a Dakota Fanning on your voice so your voice will all be warped.
2: Yes.
1: No one will be able to recognize you. If you're comfortable to do that, call us on 131065.
2: Yes.
1: Like I said, I'll just get the ball rolling here.
2: Yeah.
1: Not that bad. But I woke up on Sunday morning and I was like, I feel like I wrote producer Annalise some texts last night.
2: Oh, yeah. Annalise, have you got the text? Because I wouldn't mind
3: hearing. I have the text.
2: I'd like to hear them from you rather than from Woody.
1: That's fine. I just want to give
2: No, I don't think so.
1: Okay.
2: Because she didn't get the context. She just got the text.
1: Well, she...
2: No.
1: She texted first. I want to make that very clear. She texted first. Okay, so it wasn't just a...
2: Did you text first,
3: Annalise? I did text first.
1: Yeah.
2: What were you guys texting about on Saturday night, and why wasn't I in the thread?
3: Well, because you would have hated on it.
1: You do. You're judgmental. You're a judgy guy.
2: I'm a judgy guy.
3: I sent Woody a song by Labyrinth.
2: Oh, God.
1: Awesome.
2: God.
1: I was for it.
3: You should listen to this. It's really, like, sounds like Hans
2: I thought
3: like
2: that guy got buried by the earthquake
3: That's what I thought, which is why you're not in the group chat.
2: Yeah, fair enough.
3: Okay. So Woody instantly replies maybe
2: What time did you text him?
3: I text him at 6:30.
2: Yeah, because young dad over here, young dad over here had his first taste of a pint in, I'm going to say,
1: ages,
2: a long while,
1: ages.
2: And he was up and about from about 3 o'clock in the afternoon on Saturday.
1: Responsibly, yes. Really responsibly, but I was responsible.

0: responsibly having a couple of
1: you
0: beers.
1: You messaged me the next day and said it was great to be drunk.
0: No, I didn't. You misread that. I said great to have a couple and remain sober, though, because that's really important. That's
2: anyway, do you want to hear the message?
1: Yeah, I'd love to.
2: That's what I thought. So the message was he sent me back this like playlist of songs, and then he just goes, next run, hit this. Love sharing music. When Paparazzi comes on, it's epic. And Eye of the Tiger.
1: Oh.
2: Grrr.
1: Oh, God.
2: I think the grrr is the worst part.
0: The moment I knew, I was like, I shouldn't have texted her, because then you like wrapped me up, Annalise, really quickly. Like you,
1: grrr.
0: You cut, like you were, it's almost like you were like, stop texting me. Because what did you say to stop the chat?
2: I knew exactly what was going on. And I was like, love that. Reviewing coming tomorrow. Party hard, King.
0: And then I read that as, so you were stop like, messaging.
1: Yeah, enough. Just get out while you
2: can. Well, I wish you'd sent me more.
1: Time to stop texting your 24-year-old producer at 6 o'clock on a Saturday night.
0: She's 25.
1: You got more, Annalise?
2: Thank you. I am 25.
0: She's 25.
2: That's all the messages that I received.
0: I was firing them off, though. You've got more.
2: Well, I have sent a text that.
1: Oh, you sent one over the weekend. Also sent one.
2: It was a few weeks ago, but it actually made me die.
1: Was this the 5 a.m. night that you?
2: No. This was a dead sober, at like 4 o'clock in the afternoon text.
1: What did you send?
2: I was just wrapping up talking to this guy who we'd been kind of hanging out a bit, and he said, like, let's just be friends. So I was like, cool, that's totally fine. Like, thank you for letting me know. And I thought that, oh, my God, I just don't want to. I was trying to be cool and, like, hip and, like, oh, yeah, that's so fine.
1: What'd you send, Annalise?
2: So I sent him this us, handshake emoji, friendship. Oh, my God.
1: No. Oh,
0: hang on.
1: So, like, yeah, agree, we shall be friends.
0: Hang on. You said us and then referred to the emoji.
2: I know, but I thought it was really funny. And then I, like, had 5 minutes. I sat on it. I was like, oh, my God.
1: Friendship.
0: Us.
1: Oh, God.
0: We want to hear more of these.
1: Oh, God.
0: Let's share in the cringe.
1: Oh, my God. Wow. So, some wild text coming in. I'll read one for you.
0: Yeah. No, up next.
1: No, okay.
0: We'll read them up next. But all if you want to call 13 1065, embarrassing texts over the weekends, Will and Woody.
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1: 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This is their best bits from yesterday's show. Kiss.

0: Replace your Z's with W's. It's Will and Woody keeping you up.
1: 131065. Today, for about 45 minutes, we've been saying, send us the most embarrassing text you sent over the weekend. Yeah. You can remain completely anonymous.
2: Mm-hmm.
1: Had some good ones.
2: How many are we talking here?
1: Well, Button Pusher Tommy's in charge of...
2: There's three really good ones.
1: Text triage. Yeah. And he sent me three.
2: Okay.
1: First one here.
2: Are we going in order here? Like, have you ordered them into like 3, 2, 1?
1: Three at the top.
3: Yeah, three at the top.
1: Three at the top.
2: Okay. Here we go. Yeah.
3: Maybe the last one second.
1: All right. A lot of ordering going on here.
2: The ordering's crucial though. I think it's crucial.
1: Okay. Let's go. Last one second.
3: Yeah.
1: I had my wedding on the weekend.
2: Oh yeah.
1: And I sent a text to my friends thanking them for their generous card.
2: Mm-hmm.
1: They replied, they never gave us one.
2: What?
1: Crank the music. Give me a little bit of space
2: here. How does that happen?
1: I don't know. Well, obviously,
2: they're honest, mate. But surely, no, I
1: no, you're a
2: that.
1: Crook.
2: I would.
1: You're a crook.
2: I'm sorry, if
1: you're a sick man.
2: If a groom messaged me and said, "Thank you so much for the generous gift," I would 100% say, "Don't mention it."
1: That's because you put in $20 for a group present for me when they were trying to run a meal train after my wife had her second baby.
2: That was bad.
1: $20 from you and Mim, $10 each.
2: No, not from
1: him. Oh, just the lobster from you. Very good.
2: It was a group of boys.
1: You also put in $50 for a wedding present. We all know you do that.
2: I did not. I'm a big boy when it comes to the wedding gifts because I know it's...
1: Clearly not, mate, if you're trying to claim someone else's.
2: Oh, definitely claim someone else's.
1: All right, I'm going to keep going here.
2: Okay.
1: This is from another number. This is the message they sent over the weekend.
2: Yeah.
1: So I have chlamydia and I think you do too.
2: Just that? No.
1: Oh. Peace sign. Peace emoji.
2: I do like that. Peace. Peace.
3: They texted back as well and said that that was for a guy that they just met at a bar as well.
1: Oh, wow. Oh, God. Oh, it's out there, guys. Get checked.
2: Yeah, absolutely.
1: Be smart about that. Get your health checks. I found it when I was in WA.
2: Don't finish that sentence. Go to the next text, mate. No one wants to hear your history, mate.
1: That's a good fact.
2: Nah, it's good. It's good to be, you know, talk about that stuff, but don't need to hear it, mate.
1: Okay, sorry. Look, the producer analyst.
2: It's off. Yeah. No need to go there, mate.
1: Just a PSA. All right, here we go. Final message. Final text message. I text my mum, thinking it was the guy I slept with.
2: Uh-oh.
1: This is a separate text to the other one we just heard.
2: Uh-oh.
1: I text my mum thinking it was the guy I slept with to tell him that I had an STI. That also happened.
2: Good thing to tell your mum as well, I guess. Good thing to tell your mum as well.
1: Yeah, that's actually...
2: Just, you know, this has happened. What should I do? All right, we've got Paul here as well.
1: Well, I agree. No,
2: seriously,
1: why not more honest about that? What's the problem?
2: And maybe your mum...
1: No.
2: Hey, Paul. Let's go to Paul here. Paulie.
4: I'm here, buddy.
2: Here we go, Paulie.
1: Here he is, Paulie.
2: Now, you sent an embarrassing text over the weekend. What'd you send?
4: Oh, I got to fill you in. I'm a blind guy, right? So I use Siri to send a lot of my texts.
2: Yep.
4: So I asked Siri to send a text.
1: Sorry, Paul, before you go on.
4: Yeah.
1: How about Siri and text dictation for a blind person? Was that just the best thing ever?
4: Oh, mate, it's awesome.
1: Yeah. It's sick.
4: Except for when she stuffs it up all the time. I often have to send a second message saying, Siri, I'm so sick of your shirt.
2: So what text was sent on the weekend, Paul?
4: The embarrassing message was I texted our 30-year-old son and said, look, while we're away, can you look after the titties instead of the kitties?
0: Up early. It's Will and Woody keeping you up.
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0: Listen to the Woody. You're either up early, up late, or maybe you're still out.
1: Bloody oath. Maybe you're heading to kick-ons right now. You're in the cab, you're in a car share, or maybe you've got a Dezo driver, heading towards kick-ons, and you're probably thinking to yourself, ooh, it's a cute boy that I'm interested in, but I just don't know how to talk to that cute boy. Well, listen to us right now because we're going to have some sparkling banter and conversation and just bring it up with those cute boys like you thought of it yourself.
0: Yep.
1: That's our gift to you.
0: Yep. I don't want to be involved in that.
1: Okay. That's just advice from Uncle Woody here.
0: Oh, don't go yourself. Really, really, really, really sick. All right.

0: It's Will and Woody keeping you up.
1: It is the best of the internet, as according to me, it's Will's Reddit.
2: Will's Reddit.
1: Beware of the blob. Right. We've got lots to get through today, Woods.
3: I know, you've hooked me in, mate.
1: Button pusher Tommy out my ass about going for too long, so I'm going to keep it quick.
3: All right.
1: All right, first story here.
3: Yep.
1: I loved off Reddit today. Didn't know this was a thing, but it's a thing. Have a listen.
4: My husband wants to share his stick collection with you, and you better be nice.
5: This one is a mid-range scythe stick. I call it Dragon Fang. It has a bit of a dragon head you can see there. This is a level 10 wizard staff. I call it the lexicon. Yeah, that's ultra rare. This is another dragon-like stick. We have the eye here, a snout here. Almost looks like a pterodactyl.
1: Does awesome. It for 5 minutes.
3: That's awesome.
1: Just his stick collection.
3: I could get my daughter around that.
1: Stick collection is a thing. I didn't know.
3: Sometimes you do see an awesome stick and you can't believe
1: so good. I love that. I'm talking to another man about this. This is on the Reddit thread called Just Guys Being Dudes.
3: Yeah, that makes sense. Only
1: men collect sticks.
3: Nah, my daughter will love it. And
1: like
3: children.
1: Prepubescent girls.
3: Sure. Yeah.
1: And middle-aged men.
3: Yeah.
1: Funny synergy that goes on between those two. Okay.
3: Our mate makes wands out of like really cool sticks.
1: Who is no
3: the
1: mate? No mate of mine.
3: The Wiz.
1: Oh, the Wiz.
3: The Wiz.
1: No, I love the Wiz. All right, now you're gonna like this story.
3: Yeah.
1: Jamiroquai.
3: Yeah.
1: This guy.
3: Oh yeah. Everyone knows Jamiroquai, the hat guy.
1: The hat guy. Did you know? So he used to date Winona Ryder.
3: Didn't know that.
1: Used to date.
3: Mm-hmm.
1: He said that he broke up with Winona Ryder because her breasts were too large and she wanted to, you know what, all the time with him. That was the reason he broke up with her.
3: Oh, okay.
1: Now, that came out recently, resurfaced, and that absolutely popped off online.
3: Okay.
1: Now, the great thing about Reddit is you can do a real deep dive on these things.
3: Uh-huh.
1: Apparently, because they broke up in like 1992,
3: sure.
1: But this is a story today. And it's like, why is this a story today?
3: Yeah.
1: So apparently, they are like best mates. And it is an ongoing bit they do where...
3: Hilarious. So it's not true.
1: Not true at all.
3: That is so
1: He says,
3: funny.
1: I couldn't be with her anymore. Her boobs were too big and she wanted it all the time.
3: That is
1: and
3: so
1: apparently
3: funny.
1: When she's asked about it, she says, I broke up with him because his penis was too large. And they do that back and forth constantly.
3: That's really good.
1: How good is that?
3: That is
1: super
3: that is
1: cute. Like a beautiful like mutual breakup bit of fun that they're just trolling everyone for the rest of their lives.
3: That is really,
1: really
3: good
1: cool stuff. Okay.
3: Well done. Well done, you two.
1: God, I've got some good stuff here. Okay, in 2016, I don't know if I've got a lot of time for this, but a British passenger asked a hijacker, a plane jacker, a guy with bombs strapped to him, if he could get a selfie out the front of the toilets.
3: It'd get hit.
1: That photo exists.
3: No way.
1: Yes.
3: Can I see it?
1: Yes, the
3: Hang
1: photo
3: on.
1: exists.
3: I got to come around. Hang on.
1: Yes, you can have a
3: look. Oh my, look at the smile on him.
1: Yeah, he's smiling.
3: It's like Christmas
1: He's wearing a Ralph Lauren button-up polo shirt. He's got his sunnies on his head.
3: What?
1: Yes,
3: but
1: that's
3: so
1: right.
3: Did the plane make it?
1: Yeah, well, obviously, the photo exists.
3: Oh, yeah.
1: Yeah. All right.
3: It might have got to the cloud.
1: Yeah, it might have got to the cloud, mate. I don't think you understand
3: get to
1: cloud.
3: The cloud.
1: Do you mean the actual clouds or like...
3: Oh, mate, I never know.
1: No, you don't know. It's Will.

0: It's Will and Woody keeping you up.
1: Took my daughter to Cirque du Soleil on the weekend, which was lovely.
2: Yeah, highlight performer.
1: I've just been told to keep this tight.
2: Oh, sorry,
1: mate.
2: Sorry. Don't worry about it.
1: This is what he does.
2: I think that's a good question.
1: Contortionists are always amazing.
2: Oh, wow.
1: Always amazing.
2: Got in a box.
1: What?
2: A contortionist. They get in a box.
1: Oh, no. Nah. Anyway, on the way there, the highlight for me actually, now this is going to sound graphic and unnecessarily graphic.
2: Well, don't say it.
1: But it's I need to say it.
2: Okay.
1: So on the way there, we took our daughter Max just by herself because we recently had our little boy Julesy 4 months ago, and we're like, you know what? We're just going to take Max out on a date by herself with mum and dad because she hasn't really had that 2-on-1 time. Awesome. She's 4 years old. Yeah. She's loving having a little brother, but we're like, you know what? We're really going to treat her and give her some attention by herself.
2: Yes, very important.
1: And she loved it. She was pumped.
2: Yeah.
1: So she's in the back of the car, and then I don't know when this started happening, but Max has started getting a little bit, like, icky around Sam and I making out in front of her.
2: You guys do take it pretty far, though.
1: Sorry, Mr. Roleplay. No. At least I'm not there in a masseuse outfit doing it. Anyway, we're in the car. So that's just the truth. So we're in the car, and we sensed a moment. We pull up at Cirque du Soleil. We're about to get out. Max is like, can we get out? And I said, oh, I just want to give your mum a kiss first. And there was tongue involved.
2: You hammed it up. Yeah.
1: We did.
2: Beautiful.
1: She hates it.
2: Oh, really?
1: Oh, she's just starting to get on her nerves a little bit. She's just like, oh, she's just like, there's a lot going on there. She's like, why? Yeah. Why are you doing that? Like, what's going on? And of course, that just sets a fire under me.
2: Totally.
1: Immediately, I'm like, this is the best thing ever. Yeah, I found a button on my daughter that I can press very easily.
2: Yeah, of course.
1: And it's just, I never thought I'd be like that.
2: It's your role as a dad, man.
1: I never thought I'd be like that. And she can't move.
2: Yeah.
1: She's in the back seat. She's a meter from it.
2: Yeah, it's perfect.
1: So all of a sudden, I was like, it's just going to happen all the time now.
2: Yeah.
1: And I was thinking, because my parents would do this all the time. Like they would
2: make out.
1: Yes, they'd make us feel really icky and they'd go for it more. My dad would constantly mention, like, if he had the chance to, one of our conception stories as kids.
2: Oh, just loved it. That's always a lot. Yeah, mum always brings that.
1: Just low-hanging fruit for them. Yeah, it's just like a way for them to just immediately shut you up.
2: Yeah, totally.
1: You're mid-train of thought, you're mid-argument with them, and they just –

0: It's like it's a low blow.
1: I know. And Mum had her punchline as well. She told it so many times that she had her punchline about the conception story. Yeah, she always, because I was conceived on New Year's Eve. And she always says that me and your father decided not to go to the party. But let me tell you, we had our own fireworks that night.
0: Wow.
1: I was like, you deliver it the same every time. I hear it every year on my birthday.
0: Yeah, it's a shocking feeling. Well, I was actually thinking, because I said to Sam, because I was like, now I'm really enjoying it.
1: Yeah.
0: If we stay in the same house that we're living in, like, and if Max is a teenager and she starts to annoy me, I can't wait to tell her that the room she sleeps in is the room she was conceived in. Like, that will just...
1: Yeah. It's
0: cool. It'll kill her.
1: Yeah, it will.
0: But it feels really good. Yeah. I'd love to hear this from you guys as well, by the way. I want to hear stories about parents making you squirm. Mm-hmm, on 131065. And this might be they do it through romance or love, or they might have a different way that they do it that they've embarrassed you. Maybe you're a parent right now and you're loving making your kids squirm. 131065. I would love to hear those stories.
1: Yeah, great.
0: Because I'm just exploring this territory and it's really good.
1: It's your role as a parent.
0: It feels awesome.
1: Yeah. Yeah.
0: It's finally flipped. It's empowering.
1: For you. Yeah.
0: It's flipped.
1: Yeah.
2: Will and Woody just to yourself. Roll down your window and crank it up. I double dare you. It's Will and Woody on Kiss.

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0: It's Will and Woody keeping you up.
1: We're talking about parents making you squirm. Now, this can be a story if your parents had a squirm tactic that they always used to do with you, or it might be that you're a new parent and you've entered the squirm zone and you're loving it. Producer Annalise, her dad, he's a real character, Annalise's dad. And AB, you were saying to me before, this is a daily thing for him.
2: Yeah, my dad would go, when we drop me off to school, would pretend he was going to get out of the car and sing the Camp Rock chant.
1: Every day.
2: Loud and just go, Camp Rock!
3: Oh.
1: Every day. Every day. He would threaten to, I'm going to get out of the car and do the Camp Rock thing.
3: That's good stuff. And your dad, was he still wearing the Dukes of Hazzard cut-off denim shorts at that stage?
2: Yeah, he tempted me. He tempted to every day. And he would have loved that.
1: Yeah, they love
2: it. Thank God he had a work uniform.
1: There's something about it. There's something about it that makes you feel good. A mate of mine, he, unfortunately for him, was conceived in the small Victorian town of Boneo.
3: Brilliant.
1: You can imagine what his dad says every time they drive through.
3: It's really, really fun. That's really fun.
1: It's
3: perfect. It's absolutely
1: he
3: perfect.
1: Reckons that he
3: and there's no doubt that that was thought of. Do you know what I mean? If this is the moment that he's conceived.
1: Oh, I don't know if they would have spoken about it at the time, but it certainly is.
3: Maybe not talked about, but no. I think the dad was
1: this
3: would be a great story.
1: But he seems to think that when they used to get the Melways out, his dad would accidentally flip to the page and be like, oh, God, we've landed on Boneo. Hey, son, did I ever tell you? Katie's called.

0: 13-106-5. And from anyone else, it's a nuisance. But from them, it's a whole nother level of punishment. Katie, we're talking about parents making you squirm. You do this to your 7-year-old.
1: Well, yes, my husband and I do the whole non-verbal thing where it's just, doing the eyebrows and the winks and the nudge. And she just flips out.
0: Oh, God, you're making me squirm.
2: So like a flirtatious noises at each other, Katie.
1: Yeah, I don't know whether she has FOMO or something about it, but she just flips. She just screams,
0: But you're winking at your husband and doing the air guns and...
3: that's a lot.
0: That's right. I don't even know if I can do that. I love it, though. You're loving it, Katie. Listen to her. She loves it. Why do you enjoy it so much? I enjoy it so much as well.
1: Because it triggers her.
0: Yeah, it's just so good. Good on you, Katie. You can have a double pass to Supergirl. That's where you're going. Enjoy that. You know what I mean? It's horrible.
2: Isn't it?
0: Yeah. It's really bad. Have you dipped in the toe in with Mim in this space yet?
2: Rem doesn't feel embarrassment.
0: Oh, she's not. Yeah,
2: she's not there yet. I reckon
0: round the corner,
2: impending. But it's funny you talk about the kissing. Like Rem will tell me and Mim to kiss.
0: That's a bit strange.
2: She'll be like,
0: mate,
2: you two kiss.
0: All right. Very strange.
2: She loves it. Then she'll get involved. It's great. Big family love-ins, we call them.
0: Jordo on 13-106-5.
4: Jordo. Hey, boys. How you going?
0: Hey, mate. So you're also a parent making your kids squirm. How do you go about it?
4: Oh, well, my kids always gave me a kiss at school drop-off because they didn't want Harry Highpants running after them to the gate to tell them that I missed my kiss.
0: Ah! So you get out of the car and you do the run.
4: Get out the car, Harry Highpants, pull it right up and go running after them. Kids, you forgot to give me a kiss.
0: Oh.
2: Awesome. That's really good. Do you remember Ross Noble told us that his go-to, and he was very careful about which environments he does this in, but he said like at the airport or if he was ever carrying bags, he'd make sure his pants just dropped a little bit when he was with the kids.
0: Yeah, did he say he dropped the drawers to the floor?
2: And he'd just keep walking along, waddling. And keep carrying the bags.
0: Yeah, good stuff. That's great stuff. 13-106-5, we're talking parents making you squirm. Sophie?
5: Good afternoon. How are you?
0: Well, what do you do to make your kids squirm? Oh, you're already loving it. There's that cackle. What do you do, Soph?
5: My son's 33, and I got invited over to Hamburg because my husband was in the Merchant Navy. Yeah, and we went to a sex show, and I actually got pregnant. So we decided to call our baby Hamburger until he was actually born. But on his 21st, I actually told that story and it didn't go down too well.
0: Oh, God, at his birthday. You called him Hamburger at his birthday, little guy.
5: Yep.
2: Because he was conceived in Hamburg.
5: Yep.
2: Did you say it was at a sex show?
0: Yes, you did.
5: I went to a sex show for the first time ever. My son's now 33, but yes.
2: And that's where he was conceived?
0: Not at the show. No, she wasn't a performer.
2: I was like, that's crowd participation taken to the next level.
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6: 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Kiss.

0: Replacing snores with laughs. It's Will and Woody keeping you up.
1: Woods, Harry Styles has... You're so golden. He's told women all over the world whether or not they should stick with the man they're currently with. He's given the key to that. Yes. Yes. He's obviously
2: gave one condition as to like whether you should stay with the guy.
1: Yes, that's right. Yes. He's touring his show at the moment. Producer Liam has got the details. He's going to be in Australia soon, isn't he, Liam?
3: Yes, he's going to be here in November and December.

0: Great.
1: There you go.
0: Be good to have him.
1: There you go. Look forward to that. That's nice and obscure. Put it down in your calendar, guys. Just block out both
2: Sydney
1: months.
2: Sydney and Melbourne.
1: Yep. Great. November
2: from the 27th of November.
1: Oh, there we go.
2: After a really long stint at Madison Square Garden.
1: Oh, very good. So we're the first stop. Yeah, very well done. Great nice. Work. Just pushed on the detail. A little test.
0: And she handled
1: well.
0: It. She handled it really well.
1: Good under the pressure. Now, here's Harry on stage. Here's his advice.
3: If he's not making you happy, chuck him in the bin.
0: Chuck him in the bin.
1: If he's not making you happy, chuck him in the bin. It's nice to be reminded that he's a geezer.
0: Isn't it?
3: If he's not making you happy, chuck him in the
1: bin.
4: Chuck him in the bin.
0: Geez, don't the women love it? My gosh.
1: Yeah.
0: A lot of breakups gig.
1: I think Harry Styles, to be fair, could do a poo on stage and they'd still think it was the best thing ever. I'd get around that. Exactly. All of a sudden, it would be cool and there'd be a whole new, you know.
0: A movement pooing on stage.
1: Well,
0: he starts to move.
1: He's that kind of guy.
0: Just spreading vulnerability, the most vulnerable thing
1: he's Harry's. Is everything Harry Styles does just instantly hot and cool?
2: I would say so, yeah.
0: Yeah.
1: What about if he took a poo on the stage?
2: I'd kind of be into it.
1: Yeah,
0: it's funny, isn't it?
1: There you go.
0: It's funny, isn't it?
2: Don't ask me why.
0: But he's such a beautiful guy.
1: He's
0: Teflon. He'd look good doing it.
1: Well, then you're in on it as well. Listen to he's such a beautiful guy.
0: But
1: he just took a poo in public.
0: But you're instantly not a beautiful person when you do that. You know he's hitting the five on the Bristol stool chart. Do you know what I mean?
1: You've gone way too far.
0: That's frat. Sorry, mate. The Bristol stool chart.
1: I don't know what's gone with you recently, but you're going a little bit too blokey. Get you over to Triple M. Now, go on, mate. Go and talk about the footy or the soccer.
0: I'm talking about relationships.
1: Yeah, I'm talking about a pop star right now.
0: I love
1: now.
0: Relationships too.
1: Now.
0: So he says, if he's not making you happy, chuck him in the bin. I do. That's great advice. It's great advice.
1: Here was my thought on the advice, though.
0: Uh-oh.
1: And I'm kind of spurred on by a clip I saw on the School of Life recently, which is a really cool philosophical YouTube channel that I suggest you all check out. Elaine de Botton, who runs that, said that the reason that most people are unhappy is because they aspire to having happy lives, because you're just never going to always be happy. And if that's the yardstick for where you're at, you're going to be constantly disappointed because life's not that.
0: Life's tough.
1: But he was like, what you can aspire to is for life to be interesting and to try and enjoy how it goes, because that's just definitely what it's going to be.
0: Yeah, yeah.
1: So I think it's interesting when he says, if he's not making you happy, ditch him. Because if I ran, like at the moment, I've got two very young kids.
0: Yeah.
1: We're not getting a lot of sleep.
0: Sure.
1: We're definitely... I wouldn't say that I am making Sam necessarily happy right now. Sure. I would say I'm supporting her to get through.
0: Yeah, yeah, yeah.
1: But I don't know if we're necessarily making each other happy. And I kind of put it through all these other filters of all these other people who have probably got huge constraints on their relationship right now. They're committed to each other because they've got kids and they're trying to get through their problems, or they're doing long distance with each other. Or,
0: financial issues.
1: Yeah, maybe one of them's going
0: crosses,
1: through a sexual thing. Yeah. Maybe one of them things going through a gender thing. Maybe they're still wanting to be together despite not making each other happy.
0: Mm.
1: And so I think his comment was absolute trite, if I'm being honest with you, because I think it simplified things, and I think that he was just trying to appeal to a largely female audience so that he continued to aggrandize his appearance so eventually he can take a poo on the stage.
0: Yeah.
1: That's his mission.
0: That's his goal.
2: He's saying don't accept low standards.
1: No.
2: We're trying to lift women up here.
0: Yeah, Will.
1: No,
0: and look at you bringing women straight back
1: down.
0: You're just lowering the bar for men again.
1: I'm not.
0: You're making excuses for men out there that don't make their partners happy. And I'm sick of it, Will. You get home and...
2: weaponizing confidence.
0: What Liv said. She said it well.

0: at 7 and 8 a.m. And we keep it rolling all day while you work. Kiss 106.5.
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6: Now.
0: Morning, I'm Brooklyn Ross. The Reserve Bank will take a look at interest rates today, but there shouldn't be any more bad news for us. Economists think the cash rate will be left on hold

0: This afternoon, after three hikes in a row, those hikes are starting to make an impact in slowing the economy. A Sydney mum attacked by a shark over the weekend is still on life support this morning. 35-year-old Leah Stewart was mauled by a 4-metre great white and has had her left arm amputated. Donald Trump is now in France for the start of the G7 summit. The president says he isn't sure if he'll even hang around for Friday's signing of the peace deal with Iran.
1: JD's coming in for it. He was originally going to do it. I'll probably be gone by then.
0: And the UK has revealed its own social media ban for kids, adding some tougher rules than Australia has. It'll start there early next year, covering TikTok, Instagram and Snapchat, with stricter controls too on gaming and live streaming. Your sport check in a sec.
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0: Mitch Moses says his hamstring has fully healed ahead of Origin 2 tomorrow night. He says he'll be right to play for the Blues. The Maroons, meantime, have been wrapping their arms around Tino Fuasua-Malawi, who only rejoined camp on Sunday after the death of his dad. And at the World Cup this morning, Spain's drawn nil-all with Cape Verde. The Kiss cast is next.
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0: Some fog around this morning, then mostly sunny this afternoon, a top of 22 in our west, 22 in the city. Tomorrow, partly cloudy, 23. Then for Thursday, mostly sunny. Right now in Parramatta, it's 11 degrees. At Bankstown, it's 10. And we play Kiss's Million Dollar Pop Quiz every morning at 7 and 8 and all day while you work on Kiss 106.5.
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1: 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Chapel Road on Kiss 106.5, Sydney's number one hit music station. Good morning, it's Alec on air. We are Sydney's Million Dollar Station. Here's my answer of the day from yesterday's quiz.
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0: Sneakiest music from Taylor Swift on your number one hit music station. Are we going to get an interest rate rise today? Are our mortgages and bills going to go up? Brooklyn's got the inside scoop next. Then it's back to the Kiss music. Noah Kahan, The Great Divide, a song with generous helpings of sax. 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Keep it Kiss.
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0: community counselling session has been held in Coogee after Saturday's horror shark attack. 35-year-old new mum Leah Stewart has had multiple surgeries at St Vincent's and is now recovering. She's had one of her arms amputated. A GoFundMe has so far raised over $150,000 to cover medical costs. Experts say there is next to no chance we'll see another interest rate rise this afternoon. We've so far had three hikes in a row from the Reserve Bank this year, but they're expected to leave rates on hold when they meet today. One Nation is promising to saturate tomorrow's State of Origin TV coverage with its Fire the Liar ads. They've been funded through donations. Pauline Hanson says about 70,000 people have together chipped in over $4 million. And a Virgin Australia plane has made an emergency landing in Melbourne with reports of an engine fire after takeoff. Your sport check in a sec.
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0: Payne Haas says the Blues will need to address their slow origin starts in Game 2 tomorrow. Queensland got a 20-0 lead in Game 1 before the Blues ran them down. Haas says that'll be a big focus for the forwards in Melbourne. And Spain has been held to a scoreless draw at the World Cup by debutants Cape Verde. The Kiss cast is up next.
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0: Some fog around this morning, then mostly sunny this afternoon, a top of 22 in our west, 22 in the city. Tomorrow, partly cloudy, 23. Then for Thursday, mostly sunny. Right now in Parramatta, it's 11 degrees. 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

0: 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Foggy to start, sunny later, highs of 22 in the city and in the west.
1: Justin Bieber coming up with the song that sounds like there's a clock ticking in the background. At least I hope it's a clock. Sorry on the way. And let me take you back in time. Way back in 1989, a lady called Madonna, who you may have heard of, releases a song called Like a Prayer, and it's absolutely huge. And if we fast forward to now, Aussie DJ by the name of Josh Fowers remixes it. Absolutely blows up. That version of Like a Prayer plays next on Kiss. 60 seconds on the clock. I'm ready. I'm shaking. 10 questions. $1 million. Quiz. Sydney's richest cash contest. Now with a $1 million headline.
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0: 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Hey, it's Alec on air. How do you want to keep your home safe and secure whilst you sleep, whilst you're at work, whilst you're on holiday? What you need is a TP-Link Tapo solar security camera worth $399. 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No, you're not stealing it. 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
4: Sydney traffic. At Horsley Park, a burst water main on Wargrove Road, southbound approaching Red Main Road. Mossman, a breakdown reported on Military Road, citybound near Belmont Road. Erskine Park, crash reported Erskine Park Road near Mamre Road. And a lot of fog in Sydney's outer suburbs, including around Eastern Creek and over the Windsor Bridge. 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Investing carries risk. The Kiss Car, sunny day after the morning fog lifts. That's Kiss. Traffic and weather together.
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7: Morning, I'm Brooklyn Ross. The Sydney mum attacked by a shark at Coogee has had multiple surgeries to save her life. Hundreds of beachgoers witnessed the attack on Saturday. And overnight, there's been a community counselling session at the surf club there. Club president Ben Heenan says the attack has rocked the community.
9: You know, it's going to be a long journey for recovery for a lot of people. We're proud to be able to form part of that tonight in bringing the community together.
7: The Reserve Bank will meet in Sydney this morning to decide its next move on interest rates. Thankfully, economists are predicting they'll be left on hold after three hikes in a row. There's been an attempted firebombing in Concord West overnight. An object is believed to have been thrown at a business. It exploded, but it didn't start a fire. There's only minor damage and police are now investigating. And the UK has revealed its own social media ban for kids with stricter controls too on gaming and live streaming. Your sport check in a sec.
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7: Mitch Moses says his hamstring has fully healed ahead of Origin 2 tomorrow night. He says he'll be right to play for the Blues. The Maroons, meantime, have been wrapping their arms around Tino Fuasua-Malawi, who only rejoined camp on Sunday after the death of his dad. And at the World Cup this morning, Spain's drawn nil-all with Cape Verde. The Kiss Cast is next.
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7: Some fog around this morning, then mostly sunny this afternoon, a top of 22 in our west, 22 in the city. Tomorrow, partly cloudy, 23. Then for Thursday, mostly sunny. Right now in Parramatta, it's 11 degrees. At Bankstown, it's 10. And we play Kiss's Million Dollar Pop Quiz every morning at 7 and 8 and all day while you work on Kiss 106.5.
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12: It's 6 a.m.
13: Yeah.
12: Kiss Breakfast.
13: Wake up!
12: It's live.
13: Wake up in the morning feeling so good.
14: So good.
12: Now.
7: Hey, good morning.
15: Yeah, hello. It is Kiss Breakfast. Mikey, Brooklyn, Amy Gerard. We're doing it for Chemist Warehouse. Good morning, Brooklyn. Good morning, Amy.
16: Hello.
15: Good
16: morning.
15: What's going on?
16: Listen, I want to kind of redeem myself here. I think everyone kind of gave me a bit of shit yesterday because I don't watch the news. But I will tell you why.
15: Mm-hmm.
16: And it's only happened since becoming a mum. I used to kind of dabble in the news. I know, that sounds like I'm doing drugs. I used to occasionally watch the news, but what would happen is I would read all these horrific stories about things happening to people overseas.

0: kids and families.
1: Yeah.
0: And then I put my kids to bed at night, and then I lay in bed and I try to go to sleep, and all of the intrusive, horrific thoughts come to me. And it's always in regards to what I've seen on the news.
2: Yeah.
0: So yesterday we spoke about that poor 21-year-old girl who thought she was, you know, doing a bit of an adrenaline junkie move and bungee jumping, and we literally watched her be thrown to her death.
3: Well, there was no rope to attach the rope.
0: And you see the video, and it is so confronting.
2: Yeah.
0: And I laid in bed last night and just picturing my daughter and that happening to her. And I couldn't. I have to sit up and tell myself, Amy, it was, you know, picture Charlie at her wedding. And I can't compartmentalize. This is my problem.
2: Did you have dreams about her?
0: I had really intrusive thoughts. I didn't even get to sleep.
2: Yeah.
0: It was just horrible.
1: Well, let me defend the news for a minute. You would see that video on social media.
0: News. My feed is not newsy. It's all like light and fluffy.
1: What is
0: it's
1: on your
0: feed? It's all fashion, cooking, cocktails.
2: Yeah.
0: Dancing. Yeah.
2: So no news at all. So
0: literally
2: I reckon,
0: no news.
2: I reckon there's a lot of people like you, Amy, though. Like, I'm a news junkie. I like watching it and reading it and stuff. But there are some people where it's just all too much. Like, what about during COVID? I bet that was overwhelming for you.
0: It was
2: the numbers every day, and we're closing this, we're closing that.
0: Even I got ChatGPT once to give me the top 5 news articles from around the world.
1: Mm.
0: And every day it would send me an email with the number top 5. And every single day I was like, the world's about to end.
2: Yeah.
0: Like, we're about to go to war, climate change.
2: Yeah.
0: There was an Ebola outbreak. It was just like doom, doom, doom, doom, doom. And I was like, this is not good for my mental health.
2: No.
1: Yeah,
0: I got to show up as a parent and be happy. And so
1: I think sometimes we take on the world's problems too much.
0: That's right.
1: And really, we should be more grateful that we live in Australia and things generally are so good here. So why do we have to, you know, get
2: worry
1: so
2: about the world
1: about other things? Yeah.
4: I also had a horrendous dream last night. Hello, it's Croat Nat here. My voice
1: hey,
4: is still gone.
2: It got better during the show yesterday.
4: But then last night I like couldn't sleep at all because I was coughing so much.
0: No.
2: Yeah.
4: But then I also, when I finally got to sleep, had a dream that my fiance left me for another woman. So I woke up, I'm really angry at him today.
2: Hang on. I've heard this before. You're angry at him.
0: Yes.
2: Yeah. He didn't do anything.
4: Well, he did actually. Because when I woke up, I like pushed him and said like, oh, babe, I had a bad dream. And he goes, ugh.
2: Yes.
4: And I was like, oh, okay.
2: That is how I would react. You can't be angry at him for him cheating in your dream.
0: No, but yes,
4: in my head, I'm like, this is like the universe telling me that this is going to happen.
0: No.
4: And it was really weird. Like, I dropped him to the woman's house in my dream. Like, why am I...
0: And don't they feel so real?
4: Oh, like, I woke up drenched in sweat and, like, heart was racing.
0: Yeah.
1: And then you've, like, poked him.
4: Yeah,
1: woken
4: just to
1: him
4: get a bit
1: up.
4: Of attention. And I'm like, hey, and it's, like, 3 a.m. And he kind of just went, ugh, like, get off me.
1: Don't you
4: and
1: think
4: then
1: he
4: like,
1: should
4: fine.
1: Be annoyed at you?
4: No, he should comfort me. He left me.
2: I mean, if anyone's
1: crazy
2: doing the wrong thing, it's you for dreaming that he is cheating. He should
4: but
2: be angry
4: am
2: at
4: I
2: you.
4: Dreaming about that?
0: I actually Googled this once, and you're not going to like this answer either. I remember reading that if you're dreaming about your partner cheating, it's usually because you are feeling guilty of something.
1: I know you're not.
0: So I'm not throwing any axes.
4: No, you know what? I'm going to ask Georgina Walker because she's coming in today. She'll be able to tell me.
0: Good idea.
2: Okay, Georgina will tell you whether you have something to be worried about or not.
4: Yeah, whether it's real or if it's just me being crazy. As
1: also, on the show, Pauline Hanson today.
2: Yeah, Australia's now preferred Prime Minister by a couple of points. Isn't it crazy? Because I was reading she was the most unpopular politician in the country.
1: Well,
2: only like a year ago.
1: I know. It's the rise of her is insane. Did you guys see the UFC yesterday outside the White House? Amy, you probably didn't.
0: I didn't.
2: Well,
0: I knew it was on, but I didn't.
2: She likes Trump, Hanson. We'll have to ask her about that.
1: Pauline
2: She's
1: does,
2: a big fan. Yeah, so this UFC, why was it in the White House?
0: Because
1: Trump wanted it there.
0: Yeah. And it was his birthday.
2: Oh, right. Yeah, his 80th. Yeah. Mm.
1: But just to see like these UFC fighters punching each other, there's blood flying, and then there's the White House right there, and they're jumping, they're swearing, they're carrying on. I don't know. It doesn't make much sense to me.
2: Well, no. But
0: Did Trump's preferred party win? Or preferred player? Fighter.
2: Well, it wasn't like fighter. Democrats and Republicans fighting each other, right?
1: He didn't throw any punches, no. But, I mean, I don't know. I don't follow the UFC enough to know, you know, who's good.

0: But who's not? It was an upset win.
1: Oh,
0: I know
1: okay.
0: that.
1: Okay.
2: Now, I think we have something you wanted to play, Brooklyn.
0: Well, yeah, this is one of the fighters.
2: Yeah.
0: Something they yelled out. And then remember, this is on the lawns of the White House.
2: Okay, so they yelled it out as they're fighting. Here we go.
3: And lastly, Michelle Obama is a man. Am I right, America?
1: Oh, my gosh.
0: Like... That's just insanity.
2: Oh, because that's one of the conspiracy theories, isn't it? That Trump supporters go with, that she's really a man.
0: But there's that same thing about the French president's wife.
2: Oh, yeah,
0: and Donald
2: man,
0: Trump himself has been, like, gotten angry and said, leave this woman alone, like, that's unfair. And now that's happening under his watch. Yeah, that's just crazy.
1: So childish, man.
2: All right, let's get into the show. $1 million pop quiz. 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Not Pauline. 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How did you know? Alex Warren now at Kiss. I

0: Your number one hit music station, you're on Kiss. You got Mikey, Brooklyn, Amy Gerard, Pauline Hanson, after eight. And your million-dollar pop quiz is coming up for you just before seven.
1: Ladies and gentlemen, let's get ready to
2: rumble! I want to start a fight.
0: Okay, tradie versus lady. So we get a lady and a tradie. And,
3: tradie?
0: Yeah, you get the idea. We put you against each other. Let's meet Bob.
4: Hey.
0: Bob and Dot.
3: Hey, Bob and Dot.
0: We got two oldies on today. Sorry, I don't mean to offend you, but
3: a Bob. Old?
0: Well, 60.
4: I don't even see that as old these days.
3: No.
4: My dad's 80.
3: Exactly.
4: 60 is young.
0: Yeah, okay, all right. We've got two youngins on. We got Bob, we got Dot. Good morning. Hello.
4: Hey, guys.
5: Good morning.
0: Hi, welcome. Okay, let's hear about Dot to begin with, Amy.
3: All right. Hey, Dot. So you're driving home from babysitting your very young granddaughter. Oh. How old is she?
5: Oh, she's 3.5 weeks old.
3: Oh, my gosh. That is very young. And what, did you do an overnighter? Did you help out?
5: Yeah.
3: God, you're
5: my third one.
3: Oh, gosh, you're a good grandmother. My mum
5: That's what first-time grandmas do.
3: Yeah, this is very true. So you drive a V8

0: Holden Calais. You are happily married. And what was it that you used to do? You were a party planner of some sort. Can you elaborate?
1: Yes, I used to teach the girls and the boys how to run adult party, toy parties.
2: You mean with, like, sex toys?
0: Yeah, it says you used to train people how to use sex toys. Is that right?
1: Oh, no, how to sell them, not how to use them.
2: Because it's kind of self-explanatory with
0: in my head, Dot's, like, out there sitting on a chair being like, and this is where this goes.
3: If you're selling it, you would have to, in that process, describe how to use it. You have to know.
2: Isn't it obvious? Can I ask you a personal question?
0: Sure.
2: Do you like toys or?
0: Oh my god. Sure.
2: You do?
0: Yeah. I think they're a great
2: Some men don't like the idea of their woman using them.
0: Ryan's
3: so
0: more
3: stupid.
0: Ryan is totally
2: He's all down with
0: it.
2: He's like, that. I can't be bothered.
0: It made him a lazy lover. Anyway,
4: Mikey, sorry. You asked that because you're one of those men that are intimidated by it.
0: Yes, 100% he
2: would be. Absolutely not. I will try anything.
4: Anything that can help you out, eh?
2: Yeah. Well, it needs a bit of a kick up the pants.
0: All right, we've got Dot in the left corner, weighing in at 71 kilos. It's Dirty Dot.
2: All right. Hey, Bob, you're a building site manager. Yeah, good, man. You drive a Toyota Hilux. You got a girlfriend and three kids with the ex-wife. So the girlfriend, is she from Thailand?
5: Nah, she's not, mate.
2: Okay. Now, you took a dump in your mate's cat litter tray.
0: Oh my God.
2: That's for the cat. The cat wouldn't like that. I'm a cat owner. That would be very annoyed by human feces in the litter box. Tell us about
3: this. Well, we have to deal with their poo all day long.
0: This is true.
2: Why did you do that, mate?
5: I did, and it was actually bigger than the cat itself.
0: Oh, my gosh. Bob, what did you eat in the day before?
5: It was only a kid, and I come home after a few drinks, and I'd done it for a joke, but I'd forgotten all about it. and so then in the morning, he's come into my room and shaking and screaming at me, telling me to come and have a look.
0: Oh, God. God love you.
3: He thought the kitten did it.
5: Yeah, and I said, buddy, what are you feeding it on?
0: Oh, so did you ever come clean and tell him it was you?
5: No, I started laughing and he knew it was me. And he chased me out the door.
0: He's like, not again, Bob.
2: Crazy Bob. Well,
3: Bob,
2: weighing in at 86 kilos. I'm going to
3: Is that him or
2: nickname.
3: The poo?
2: It's Bob the
5: Pooer. I was a bit lighter off.
3: Bob the Pooer.
2: Yeah.
3: Good on you, Bob.
0: The Pooer. Wow.
2: All right, Bob, while you're there, mate, Amy's going to give you your questions. Good luck, buddy.
0: Yes. All right, Bob.
5: Question. Good luck, Dottie.
0: Yeah, good love him. All right, question number one, Bob. In jewellery, how many carats is considered pure gold?
5: Ten?
2: No.
0: Oh, it's 24 carat. Yeah. You know 24 carat gold?
5: Yeah.
2: There's even a song about it.
0: I know. All right, question number two. After delivering a baby, a mother must also deliver what?
5: The placenta.
0: Yay!
2: You got
0: nice one.
2: All right.
0: All right, what is ballerina tea?
5: Ballerina tea?
0: Yes.
5: I don't know, isn't it a shape that the ballerinas do?
0: No, it's a herbal drink that acts as a short-term laxative.
2: Oh, because all ballerinas are thin.
0: I remember drinking ballerina tea back in my 20s. Yeah, thinking that I would just shred and it just made me like shit through the eye of a needle.
2: Hey, good luck, Dot. Now, what is the name of the tool used to loosen and tighten lug nuts on a car wheel? What's that tool?
1: A spider.
2: Yep. Oh, I know the one you're talking about, but no, it's a wheel brace or lug wrench.
1: Oh, I've got a spider.
2: Fair enough, but it's not what I was asking.
1: Okay.
2: Hey, in electrics, what does a fuse do? What does the fuse do?
1: Protects the appliance.
2: Yeah, we'll give you that. Yeah. Protects electrical devices from power overloads. I've got like not a wireless charger. Oh, it would be wireless, on my bedside table.
3: Mm.
2: And the cat bloody knocked water all over it. And I've noticed it hasn't been charging overnight. The fuse would have blown. That's what I'm
1: guessing. Quite possibly.
2: Yeah. All right, you got one as well. Here we go.

0: Oh, I didn't even know they had one. What is the name of the Socceroos' official mascot?
1: I don't know.
0: Yeah, does anyone here know?
1: Is it Matilda?
0: No. Without looking at their sheet, does anyone?
1: The girls are the Matildas.
0: No, Maloo. No. Maloo. Yeah.
1: Oh, I didn't know that one.
0: Oh, look, who knows, man? It shows how like Australians just jump on the bandwagon, yeah. But we have no idea about soccer. Okay, let's do the tiebreaker. Good luck. Just yell out the answer, guys. The Southern Cross is made up of how many main stars?
1: Seven?
0: No.
1: Six?
0: No.
2: Five.
0: Yes.
3: Oh, no. That was just falling in Dot's footsteps.
4: Yeah, the boys. Woo! We drink, talk, shit, fight, sing all night. Yeah, the boys.
0: Oh, good on you, Bob, mate. You got a TP-Link Tapo Solar Security Camera Kit worth $399, so you never miss a moment. Congratulations, Bob.
3: Well done,
2: good
3: Bob.
2: Good on you. Thank you.
0: Good on you, mate.
2: Have a good day, guys. Love the show.
0: Yeah. Thank you.
4: Yeah, the boys. We drink, talk, shit, fight, sing all night. Yeah, the boys.
5: Maloo's been the mascot for 12 years.
3: Oh, no. Wow.
0: All right, you know what?
3: We obviously knew that.
0: We're doing your first calls. Did anyone else know that? Okay, 131065.
5: What does this thing look like?
0: Like a big kangaroo thing.
5: A kangaroo?
0: Is it a kangaroo? Yeah. I don't know. Yeah.
5: Never seen it.
0: How good's the World Cup, but fully into it. There it is. Yeah, big kangaroo.
5: Oh, I have never seen that thing in my life.
3: I've never seen it either.
0: All right. Well, first calls, anything on your mind, you might want to chat about Maloo and tell us how dumb we are or anything at all. You get to take over Kiss right now, all right? I'll just clear my throat. Give me a second. 131065 is our phone number. We'll have a chat to you right after Dave and Thames. You're on Kiss Breakfast. Mikey, Brooklyn, Amy Gerard, yeah. And 17 past 6 now. Good morning.
6: Let's get the party started. See you at the bar, you was hardly talking. That's when I knew that your heart was scarring. Friends to lovers need a part to star in. Like, wait, babe, let

0: 5'9", brown eyes.
1: Yeah, you're on your number one hit music station. Kiss, Mikey, Brooklyn, Amy Gerard. We are doing it for Chemist Warehouse. Hey, coming up today, Pauline Hanson is joining us on the show. Australia's new Prime Minister.
2: Well, not quite yet, but most preferred yet. Prime Minister at this point.
1: All right, she'll join us on air. Your Million Dollar Pop Quiz is up before 7 a.m. too. Now, though. First calls on 13 1065. Just calling 1065 won't do much. Anything you want to chat about, we'll get you on air right now.
2: Yep, who've we got? Mitch.
1: Hello.
2: Good morning,
3: hey,
2: Mitch.
4: Hey, guys. How are we?
1: Good, mate.
2: Very good. What did you want to say?
4: Just wanted to let Natalie know that we no longer need to diagnose her. She's confirmed as crazy.
1: Oh,
3: well, that's
1: now,
3: what Natalie. I think.
1: Is this for a number of reasons or for anything in particular?
4: Just the attack on her, the false attack on her boyfriend.
1: Yeah. Hear this if you just tuned in. She had a dream that he cheated and she's angry at him. Is
2: well,
1: that
2: in
1: right?
2: bed, she then woke up sweating, then nudged him and was like, I'm having a bad dream. And he was annoyed to get woken up. And now she's annoyed at him as well for that.
1: But also annoyed that he was cheating in the dream. And you think that's justifiable.
3: I feel like every woman listening right now will agree and can relate to Nat, as can I. And every man is going to be like this Mitch guy going, Nat's crazy.
1: It sounds mental, doesn't it, Mitch?
4: Yeah, it is mental. As I said, she doesn't need to be diagnosed anymore. You are diagnosed.
3: Mitch has diagnosed you, Nat.
5: Why is Mitch even defending Kane? He doesn't know him. I love how blokes just come to the rescue.
3: Literally.
5: The boys.
1: Yeah, he could be a total prick. He has no idea.
2: He's defending the boys. He didn't do anything, Nat.
5: Brooklyn, lay off me.
1: So I know you're angry because he was annoyed that you woke him up, but you're also annoyed because he cheated in your dream.
3: No,
1: right?
3: She wasn't annoyed. She probably was just looking for some reassurance. Maybe if Kane had woken
6: sorry,
3: up.
6: Sorry, thing here. I have to interrupt.
3: Okay.
6: I've got Kane here to defend himself.
1: Ah, Kane, hello.
3: Oh, no.
7: Oh, morning.
2: Kane,
7: morning, guys. Morning.
2: How was your sleep last night? Interrupted, I hear.
3: Kane, you dirty
7: ridiculous.
3: Dog. What were you?
7: I didn't know.
3: Up to
7: I didn't know what
3: night?
7: She was carrying on about. I had to deal with her waking up coughing, and then if you know I've cheated on her, so I don't know. I do what's going on.
1: What have you done to her throat? By the way, she sounds terrible.
3: Oh God.
7: Oh, that's her on her weekend antics. It's got nothing to do with me.
5: You snitch.
7: Oh, hey, you're sounding better now.
1: Now, look, we need to clear it up. You cheated on her in her dream.
3: And apparently Nat had to drive you to your new girlfriend's house.
1: In the dream.
7: Laying next to her. I like what you said earlier, Amy, about maybe it's the fact that she's got ulterior motives.
3: Only because I've had these similar dreams and I Googled it and it was, it's
1: were
3: literally...
1: Were you cheating?
3: I wasn't cheating either. No, because I was like, that doesn't make sense. Google's lying to me.
1: Yeah, right. Hey, are you cheating on her?
7: No, mate. Come on.
3: Right. He just proposed. He's in love. They're in the honeymoon phase.
5: In my dream, he'd just proposed too. It didn't matter.
1: Oh, it's when you least suspect it.
5: I read on Google. Wow.
2: Well, Kane, you've got the airwaves now. Would you like to publicly apologise to your girlfriend for cheating on her?
7: Absolutely not. She can apologise for not sleeping in the spare bed, coughing her lungs up.
1: Hey! Good on you, Kane. Hey, Mercedes, you're on for first calls.
2: Hello.
1: Good morning.
3: Hey, Mercedes.
8: Good morning, guys. How are you?
1: Good. What do you want to say?
8: I just want to say something about watching the news. Like, as much as I can, to me, is something that I would love to do because I like to get informed about what's happening. And I know that sometimes, reporters manipulate the news. You know, they want to tell you what they want you to know, but most of the time it's good about, things that happen in the world, like in Australia, politics, health, and obviously sometimes, like the sad news about, accidents and stuff. So we can.
1: But Amy knows none of this.
3: I know. I am a big believer. Like, you take us back to, I don't know, caveman days.
1: Yeah.
3: And they talk about having a village, right? And you know about what happens in your village. You actually don't know about what happens in this village over here. So you know about the news here and you help and you support and you kind of bound together and you work as a village,
2: I
3: right?
2: I totally get that.
3: I don't think that you are actually meant to absorb and consume news from all around the globe. I just feel like it's hard to, like what I said, compartmentalize and then get about your day and be this happy, positive person
1: when
3: it sounds like the world is ending.
1: Your village, would you say, is the city you live in?
3: I think the street I live in. That's about
1: now,
3: it.
1: Your city?
3: I think the city, yeah. My suburb and like surrounding areas and
1: stuff. All right. So when we came to work on Monday and talked about a shark attack that you didn't know had happened.
3: I did know about it. I just didn't know full details. Oh, okay. Yeah. I'd heard it. I'd seen it on socials because Carl Stefanovic did a shout out to Charlie.
1: Right. So okay.
3: That's how I knew about that.
1: Good on you. You don't have to watch the news or listen to Brooklyn. I mean, she's usually going to the toilet when you're doing your news.
2: Yeah, it's okay, Amy. I forgive you.
3: I love you, Brooklyn.
1: Hey, talking of us all being morons and not knowing the news, Jack, you want to talk about the Socceroos mascot?
3: Yeah.
1: None of us even knew that they had one.
2: Nah.
1: Hello, mate.
0: Hey, mate.
3: Hey, Jack.
0: Yeah, I just wanted to go back on it because we have an iconic Australian youth. That is a Commodore that is called a Malu Ute.
1: Malu Ute. And I thought as I read out the name, so the Socceroos mascot's name is Malu. I was thinking, oh, is it after the Ute? Is it after the Ute?
0: Well, I'm not 100% sure it is after the Ute, but I feel like it would be pretty cool that it is.
2: Well, maybe the Ute and the kangaroo thing are named after something that's Australian.
1: Well, what's a Malu?
2: I don't know. Oh. Is that is there like a white kangaroo?
1: Oh.
2: Like an albino kangaroo? Am I imagining that?
1: I don't know. We've got our team out there. Fred, Chelsea? No, just no.
3: I
6: just looked this up. It's actually both, they're both based off of an Aboriginal word meaning storm or thunder.
3: Yeah.
2: Ah.
3: Malu is.
0: Well, that's what the Malu Ute for a Holden was named after as well.
1: Oh, look, we're not thunder. Your personal Google here at KISS, but we'll
2: find it interesting.
3: Yeah.
1: Oh, so Malu is an Aboriginal word.
3: It means storm or thunder, which is kind of, it makes sense. Like that you think about the Malu Utes, they're pretty growly.
1: It makes sense for
3: growly.
1: The ute. Doesn't make sense for a kangaroo.
3: Well, the kangaroo, I think, is the physical mascot and the Malu is a name. I don't watch the news.
1: Okay. Hey, birthday wheel. Let's do that if it's your birthday. Happy birthday today, 16th of June. Give us a call. You will win a prize, 131065, for the birthday wheel. You're on KISS Breakfast. Mikey, Brooklyn, Amy Gerard. Good morning. K-I-I-S.
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9: It's Vic LaRusso looking over Sydney this morning. Horsley Park, Burst Water Main, Wargrove Road, southbound Redmine Road. Delays in the Mascot Building, Joyce Drive and Qantas Drive. Warrington Freeway northbound to the Harbour Tunnel to Falcon Street. The M2 slow from Jelly Road and Marsden Park, southbound Richmond Road toward the M7 heavy. 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Kiss traffic and weather together.
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12: Morning, I'm Brooklyn Ross. The Reserve Bank will take a look at interest rates today, but there shouldn't be any more bad news for us. Economists think the cash rate will be left on hold this afternoon after 3 hikes in a row this year. Those hikes are starting to make an impact in slowing the economy. The Sydney mum attacked by a shark over the weekend has had multiple surgeries at St Vincent's and is still on life support this morning. 35-year-old Leah Stewart was mauled by a 4-metre great white and has had her left arm amputated. The community in Coogee have gathered overnight for a counselling session at the surf club. And Donald Trump is now in France for the start of the G7 summit. The president says he isn't sure if he'll even hang around for Friday's signing of the peace deal with Iran.
14: JD's coming in for it. He was originally going to do it. I'll probably be gone by then.
12: Your sport check is coming up in a sec.
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12: Payne Haas says the Blues will need to address their slow origin starts in Game 2 tomorrow. Queensland got a 20-0 lead in Game 1 before the Blues ran them down. Haas says that'll be a big focus for the forwards in Melbourne. And Spain has been held to a scoreless draw at the World Cup by debutants Cape Verde. The Kiss cast is up next.
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12: Some fog around this morning, then mostly sunny this afternoon, a top of 22 in our west, 22 in the city. Tomorrow, partly cloudy, 23. Then for Thursday, mostly sunny. Right now in Parramatta, it's 11.

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2: good, getting what I want. Good morning. You got Mikey, Brooklyn, Amy Gerard. We are doing it for Chemist Warehouse. Hey, coming up before 8, we are sending you off campus all the way to Vancouver. Flying you there, you're going to stay and party in the real TV show locations. Pauline Hanson is joining us on the show, Brooklyn's preferred Prime Minister, and
0: I'm a journalist. I don't have people I prefer.
2: Hey, also your Million Dollar Pop Quiz before 7, but now it's time for Happy Birthday. When was yours again, Amy? I kept
3: 13th of March.
2: Right, it's already been.
3: Yeah, it's done.
2: 16th of June. Who's having a birthday today, Brooklyn?
0: Well, Peter Hellyar, the comedian. He's 51. He's a nice guy. Tupac, if he was alive, he would be 55. Isn't that crazy? That's like
3: young. Not even old.
0: Yeah.
2: He is alive.
0: Do you reckon?
2: Some people believe in this.
0: And Michelle Obama is a man.
2: Said the journalist. I heard it.
0: That was yelled out at the UFC yesterday. And also,
2: oh, no, hold on. What about this one from Tupac, though?
3: California Love.
2: Oh, you prefer California Love?
3: Yeah.
2: Okay, sorry.
0: The conspiracy theory in my world was that Tupac might have been gay.
3: I've heard that he's still alive.
0: Yeah.
2: Alive and gay,
3: apparently, yes.
0: And on this day in 1978, Grease, the original, was released.
2: Remember when we played the whole Grease mega mix on air for no apparent reason? That was fun.
0: Yeah, you got very passionate about all that, didn't you?
2: Yeah, I like a mega mix. Weird. Hey, it's Bianca's birthday. Let's chat to her.
0: Hey,
2: hello.
0: Bianca. Happy birthday.
3: Hey, Bianca.
4: Thank you.
3: Happy birthday.
2: How old are you?
4: I'm 20.
3: Oh, so spring chicken.
2: Yeah.
3: I remember being 20.
2: Do you?
3: I do.
2: What were you up to?
3: I think I was living overseas.
2: Yeah?
3: Yeah.
2: Single?
3: Yeah.
2: Going out every night, eh?
3: Oh, yeah. Tuesday night was like a Saturday night in the UK. Oh,
2: what Tuesday?
3: You could party every night over there.
2: All right. Yeah. Bianca, I hope you're partying tonight for your birthday.
3: What are you doing for it?
4: I'm a plumber, so I'm going to be at work digging trenches.
3: Dealing with poo. Yeah. When I think of plumber, I think of feces.
2: It's pretty much all they do.
0: But it's not, I mean, wouldn't a lot of the work be before anyone's even used
3: pipe.
0: It? Yeah.
3: Laying pipe.
2: That's true. All right, well, the POM is here to spin the wheel. Good luck. Here we
3: good
2: go.
3: Luck,
5: happy birthday, Bianca.
3: It is number 13.
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2: Well done. Amazing. Congratulations.
4: Thank you.
2: All right, now we're going to do our birthday song. And Brooklyn, you got the carryover.
0: Yeah, I sure do. Bianca, remember this one a couple of years ago? Lil Boo Thing by Paul Russell.
2: Right, so you could, it's up to you.
0: She made barely any noise. You're putting words in her mouth.
2: All right, well, you got another one here. Amy and I have decided to pick. So we had the zipper guy on the other day. Explain how that works, Amy. How does a zipper
3: guy? He's gone viral, and I think he'll be famous soon touring, but he basically plays Wonderwall with his jacket zipper.
2: It's amazing.
3: You can
2: see the video on our Kiss socials.
3: It's a real talent.
2: So talented. So we have picked Wonderwall.
7: Wonderwall it is.
3: Oh. Yeah.
7: Got it. Right.
2: Here we go. Happy birthday.
3: Happy birthday,
2: play your birthday song right now. Hey, after Wonderwall, Brooklyn, what do you got for us?
0: Well, I want to teach you guys something that used to be taught to everyone in schools, but then they got rid of it. And I think we probably should know. I'm going to teach you and then test you.
2: Okay, we'll do that. 20 to 7 right now. Wonderwall, get your zipper out. You're on Kiss Breakfast. Good morning.

0: Your number one hit music station. You're on Kiss. Mikey, Brooklyn, Amy Gerard. Got our $1 million pop quiz coming up before 7. I'll tell you when to call in. You could be a millionaire. And Pauline Hanson on the show coming up a bit later on.
1: Hey, do you guys know what the phonetic alphabet is?
0: Nah.
2: No. Oh, absolutely not. My dad used to, as a police prosecutor, you have to learn it.
1: You know what it is, but you don't know all the words.
0: What
1: right?
0: is it?
2: Oh, no.
1: It's like when you're doing, like if you're talking to a pilot and you have to say like Charlie Delta, thing.
0: Yeah. Right, yeah, okay.
1: So they used to actually teach that in schools.
2: Did
1: like
2: they?
1: It's just something that they knew. I guess maybe back in the war times it was very important to know that. But it's drifted off over the years and now no one would know.
0: Right.
1: And this TikToker actually works for a job where people have to spell things out to him over the phone. And he said that just people make up their own phonetic alphabet and come at him with it. Have a listen.
3: Okay, go ahead and spell that first thing for me.
4: Noah. N as in Nickelback. O as in orgasm. A as in Albuquerque. H as in... Hallelujah.
0: Yeah, I wouldn't know if I had to spell it out.
2: I'm like A for apple, B for Bob. Yeah. I swear I've said F for Fanny before. Like, whatever comes to my head the quickest.
1: So there's like A is Alpha, then Bravo, Charlie.
2: Yeah.
1: Have any idea what the next one would be?
2: Delta.
1: Yes.
0: It is Delta?
1: Delta, yes. Okay. Yeah. We should keep a score.
2: What's
1: okay.
2: E?
1: E.
0: Egg?
2: Egg.
1: No.
2: Egg.
1: Kind of close.
2: Egghoff?
0: I got an idea. Why doesn't Amy, and then I'll do it, try and do your name?
1: As in?
2: B for Bravo?
1: Yeah.
2: As in Brooklyn's name?
0: Oh, no, your name.
2: Oh, my name. A for Alpha, M for Mary, Y for Yogurt.
1: Yeah. It's not Mary.
0: Is it not Mary?
1: No, but you'd think so. That's probably more Wheel of Fortune. Yes. Right?
0: And it's not yogurt. It's not yogurt.
1: It's, right. It's M is Mike, actually.
2: Oh!
1: Yeah.
2: Oh, don't, you've given a clue away.
0: Yeah.
1: Okay. Oh, no.
2: And then what's Y?
1: Yankee.
0: Yeah, I've heard them say Yankee. Okay.

0: All right, so I'll give it a go.
1: Okay.
2: Yeah.
0: So M for Mike.
2: Mm-hmm.
0: I for Ian.
2: Mm-mm.
0: K for kite. E for excellent.
2: Wrong. No. I is India. K is kilo.
0: Kilo.
2: Yeah. Okay. And then E is echo.
1: Echo, yeah. Cool.
0: Right. Well, let's just hope we never need to land a plane or whatever they use it for. Okay, Croat Nat is about to give you a hit of celebrity gossip. What are we going to hear about?
3: Seth Rogen has revealed the one person in Hollywood he will never speak to ever again. I'll tell you who next.
0: All right, you're on Kiss Breakfast. Mikey, Brooklyn, Amy Gerard, good morning. Kiss.

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7: 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Got your $1 million pop quiz coming up before 7. Weather today, fog around. Top of 22 in our west, 22 in the city. It will be sunny, the Sar, though. You're on KISS.

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1: Celebrity news.
2: Oh, you like that gossip?
3: So Seth Rogen is standing by his decision to never be friends with James Franco again. Oh. Now, you might remember that they were actually really close friends and collaborators back in the day. They had a number of movies together.
4: Pineapple Express?
3: Pineapple Express.
4: Yes, so
3: this
4: funny.
3: Is the end, where it was like the apocalypse and all the world started caving in.
4: Yeah.
3: Also, the interview they did together.
5: Oh, but
3: then that all ended when all those allegations came out against James Franco.
4: What happened?
3: Oh, you don't know. So this is like dates back to 2018. So basically,
4: 2018.
3: Yeah, this was during the Me Too movement, and like five women who used to be his students at his acting school came out and claimed sexual misconduct and abuse of power and things like that against him. So basically, some of the claims were like forced into nude auditions and forced into sex scenes. And by the way, never criminally charged, but mud sticks. And obviously Seth Rogen, it carries some weight with him because, he's publicly distanced himself from James Franco. And he was recently asked like where that relationship stands. Mm-hmm. And this is what he had to say.
6: It is a very personal thing. And I think there's like the public facing side of it, which I've spoken about and I have the same stance publicly.

0: publicly that I've had, and I think the proof is in the pudding more than anything, is just I have not worked with him in years, you know?
1: You know, it's really rare for dudes to have a falling out, and I can see what it was over. But, like, you girls all the time, you'll hear women go, oh, my ex-best friend. Like, I don't have
2: falling out with girlfriends, no.
1: You're cool. Yeah.
2: Oh, well, no, I just, yeah.
1: No, you're maybe chill is what I mean. Yeah.
2: I am chill, yeah.
1: You know what I mean? But, like, I've known my mates for years, and they're terrible people. They're the shit.
2: Wow.
1: Like, yeah, but, like, we don't have fallings out. Do you in the gay community, Brooklyn?
3: No, not really.
1: A bit more catty, no?
3: Oh, it is a bit catty, yeah. You know, when you think about that, yeah, the bitchy gays.
4: Yeah. But I feel like there should be a lot of men you should probably drop, and you don't, because you guys are just like, I've been mates with them since high school.
1: Yeah.
4: So you don't, but they're a shitsy.
1: Oh, yeah. They're terrible. Yeah.
4: Also, yesterday I told you about the tragic passing of singer Oliver Tree. Now, if you missed it, he was in a helicopter in Brazil where he was touring. By the way, due to come to Australia this October, I think. And this helicopter he was in collided with another helicopter midair, then came crashing down and landed on top of a car yard where it was filled with electric cars. So then all these electric cars started blowing up, like the most horrendous way to go. Mm. But now this old interview has resurfaced. This was recorded like weeks before he died, where he was speaking about his plans post-death and his will. So it's weird that he spoke about that and then it all happened. But there's one thing in particular that's quite interesting about his will.
5: And so when I die, I've set it up. My will is set up that when I pass, my family, no one's going to get a penny. If I have a wife or kids or anything, not getting a f-ing penny. I'll get my kids through college. That's the agreement. But they're not going to be a silver spoon. They're taken care of because my dad worked on some stuff in the 2000s. You know, like the idea is when I die, all the money's going to go back to artists.
3: Wow.
2: Yeah, you know what? That's just... made me realize I also do not have a will.
1: You got three kids.
2: I know, but the thought of like writing a will feels so morbid.
1: Yeah.
2: And it's almost like I'm saying, hey, I'm ready to die.
1: I know, but what happens if you die? I mean, they go to Ryan. What if you and Ryan die?
2: I'm assuming it would just go to my kids anyway, doesn't it?
1: Yeah, but who takes care of them and all that kind of... I can't believe like you haven't thought about it.
2: I've got godparents.
1: Oh.
3: Yeah. You know the... you know Dick Smith, the adventurer dude? Like, very rich. Dick Smith Electronics, all that. I'm friends with his daughter, Hayley, who I love her, and she listens all the time. And he said to his kids, "You're not going to get any of the money ever."
1: Oh, what a Dick Smith!
2: What a Dick
3: Smith. But I actually really like it because the point is, like, if they want to be rich, they have to go out and earn it and be successful, they have.
1: But where's all his money going to go if he dies? By the way, he's a fan of a helicopter, so it could happen to him. Where's all his money going to go?
3: I think to charity.
1: Is that where yours is going, Amy?
2: No, mine would absolutely go to my family.
1: Yeah.
2: And I understand why certain people choose to not help out their children, but I just couldn't not. I don't think I want my kids to grow up with a silver spoon or anything in their mouth. I think I would... have like a trust that they could access, you know, later on
3: trust
2: in life.
3: Trust fund babies.
2: Like a bank account so that it would help them. Because, I mean, what kid's going to be able to afford a house in Australia in the next 10 to 15
1: That's
2: years?
1: All very true. But to do that, you need a will. And you don't have one.
2: I know. I'll get onto that this weekend.
1: Oh, sure you will.
2: Or maybe not.
1: Hey, if you win $1 million, you'll need a will. $1 million pop quiz. Let's do it right now. 131065. Good luck.
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13: Sydney traffic. It's Vic LaRusso looking over Sydney this morning. A foggy start in our southwest, the Hume Highway, Denham Court. Broken down truck northbound Campbelltown Road. Delay Stanmore, lights out Percival Road, Douglas Street. Horsley Park, first water main off Wargrove Road. The Warringah Freeway, Harbour Tunnel approaches toward Falcon Street heavy. 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Vic LaRusso first, Kiss Traffic and Weather together.
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16: Morning, I'm Brooklyn Ross. A community counselling session has been held in Coogee after Saturday's horror shark attack. 35-year-old new mum.

0: Leah Stewart, has had multiple surgeries at St Vincent's and is now recovering. She's had one of her arms amputated. A GoFundMe has so far raised over $150,000 to cover medical costs. Experts say there is next to no chance we'll see another interest rate rise this afternoon. We've so far had three hikes in a row from the Reserve Bank this year, but they're expected to leave rates on hold when they meet today. One Nation is promising to saturate tomorrow's State of Origin TV coverage with its Fire the Liar ads. They've been funded through donations. Pauline Hanson says about 70,000 people have together chipped in over $4 million. And a Virgin Australia plane has made an emergency landing in Melbourne with reports of an engine fire after takeoff. Your sport check in a sec.
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0: Mitch Moses says his hamstring has fully healed ahead of Origin 2 tomorrow night. He says he'll be right to play for the Blues. The Maroons, meantime, have been wrapping their arms around Tino Fuasua-Malawi, who only rejoined camp on Sunday after the death of his dad. And at the World Cup this morning, Spain's drawn nil-all with Cape Verde. The Kiss cast is next.
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0: Some fog around this morning, then mostly sunny this afternoon, a top of 22 in our west, 22 in the city. Tomorrow, partly cloudy, 23. Then for Thursday, mostly sunny. Right now in Parramatta, it's 11 degrees. 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
5: 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Your chance to become a millionaire right now, and you can pick up $1,000 if you get all 10 questions correct. Let's go to Matt. Good morning.
6: Hey Matt.
7: How are you? Good morning.
6: What would you spend $1 million on?
7: Oh, I was listening to you before, and I feel like setting up my kids or something like that, buying something for them to set them up for the future. Yeah.
6: Have you got a will, Matt?
7: For them to buy something. Would you believe? No.
6: I'm not the only one. All right.
5: I reckon there'd be a lot of people. Like, you're 40, right? Heaps of people at 40 would not have
6: Matt's
5: a will.
6: Yeah, Matt's 42. Yeah. There you go.
8: But wouldn't it would just go to your kids, wouldn't it? Where else is it going to go?
5: I think this is the problem, though. And let's not turn into one of these boring, like, you know, talk radio shows where they get a will expert on. But you hear quite often when people die, wills get contested, right?
6: Yeah.
8: But if you've got a family, like three kids, who else could possibly
5: contest? Her low-life
8: contest
5: brother and... could swoop in and try and get money.
6: I wonder.
5: Yeah, it could happen. Which one of the brothers out of the two is the low-life?
6: My brothers are both lovely. No, they wouldn't.
5: All right, here we go.
7: I'll put it on the list for the weekend.
6: Yeah, me too. Yeah. All right, Maddie, question number one. What letter follows N in the alphabet?
7: O.
6: Which G Flip song was featured in the hit prime show Off Campus?
7: I don't know the name. Puff.
6: How old did Donald Trump turn this week? 70 or 80?
7: 70.
6: Ooh. Sarah Michelle Gellar played Buffy Summers in which TV series?
7: Vampire Slayer.
6: How many children do Brad Pitt and Angelina Jolie share?
7: Six.
6: Pillow Talk was the debut solo single for which former One Direction band member?
7: Pass.
6: Name a movie starring Robert Pattinson.
7: Oh my gosh, on the top of my tongue. Come back to it, pass.
6: Who holds the record for the most Best Actor Oscars?
7: Ooh. Pass.
6: Smelly Cat is an iconic song from which 90s TV sitcom?
7: Friends.
6: Which pop star superstar hosted the 2026 Tony Awards?
7: Pass.
6: Oh, it was Pink. Oh.
5: Yeah.
6: I know, they were hard. I was reading them before. So, Bed on Fire is G Flip's song. It's all over. Mm. It's everywhere, thanks to Off Campus. Zayn was the One Direction band member that released Pillow Talk. Twilight, Batman, the drama, Die My Love, Harry Potter and the Goblet of Fire, all movies that Robert Pattinson starred in. And Daniel Day-Lewis holds a record for the most Best Actor Oscars.
5: Oh, well, mate, you got 4 out of 10 and you're in with a shot at a

0: $1 billion, okay?
1: Yeah.
2: Amazing. Thanks so much, guys.
0: No worries,
3: thanks, Matt.
0: Okay, another chance coming up with our $1 million pop quiz before 8 o'clock. So keep it right here on Kiss. We'll tell you when to dial in. Up next, Australia's most tattooed woman.
3: Ooh.
0: They call her Dragon Girl.
3: Does she like that name?
0: We'll have to ask her, Brooklyn. Yeah,
3: yeah.
0: She may or may not. So she's got 98% of her body tattooed, including her eyeballs.
3: Wow.
0: Yeah, she's going to join us.
3: Okay, my question,
1: exactly,
3: why?
1: Yeah.
0: Yeah, question number one, why?
1: Why? Right,
0: she's joining us live on air right after Ella Langley, she's in Texas. 11 past 7, Kiss Breakfast, Mikey, Brooklyn, Amy Gerard. Good morning. Just

0: She's got many. Amber Luke, she's known online as Dragon Girl, claims to be Australia's most tattooed woman. She has spent over $280,000 on tats, body modifications, and is saying that she has 99% of her body tattooed. She's got a tongue split, earlobe stretched, breast implants.
1: She has done it all.
0: Brazilian butt lift, even the whites of the eyeballs tattooed. And she is joining us live on Zoom right now.
2: Hi, Amber.
1: Hey, hello, Amber.
3: Hello. Thank you for having me.
2: Oh, my God. This is so amazing. I have so many questions. I think the
3: Girl, go for it.
2: The first one, obviously, it says here that you've got 90... Well, we've got two different sheets here, but 99% of your body, which

0: is just completely covered in tattoo. Is the 1% remaining, is that just what's left over on your face?
1: Look, I like to say it's 98% because okay. the 2% that I haven't got yeah. is the very top of my head, the sole of my head, and the soles of my feet, which I actually am attempting soon.
0: Oh, okay. My God. And your eyeballs are tattooed?
1: Yes.
0: How do they even do
2: look
0: that?
2: At them. Oh, blue. Oh, they're blue. Yeah, but you've got
1: dark. Blue and black.
2: Blue and black. Yeah. Okay. Hey, Amber. Yes. Honestly, and I'm sure a lot of people want to ask this.
1: Yes.
2: Why?
1: Yes.
2: Just,
1: it's
2: no,
1: a
2: why,
1: very
2: darling?
1: Common question.
2: Yeah, like,
1: it's okay. It's very, very common.
2: Why
1: so,
2: did you do
1: look,
2: all this?
1: I was 22 when I got my eyes tattooed the first time.
0: Wow.
1: Look, I'm going to be completely real and honest.
0: Yeah.
1: I was young.
0: Yeah.
1: I wasn't dumb. But I didn't do my research.
0: Yes.
1: And unfortunately ended up in a pretty sticky predicament where I lost my sight for 3 weeks.
3: Oh, no.
1: And they told me I was actually never supposed to get my sight back ever again.
0: Oh, my God.
1: So, look, they say everyone has a time and a path, and I guess it just wasn't my time to lose my sight. Within 3 weeks, I got it back, 10 out of 10 in both eyes.
2: Okay, but so that's the eyes.
1: The eyes, yeah. And the question why, yeah. I guess why, I wanted to break stereotypes at the start. I wanted to prove to people that, you know, people aren't nasty people if they're heavily tattooed. But I guess
2: yeah.
1: the reason why is I had to tattoo everything anyway. So I wanted a full bodysuit. That was the goal.
2: Why?
1: It was the goal from the very start.
2: I just got to keep asking
0: no,
2: why.
0: Is this,
1: okay,
0: I think,
1: so I will give a little mention. Yeah. Body modification has been around for a long time.
0: Yes.
1: It's just not shunned in our community to the extent that I would like it to be.
0: Yeah.
1: So unfortunately, body modification has a lot of whys and what ifs and why would you do that to yourself. A lot of people don't understand what we do, but that's okay because humans judge what we don't understand. And that's just a common occurrence that we all understand that. That's a fact.
0: Yeah.
1: So, you know, why? I guess I couldn't really tell you why. I really wanted them and I got them. So
3: I've definitely found like people that have a lot of tattoos, like almost full body, are the loveliest.
0: Oh, they
3: people.
0: Really are.
3: And it's mate, is it because like you guys appreciate the art?
0: I was gonna
3: of
0: say,
3: it?
0: Is it like a form of art?
1: Absolutely. Yeah. It's a form of self-expression. I think yes. a lot of people get it twisted these days. You know, our government likes to think that body modification is completely mentally unwell, it's a mental illness, that it's completely a form of destroying yourself. But I think a lot of people will agree with that. But I want to shine a little bit of light today and just say, you know what? It's each to the individual.
0: Yeah.
1: It's down to the individual. And, you know, we're not harming anyone in the process except for ourselves. You know, so what's the issue here? What's the real issue here?
2: Yeah. As long
0: exactly.
2: as you're happy, I suppose.
1: Correct.
0: Well, have you done any body modifications that you regret?
1: Look, I wouldn't say I regret anything per se, but yep. there has been a few times where I've been like, oh, yeah, I'm feeling it. You know, I've definitely done something to myself that I've thought twice on, but I've never regretted anything. Absolutely not.
0: Have you got anything coming up? Like, I follow this girl over in America, and I literally just saw that she went in for surgery and had, like, ribs removed. So she
1: oh, my
0: had
1: goodness.
0: This tiny little Barbie
1: oh,
0: doll
1: that was,
0: snatched
1: that's so
0: waist.
1: Much. That would hurt.
0: It would hurt
1: I
0: so
1: give,
0: much.
1: I give her kudos. Yeah.
0: Yeah, I know, right? Have you
2: You're
0: got
2: not
0: anything,
2: doing that. No?
0: Have you got anything
1: no.
0: in the pipeline? Anything coming up?
1: Look, I just went to Spain. I just
0: yeah.
1: traveled 21 hours to Barcelona and I got 2 implants and my fangs redone.
0: Yes.
1: So, I mean, I got 1 implant, technically, sorry, and I got a coin slot in my ear. So they're all illegal in Australia now due to
2: okay.
1: the legalist. Yeah.
2: Yeah, so you got to do them over there. Hey, one more before we let you go. Have you found it hard to get a job? Or even a relationship with the way that you now look?
1: You know what? A lot of people actually ask this question, and I want to say, I want to clear this up. I work for myself. I have for the last 12 years.
0: Amazing.
1: I will just put it out there that if you want to get a face tattoo or a neck tattoo or a hand tattoo, please look into the tattoo law first in Queensland
0: yep.
1: before you ruin your life.
2: Oh, because you can't, what, you can't get a job in Queensland?
1: It's not a job. It's about going to any public restaurant,
2: yep.
1: club, establishment, anything. They have a tattoo law where if you have face,
0: oh,
1: hand,
0: wow.
1: or neck tattoos, they won't let you in.
2: Yeah, they think you're
3: that's
2: part of a
3: insane.
2: Gang member.
0: I did not
3: hand.
0: Know that.
2: Yeah.
3: In your hand,
2: yeah.
3: even.
2: And boyfriend, yay or nay?
1: Look, I have had partners looking
0: yeah.
1: like this,
0: yeah.
1: But I think it comes down to the fact that I can't have a partner that's insecure because they can't take the fact that I'm very confident.
0: Yeah.
2: yeah. Well, good on you. Amber Luke, Australia's most tattooed woman, joining us live on air here on Kiss. Good on you. Thanks so
1: guys.
2: Much.
1: Thanks, Amber. Thank you. Thanks for having me.
2: All right. 7:20 the time right now.
3: Hey, Amy, here's a question for you.

0: Yeah.
1: You know when you have to weigh yourself?
0: Yes.
1: And you right before you'll be like, I want to do everything I can to get that weight down.
0: A huge poo.
1: Well, there's so much more that you can do than that. Okay. Yeah, we'll go through it next.
2: All right, Justin Bieber playing right now. You're on Kiss Breakfast. Mikey, Brooklyn, Amy Gerard, Tuesday. Good morning.

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3: Turn it up nice and loud.
1: Yeah, you are on Kiss. Mikey Brooklyn, Amy Gerard, Pauline Hanson on the show within the next hour. And also your million-dollar pop quiz coming up before 8 o'clock.
4: So weighing yourself at any time, you kind of... You know, you're nervous, you're getting on there, and if you're trying to lose weight, you want that number as low as possible.
5: Yeah.
4: And Amy, like you said before, going to the toilet is the obvious thing to
1: do. Do a dump, yeah?
4: Yeah. Yeah.
5: A number three, I reckon, both.
1: What's a number three? Well, oh, you do it together.
5: Yeah. You're expelling as much out of you as you can.
1: Might as well spit as well, just get it all out.
4: Do girls, like, do a number three?
5: Occasionally, yes.
4: Right.
5: I don't ever go in there aiming to do a number three, but sometimes.
1: Lovely to know.
4: Because every time a man will do a number two,
1: he does a number one.
4: Number one is happening.
5: Yeah, I have heard this.
4: Anyway, it's going viral at the moment. Some more creative ways to get that number down right before you jump on the scales.
5: I don't know how. Shave your head? I don't know.
1: Let's have a listen.
6: Somebody said on here that if you need to take all your clothes off before you weigh yourself, you're already too fat. Baby, I take my contacts out. My Apple Watch is coming off. I take a big... and then get on the scale. Sometimes I gotta make sure I stand in the very back because it seems like I lose a couple of ounces when I stand kind of in the far back of it. And I gotta also make sure I rearrange it on the floor because sometimes, depending on the certain leveling of the floor, I weigh more in other places.
5: I can absolutely relate to that. There are tiles in my bathroom and they must be a little bit slightly off, and if I put it on the top tile, I'm a certain weight, and if I move it down, I'm 1 whole kilo heavier.
1: Yeah, blame the tile.
5: So I never weigh myself on that lower tile.
1: Yeah, I got a PT. I know. Look at me. Do you believe I have a PT?
5: I don't believe it.
4: You're in okay shape. Yeah. Like,
1: well, I'm seeing him today, and every fortnight he puts me on. You know those machines where it does all your visceral fat.
5: Your body fat.
1: Everything, and I was up last week. So what I do is I just don't eat.
5: You starve yourself before you get weight.
1: I'm going there at 5:30 today. I'm just not gonna
5: kneel by mouth.
1: Yeah,
5: I mean, that's smart.
4: All you have to do is
1: get rid of the air, you'll be fine.
5: So funny.
1: All right, coming up in the next 10, Kiss is going to send you off campus all the way to Vancouver with flights, accommodation, and spending money. So keep it right here on Kiss. We'll tell you how to get that. But Croat, Nat, you've got a hit of celebrity gossip coming up.
7: I do. So you know how there's been all that drama in the Beckham family between Brooklyn and Victoria and David? Well, Brooklyn's taken another swipe at his parents in a new video. I'll play it for you next.
1: All right, that's coming up right after Brooklyn Ross's news here on Kiss.
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3: Sydney traffic. It's Vic LaRusso looking over Sydney. Delays Denham Court, Hume Highway. Broken down truck northbound at Campbelltown Road. Delays through Ingleburn on the Hume after a breakdown at Fulks Road. Delays Stanmore Lights out Percival Road. Horsley Park Burst Water Main, Wargrove Road and Slow Roselle Anzac Bridge onto the City West Link. 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Vic LaRusso goes Kiss Traffic and weather together.
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7: Now.
6: Morning, I'm Brooklyn Ross. The Sydney mum attacked by a shark at Coogee has had multiple surgeries to save her life. Hundreds of beachgoers witnessed the attack on Saturday. And overnight, there's been a community counselling session at the surf club there. Club president Ben Heenan says the attack has rocked the community.
8: We know it's going to be a long journey for recovery for a lot of people. We're proud to be able to form part of that tonight in bringing the community together.
6: The Reserve Bank will meet in Sydney this morning to decide its next move on interest rates. Thankfully, economists are predicting they'll be left on hold after three hikes in a row. There's been an attempted firebombing in Concord West overnight. An object is believed to have been thrown at a business. It exploded, but it didn't start a fire. There's only minor damage and police are now investigating. And the UK has revealed its own social media ban for kids with stricter controls too on gaming and live streaming. Your sport check in a sec.
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6: Payne Haas says the Blues will need to address their slow origin starts in Game 2 tomorrow. Queensland got a 20-0 lead in Game 1 before the Blues ran them down. Haas says that'll be a big focus for the forwards in Melbourne. And Spain has been held to a scoreless draw at the World Cup by debutants Cape Verde. The Kiss cast is up next.
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6: Some fog around this morning, then it will be mostly sunny today. Up to 22 in our west, 22 in the city. Tomorrow, partly cloudy and 23 on Thursday, mostly sunny and 23. Right now in Bankstown, it's 10 degrees. In the Shire, it's 10. And we play Kiss's Million Dollar Pop Quiz every morning at 7 and 8 and all day while you work on Kiss 106.5.
11: Yeah, yeah. 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
12: Feels so good, getting what I want.
13: Yeah, thanks to Chemist Warehouse. You got Mikey, Brooklyn and Amy Gerard. Good morning.
6: One other thing I wanted to bring up after the news is if you've ever been done for speeding, have I got a story for you. This happened last night in Sydney and it's just come through to the newsroom. A 22-year-old cop was caught doing 200 kilometres an hour in an 80 zone and has been charged with organising or promote or take part in race, which is
13: so he was
14: off
13: duty.
14: So he was street racing.
6: He was off duty, so it wasn't in a police vehicle. Right. But this guy, allegedly 22-year-old constable, doing 200 kilometres and street racing. His employment is now under review.
14: Under review. Surely he's in still.
13: Hey, but he could say he was training.
6: Training.
14: In an off, well, what, at 10 p.m. at night around the rocks?
13: Yeah, give it a go. Yeah. Hey, coming up in the next 10 minutes, Kiss is sending you off campus all the way to Vancouver with flights, accommodation, spending money, plus you can party at all the real TV show locations. Pauline Hanson is

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1: Celebrity news.
2: Oh, you like that gossip?
3: So we've been speaking a lot this week about the drama that's going on with the Jolie Pitt family and how all the kids are like removing Pitt from their surnames because they were once hyphenated. But another big drama, a family drama that's been apparent in the last 12 months has of course been the Beckham family drama.
4: Oh, yeah.
3: Now, remember when Brooklyn Beckham came out and said that Victoria Beckham danced on him inappropriately at his wedding?
4: Like, the memes were
3: diabolical.
4: So good.
3: And I still don't know what he meant by that. And in my brain, she just like gave him a lap dance. That's what I think happened. So we don't quite know the details of what's going on, but there's definitely something going down. And Brooklyn did this new campaign with DoorDash. And he kind of hinted at the feud in a really subtle way. Basically, he talks about the fact that he's sitting watching the FIFA World Cup at home as opposed to at a game, which would be very easy for him to access tickets for a game if he still spoke to David. So this is the real subtle jab in the ad.
5: You're probably wondering why I'm watching the FIFA World Cup 2026 from home. It's a long story.
0: But we know the story.
3: Because obviously, if he was still talking to his dad, he could just make one call and be front row at every single game because he's David Beckham, you know?
4: Yeah.
0: Can you imagine your two boys not talking to you, Amy?
4: No.
0: When they're older?
4: I couldn't imagine any of my kids not talking to me. Even if they tried, I would I would find them.
0: Yeah.
4: Yeah, and I would just make amends. Like, they're my children.
0: Yeah, it is weird, isn't it? That they're not trying to make amends.
4: Well, you hear about it all the time. And, I mean, mine are young at the moment, and so they're quite sweet and innocent. But I still couldn't imagine being completely estranged from children that I've given birth to and
3: but
4: raised.
3: But there's the added layer because it's his wife who obviously has an issue with Victoria Beckham as well. So it's like they say when you get married, you're supposed to always pick your wife's side.
4: Of course. Yes, I have heard this.
0: So he's caught.
3: Well, to be a good husband, he has to respect his wife. And if she's like, I'm not going to be around him anymore, it's me or them, what do you do?
0: I know. But like, what kind of mother does that? Am I right, Amy? No, I mean, really. She's going, no, I don't want to be around my son.
4: Like, but no, we don't know that. It sounds like it's more like they've removed themselves from the Beckhams' lives.
0: Yeah, but why doesn't she try and make up?
3: Maybe she has.
4: Maybe she is.
3: We don't know. Okay. It's all very messy, though, and very public. And now he's making jokes of it. Weird.
4: Yeah.
3: Anyway, I want to know, how do you guys pronounce the longer version of L.A.?
0: Los Angeles.
4: Los Angeles.
3: Well, according to Jamie Lee Curtis, who we all know from like Freaky Friday and things like that, we're all saying it wrong.
0: Oh, okay.
3: So she was talking to Mariska Hargitay, who is Olivia Benson in Law & Order. And this is for varieties. You know, actors on actors, they interview each other. And Mariska said Los Angeles. And then Jamie Lee calls her out and says, you're saying it wrong. Yeah. Take a listen.
6: Come back to Los Angeles that you had gone through the beginning of the storage unit.
7: I'm trying not
6: stuff.
7: To laugh because you just said Los Angeles.
6: Okay, we had this argument. And
7: she says Los Angeles.
6: Okay, but what do you call it? Los Feliz.
7: Yes, but we're not talking about
6: you
7: Los Feliz.
6: You don't say Las Feliz.
7: You don't say Los Angeles. Unless
6: you say Los Angeles.
7: You don't.
0: I'm very confused.
3: Los Angeles, not
0: Los Angeles.
3: Yeah, Los Angeles. But it got me thinking because there's a bunch of like other places around the world that we all say, like in Australia, right, we're very white with how we pronounce things. And a lot of the time, if you don't have any like European roots or anything, you don't even try and pronounce it unless it's somewhere you've traveled and you know better. So I've got a few examples of some places around the world and I want to see how you guys pronounce it. And then I'm going to tell you the correct pronunciation. Some of them are really subtle. Other ones, I don't know how close you will even be. So first word coming up on the screen now. Can you all pronounce that?
0: Is it guitar? Like guitar. A guitar?
4: Qatar.
3: No.
8: Qatar, isn't it?
3: Correct.
0: Oh, yeah. Qatar.
3: Qatar.
0: Qatar. Okay.
3: Which we mostly only know that because of Qatar Airways.
0: Yeah, yeah.
3: Sorry, Qatar. Qatar.
4: Yeah.
0: Qatar. Okay. Qatar. So I got that wrong. Yeah.
3: Next one.
0: Pakistan.
4: Pakistan.
0: Yeah, Pakistan.
3: Wrong.
0: What?
8: That's how I would say it.
3: It's Pakistan.
8: Like a Pakistan.
3: Apparently Pakistan.
0: Oh, wow.
4: Pok.
0: Okay. So the A is an O.
3: Any Pakistanis listening, call if I'm wrong, but this is all internet-based research.
4: Okay, okay.
3: Because I'm not Pakistani.
0: Yeah.
3: Next one.
0: Oh, Pakistani. Oh.
4: Nepal.
0: Nepal?
8: Nepal?
0: Nepal?
3: Nepal.
0: Oh.
4: Nepal.
3: All right, two more. Next one.
0: Yeah. Right.
3: This has just changed, and it's very prevalent because of the World Cup. Australia just versus them.
4: It's Turkair or something.
0: Yeah, you
4: Turkair.
0: can't say Turkey anymore, right?
3: No.
0: Turkair? Turkey?
3: No.
0: No.
3: Oh.
0: Turkey A.
3: But they've actually, so we should now be, like, you know, when everyone's talking about the hair transplants, you want to be going over to

0: Turkey air.
1: They've made it sound more exotic.
0: All right, one more.
1: Okay.
2: Oh. Nah.
3: It's pronounced Niger.
0: No, it's not.
3: Oh.
2: Amy?
0: Amy, don't try. Amy, don't try.
1: Niger.
0: No.
1: No.
3: Brooklyn.
4: If you've got some other correct way, Nat, I'd love to hear it.
3: We have a sensor.
0: Look, we could just play. I don't want to, like, I don't want to get myself in trouble, but I believe it's Niger. Niger, but he's a Frenchman saying it.
5: Oh, okay. Yep. Let me just move the...
0: Sorry, I should have given you a heads up. We're going to play this. My apologies.
1: Is this a country?
4: It is a country, Amy. Amy. Yeah. Oh,
0: yep. You don't know many countries, do you?
1: You know.
3: Let's not do
1: country?
3: That again.
0: Yeah.
3: Yeah, well, it's in Africa. Okay. Yeah, play it. Yeah.
6: Niger. Therefore.
3: Yeah, Niger.
4: Sounds beautiful.
0: It does when they say it. So anyway, there you go. A bit of an education from Croat Nat and Celebrity News. You're welcome.
3: All right, we are sending you off campus all the way to Vancouver. You can win flights, accommodation, spending money, plus party in the real TV show locations. 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Good luck. You're on Kiss Breakfast. Mikey, Brooklyn, Amy Gerard, and Kato playing for you right now.

0: 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You're on Kiss Breakfast. Mikey, Brooklyn, Amy Gerard. Your million-dollar pop quiz is coming up before 8, so not long to go. 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
1: 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Fuck off.
2: Watch me set the bed on fire.
0: All right, here we go. You can win a trip to Vancouver where you can stay and party in the real locations from the show off campus. You're going to watch it for a third time, I'm guessing, Amy?
3: Probably.
0: Yeah. Hey, here's how it works. Okay, so we're going to have two people on air. And you are going to get a category. Amy's going to give you a category shortly. And then you have to take turns to list the things in that category. First to stumble or get it incorrect. Yeah, you're eliminated. And the winner secures a spot in the draw for the holiday. Let's welcome our two contestants, Lee and Alyssa. Good morning.
4: Guys. Good morning.
5: Good morning.
0: Hello. Yeah. Well, good luck. I'm sure you're big off-campus fans. Now, Amy's about to give you your category. You're then going to hear three buzzers, okay? After the third, start naming your categories. Yeah. And Lee, you're going to go first, all right? So you're going to be the one to yell out the list from the category first, all right, Lee?
5: Okay, I'm ready.
0: You're okay with that? All right. What are we going for?
3: All right, Lee and Alyssa, the category is footy teams. Now, these can be AFL or NRL teams. You just got to keep yelling out the teams.
0: Yep.
3: Once we press go.
0: All right, here we go.
3: Good luck.
0: Good luck. After the three, let's do it, Lee.
5: Sydney Swans.
6: Adelaide Crows.
5: Giants.
6: Panthers.
5: Collingwood Magpies.
6: Brisbane Broncos.
5: Bombers.
6: Raiders.
5: Tigers.
6: Dolphins.
5: Cats.
6: Sharks.
5: Oh. Hawks.
6: Bulldogs.
5: Demons.
6: Storm.
5: Adelaide Crows.
7: Nope, that was a double up.
6: Eagles.
0: Oh, we got a double up.
7: Crows was a double up.
0: Okay,
5: no.
0: And that was Lee that got the double up, which means
3: Alyssa, you did it.
0: It could be you. Well done. Off to Canada to go and hang out in all the locations from the show off campus. Congratulations.
6: Thank you. Oh my gosh, I don't even know that much about footy.
3: I know, you guys did so well. I was very impressed.
0: I was like, how long is this going to go?
3: It was like a tennis match.
0: And mixing up all of the codes, right? We had NRL AFL, and AFL there. Yeah. Okay, you were in the draw to win a trip to Vancouver where you can stay and party in the real locations from the show off campus. Snowy peaks, vibrant cities.
8: Trip.
0: 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And another chance coming up around this time tomorrow, so keep it right here on Kiss. Hey, are we ready for Georgina Walker?
3: Oh, yes.
8: Yeah, we are. Yes, she's in the building.
0: Hey, I reckon Croat Nat should ask her about a dream about a man cheating on her.
9: Oh, yeah, I will for sure.
0: Yeah. I don't know if she also does dreams, but she's going to today. Yeah.
9: You're
0: still angry at your fiancé, by the way?
9: Look, I just don't, like, I don't know if I can trust him anymore. That's the problem.
0: Mental. All right, Georgina Walker is here with your snap predictions. You want one? Call in right now, 131065. You're on Kiss Breakfast. Mikey Brooklyn and Amy Gerard, good morning.
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10: It's Vic LaRusso looking over Sydney. Delays Denham Court, Hume Highway. Broken down truck northbound at Campbelltown Road. Delays through Ingleburn on the Hume after a breakdown at Books Road. Delays Stanmore Lights out Percival Road. Horsley Park burst Water Main Wargrove Road and slow Roselle Anzac Bridge onto the City West Link. 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
5: 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This is Sydney's number one hit music station, KISS 106.5. Mikey, Brooklyn, Amy Gerard. Bit of fog around, clearing up 22 in our west and the city today. Your chance to become our next millionaire. $1 million pop quiz is coming up within the next 10 minutes. But next, Georgina Walker with your snap predictions here on KISS.

0: Your number one hit music station. You're on Kiss, Mikey, Brooklyn. We've got Amy Gerard. Oh, and Pauline Hanson.
1: She's coming on soon.
0: Yeah, very soon. Right now, though. Okay, Georgina Walker is here for a private reading with Georgina. Head to georginawalker.com. She has your snap. Free predictions. Let's get our first person on right now.
2: All right, Mel, what question do you have for Georgina?
3: Hi, Georgina.
4: Good morning.
3: I can't believe I've actually got through. So I've just come out of a 18-month relationship with a man who completely lied about his whole existence. I just want to know, like, can you see me getting past this and will...
4: Yeah, I think the way to meet somebody now is through friends who actually know the person's history. But I think at the moment you need a little bit of grief. Well, I don't want any more grief, but work through the grief, okay? And sort of like start an exercise program or go line dancing. You need joy, not a woman, but a person, joy back in your life and happiness. Get that first and get dusty. I heard that song, Gotta Wash That Man Right Out of My Hair and Send Him on His Way. So the message is you're partly there. But yes, you're going to find somebody and it will be through friends, connection. I keep getting my Melbourne Cup. I'm not saying it's on Melbourne Cup, but it could be around about that time
0: November.
4: Of the year. November,
0: Hey, can you tell us what he lied about, Mel?
3: Oh, this guy is, he's a sociopath. So he actually told me, my family, my friends, like everybody, that he was in the army. He almost got killed because he's in some special forces. that he was medically retired. He lived his life like telling everybody how loyal, respectful, but found out he was cheating the whole time he was with me as well. It's actually really disgusting.
0: And not in the army.
2: And never in the army.
3: No. And then when I called him out, he actually sent me a text message. Like, it was so cowardly. Not even a phone call to apologize.
2: Yeah,
3: like,
2: this is what they do.
0: Yeah. Well, Georgina
1: has
0: said.
1: Disgusting.
4: Yeah.
0: Melbourne Cup, November. You know, a lot of girls like a bit of a cheeky Melbourne Cup lunch,
2: I do enjoy Melbourne Cup. It's always a good day.
4: I feel a lot of hopefulness for this lady. Yeah.
0: Might meet a fella there that isn't going to lie to you. Okay, 131065, you want your prediction.
2: All right, Shannon, what question do you have?
5: Oh, mine's a career crisis question.
4: Okay.
5: I've been a hairdresser for 26 years, had my own business. Mm-hmm. Now the shop is been sold and I need to leave in, I think I've got 6 weeks left of my lease.
4: Yeah.
5: And I'm just debating, I'm in crisis. I've got to do, go and get another shop or I'm really thinking about I'm going to do a course and upskill and learn to be a hairdressing teacher.
4: Yes, that's what I was going to say. Go to TAFE and be a hairdressing teacher. The issue is I don't know if you need an operation on your hand. I sort of feel like I've got problems with one of my hands associated with you. So I do agree not going back onto the tools all the time is an issue. But, yes, you may need to be a TAFE teacher. You may need to do like a workplace for certificate. But also, too, you may do some moonlighting as some of your clients at home. But I think the TAFE teaching is absolutely great for your age, for your skill development, and also your confidence. I think what's happened has really pulled the rug from underneath you. Well done and well decided.
5: Oh, thank you so much. Yeah, that just, is a lot clearer for me.
4: How is the hand? How is the hand?
5: Yeah, the hands are fine, yeah. Obviously they're a bit worn and torn, but, they're not so sore. But,
4: I
5: do have a bit of...
4: because I do tend to think there may be, in the next 3 years, an operation, okay?
0: All right, off to a nice, stable government job for you, Shannon. Georgina Walker, thank you.
1: Oh, and just briefly, Georgina, Croat Nat had a dream that her husband cheated on her last night.
0: Yes.
1: Is she seeing into the future there?
4: No, that's just a fear. It's like women when they're pregnant, they dream that they smother their baby or something like that. It's just an internal fear.
0: So he's not playing up on her?
1: He's a good guy?
4: No, he hasn't got time to play up. She won't let him go.
0: Oh, that's true. What about in like 10 or 15 years? Do you see his...
4: Let's just look at the moment. At the moment he's...
6: Oh, no, that sounds bad. She won't tell us.
4: No, that's... I'm not going that far, but I feel very confident with this situation.
1: Yeah. Right, that's
4: very
1: good.
4: Confident.
1: For
4: thanks,
1: now. Georgina.
0: For now. All right, for a private reading with Georgina, head to GeorginaWalker.com. Next, our $1 million pop quiz. 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You're on Kiss Breakfast. 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

0: 106.5. 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
10: It's Vic LaRusso looking over Sydney this morning. M5, Milperra accident, westbound Henry Lawson Drive. Delays Mascot, breakdown Southern Cross Drive, Botany Road. The Hume quite slow, citybound at Campbelltown Road. At a very slow run, the Fifth Bridge southbound through Balgowla. We're in the freeway from Willoughby Road toward the Harbour Tunnel. 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
14: Morning, I'm Brooklyn Ross. The Reserve Bank will take a look at interest rates today, but there shouldn't be any more bad news for us. Economists think the cash rate will be left on hold this afternoon after 3 hikes in a row this year. Those hikes are starting to make an impact in slowing the economy. The Sydney mum, attacked by a shark over the weekend, has had multiple surgeries at St Vincent's and is still on life support this morning. 35-year-old Leah Stewart was mauled by a 4-metre great white and has had her left arm amputated. The community in Coogee have gathered overnight for a counselling session at the surf club. And Donald Trump is now in France for the start of the G7 summit. The president says he isn't sure if he'll even hang around for Friday's signing of the peace deal with Iran.
16: JD's coming in for it. He was originally going to do it. I'll probably be gone by then.
14: Your sport check is coming up in a sec.
9: The Rex

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1: Mitch Moses says his hamstring has fully healed ahead of Origin 2 tomorrow night. He says he'll be right to play for the Blues. The Maroons, meantime, have been wrapping their arms around Tino Fuasua-Malawi, who only rejoined camp on Sunday after the death of his dad. And at the World Cup this morning, Spain's drawn nil-all with Cape Verde. The Kiss cast is next.
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1: Some fog around this morning, then it will be mostly sunny today. Up to 22 in our west, 22 in the city. Tomorrow, partly cloudy and 23 on Thursday, mostly sunny and 23. Right now in Bankstown, it's 10 degrees. In the Shire, it's 10. 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
5: 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Let's do it right now. Your chance to be a millionaire, and you could instantly win $1,000 if you get all 10 questions correct. Joel, you're on air. Good morning.
6: Morning.
7: Hey, Joel. Good morning. How are we all?
5: We're good, mate. Good luck.
1: You
5: Amy?
1: Are in the running for $1 million already. You haven't even played yet.
5: Oh, I know, right?
7: That's a crazy thing.
5: Yeah, man. Yeah. Amy's got your questions. Here we go.
8: All right, Joel, good luck. Question number one. Which day of the week is spelt using the most letters?
7: Wednesday.
8: In sport, what does GOAT stand for?
7: Greatest of all time.
8: Name one of Daisy Dove's famous parents.
7: Pass.
8: Pedro Pascal played Auburn Martel in which HBO series?
7: Pass.
8: Who sung about being able to buy herself flowers in 2023?
7: Miley Cyrus.
8: Which actor co-starred along Owen Wilson in the comedy Wedding Crashers?
7: Vince Vaughn.
8: Yesterday, UFC's fight was held at what iconic American landmark?
7: The White House.
8: Which iconic horror franchise features a deadly puppet named Jigsaw?
7: It.
8: What is Kanye West's wife name?
7: Sensori. Someone Sensori.
8: Jackie Chan's parents owned a Chinese restaurant in which Australian city?
7: Sydney.
8: No. So name one of Daisy Dove's parents, famous parents.
7: Daisy Dove.
8: Daisy Dove. Yeah. Katy Perry and Orlando Bloom and Daisy's parents. Pedro Pascal played Auburn Martel in Game of Thrones.
1: Yeah.
7: Oh, you did too.
8: Yeah, the horror movie that had the deadly puppet named Jigsaw is Saw. I was in the name. Yep.
5: All right, now do we give him Kanye? Well, Kanye's, say it again, mate.
7: Sensori.
8: Bianca Sensori.
5: All right, you got that. Yep.
8: Half, yeah.
5: So
8: and then,
5: 6 out of 10, mate. Yeah.
1: And did you say Jackie Chan's parents are from Sydney?
8: No, Jackie Chan's parents owned a Chinese restaurant in Canberra. It was called the Ruby Chinese Restaurant.
1: Really?
5: I know.
8: Random.
5: We did not
1: Never
5: know
1: knew that.
5: That.
8: Yeah. I didn't know that either.
5: Hey, good on you, Joel. You're still in with a shot at $1 million, mate. And our $1 million pop quiz is back at 9. All right, so keep it right here on Kiss for your chance to win.
8: If you think that your partner's cheating, Nat, I want you to listen to this next break. I actually think that there are a few little things that I'm going to be able to share with you and help you find the evidence that you need.
5: Ooh,
8: so if you're suspecting a few things,
1: don't make it worse, Amy.
8: I'm just rubbing salt in.

0: 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You're on Kiss. Mikey, Brooklyn, Amy Gerard. For Chemist Warehouse, 17 past 8 the time right now.
1: So obviously, it's a tale as old as time. You know, we have a man and a woman are in a relationship, and the girl, she starts to get suspicious about certain things. I'm guilty of it. I have picked up my, you know, ex-boyfriend's phone. I've gone through all the ones that you think to go through first, like the messages, the camera roll, social media. Is he sliding into DMs?
0: Snapchat.
1: I don't date men that have Snapchat. So
2: you're out, Mikey.
1: You're out.
0: I don't have Snapchat.
1: But there's this relationship influencer socials, Ingrid Nielsen, and she reckons there are some other unexpected places that you should check on your man's phone if you are feeling suspicious. Have a listen to this.
3: 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Low-key, also psychotic, but you can look up the address. Two, regular Uber. Where has he been Ubering? Who has he been Ubering? What locations? You can check Uber. Three, go to his settings and check for screen time, which apps he spends most of his screen time in. Go ahead and check those apps. While you're in the phone, check for large attachments, his browser history, and then also check for recently deleted messages. It's in the top left corner of the actual messages. Usually they don't bother to delete those.
0: Large attachments? Jesus.
1: Can I add another one?
0: Yeah.
1: I have a girlfriend who she actually busted her man, and I actually don't even know who gave her the heads up. Another one of her girlfriends told her about this. She said, go into his Spotify account.
2: Mm-hmm.
1: And if you send music to one another, and I fact check this, you basically have a chat, like a chat thread in your Spotify. And you can have full blown conversations in the Spotify account.
2: Oh, didn't even know.
1: I didn't even know that either. You won't get notifications.
0: Yeah.
1: No one ever thinks to check the Spotify account because everyone just assumes it's music related.
0: And did she go through and find her?
1: Yeah. So she's gone through and this.
0: You're kidding.
1: Yeah. Someone at his work. That two of them had been messaging for over a year.
0: Spotify.
1: Yeah, you can send photos in there and everything.
0: All right. I reckon I want to hear from you. What did you find when you snooped through your partner's phone? And maybe you've got a little hack, like the Spotify one, or there's some other app.
2: Have you heard the one with notes? How people can have a shared note, and so they just write a message, and then the other one deletes that one, writes the next one.
0: That could work too. Let's hear from you, 131065, if you got a story. What did you find when you went through your partner's phone? Give us a call here at Kiss. Kelly Clarkson playing for you right now. Good morning. Here's a

0: Your number one hit music station. You're on Kips.
1: I still love that song.
0: It's good, eh? Mikey, Brooklyn, Amy Gerard. Yeah, so we're taking your calls 131065. What did you spot when you went through your partner's phone?
2: Yeah.
0: We're just hearing from some bloody influencer. She had all of her hacks, but your Spotify one is amazing. So
2: check
0: what's the deal?
2: Well, you check the Spotify, and then when you go into your Spotify account, up your top left-hand corner, there should be your account, whatever it is, and you go and you click into that, and then down the bottom there's messages. See there? I've got, because I send music to my girlfriend B and Shivy and stuff.
0: Who's Damien?
2: No, shut up. There's no Damien there.
1: Are you messaging my husband, Damien?
2: Yeah, me and Damien.
0: Yes, he's not gay. He's in with Amy. Hey, Crat, Nat, you've got a crazy girl one here too.
3: Yeah, so there's one that I know of where your iPhone, tracks your significant locations. So places you visit often are in the settings of your iPhone too.
2: Oh,
3: so go through that, and if there's one you don't know about, look into
2: it. Is that an app that you have to download, or is that...
3: No, it's part of your iPhone. Yep.
2: Oh, it says significant. So for us, it would be at work.
0: Yep.
3: Should be like
0: or
3: work.
0: Is it?
2: And for Mikey, it'd be like brothel. Yes.
3: Yes, exactly.
0: That's it. Kayla, you're on. How did you, what did you find when you went through their phone?
2: Hey, Kayla.
4: Good morning, guys. Morning. So I did the old Uber one. I went through his phone and I found that he had been like going to this same address. And I was really suspicious. So I looked it up on realestate.com.
1: Yeah.
4: And I found like photos of the house. And I was suspicious of this one girl. So I went on her Instagram and she had made a post of her new house that she was in. And she's like, new digs, this is the house. And I was like, it's the same house that he'd been going to.
2: Honestly, you can't mess with women. We are true detectives at
0: heart. FBI.
1: I love on real estate, you can even see like when it was rented out. And like, you can actually do the full timeline. Yeah.
2: Did you confront him? Oh, she's gone.
0: Oh, no, she's still, I can get her here.
4: Unfortunately for me, it was tip of the iceberg. And there was about four of us.
0: Yeah, there's all that kind of like, there's one little thing. And then
2: there was four different women, she said.
0: Yeah, wow. Hey, Sarah, hello.
2: Hey,
0: what about
2: Sarah.
0: You?
5: Hi, guys.
1: Hello.
5: Mine was actually through, I saw notifications of Grindr coming up on his phone.
1: On your boyfriend's phone?
5: Oh, my ex-husband, actually.
2: Oh,
1: Sarah. Okay.
0: And Grindr's the gay app for gays.
1: Yeah.
0: Wow.
5: And I questioned him about it.
1: Yeah.
5: And he said he's on there to buy illicit substances.
0: Brooklyn and Thing, you're both homosexual men. Is that, do people go on there to buy drugs?
1: Yeah, it can be done.
0: Okay.
2: Aww.

0: But there are other ways as well.
1: Yeah, there is.
2: Yeah, I that's sus as. Right. That, I don't think that excuse really holds. That's not the main reason people are on there.
3: Okay.
2: Yeah.
0: Well, so you didn't stay with him, Sarah?
4: No, we're done.
1: Why? Yeah.
3: I mean, like, there would be another
0: Even,
3: way, wouldn't
0: Do you
3: there?
0: Really want your husband buying drugs anyways?
1: I know.
0: Is that what you want in a relationship?
3: All right, 131065.
1: All right, Nicole, you found out your partner was cheating by a Fitbit. This is new?
5: Yeah, hi. Once again, it wasn't me, it was a friend. She had the Fitbit app and she was able to see all the locations because when he went for a run, he never turned off his phone watch, Fitbit, whatever it's called.
3: Yeah, so he wasn't just going for a run. He was going...
1: Meeting up.
3: Yeah, for a bonk.
5: No, he was also...
1: Running.
5: Yeah, going there and then in the morning going for a run or then going back there. So she was able to track all his locations. Back and forth and when and how. So
3: it's a real shame, isn't it? You just can't get away with cheating anymore because of technology.
1: Oh, yeah, such a real shame. Such a shame.
3: All right, 28 past 8, we have Pauline Hanson, the preferred Prime Minister, going to be on the show. And Croat Nat's got a hit of celebrity gossip on the way as well. Right here, Kiss Breakfast, Mikey Brooklyn and Amy Gerard. Good morning.
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7: Sydney traffic. It's Vic LaRusso. Looking over Sydney this morning, Mascot broken down, car stop and cross drive southbound at Botany Road, M5 Milperra. An accident westbound Henry Lawson Drive, delays back past Bedford Road. Delays for the Hume City down after a crash at Campbelltown Road. And the Spit Bridge flow southbound Balgowla travelling through to Mossman. 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Vic LaRusso first. Kiss traffic and weather together.
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10: Morning, I'm Brooklyn Ross. A community counselling session has been held in Coogee after Saturday's horror shark attack. 35-year-old new mum, Leah Stewart, has had multiple surgeries at St Vincent's and is now recovering. She's had one of her arms amputated. A GoFundMe has so far raised over $150,000 to cover medical costs. Experts say there is next to no chance we'll see another interest rate rise this afternoon. We've so far had three hikes in a row from the Reserve Bank this year, but they're expected to leave rates on hold when they meet today. One Nation is promising to saturate tomorrow's State of Origin TV coverage with its Fire the Liar ads. They've been funded through donations. Pauline Hanson says about 70,000 people have together chipped in over $4 million. And a Virgin Australia plane has made an emergency landing in Melbourne with reports of an engine fire after takeoff. Your sport check in a sec.
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10: Payne Haas says the Blues will need to address their slow origin starts in Game 2 tomorrow. Queensland got a 20-0 lead in Game 1 before the Blues ran them down. Haas says that'll be a big focus for the forwards in Melbourne. And Spain has been held to a scoreless draw at the World Cup by debutants Cape Verde. The Kiss cast is up next.
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10: Some fog around this morning, then it will be mostly sunny today. Up to 22 in our west, 22 in the city. Tomorrow, partly cloudy and 23. On Thursday, mostly sunny and 23. Right now in Bankstown, it's 10 degrees. In the Shire, it's 10. 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
15: Thanks for Chemist Warehouse, Mikey Brooklyn, Amy Gerard. Hey, after 9, your next chance to become $1 million richer. Gordy's got your $1 million pop quiz. And before 9, Pauline Hanson.
10: Yeah.
15: And for 3rd p.m., Brooklyn.
10: I've just been told that she's agreed to take questions from callers, right? Oh, so if you want to blast her, if you want to congratulate her, get
15: do whatever
10: ready.
15: You want.
10: Get
15: yeah.
10: ready.
15: All right, 131065 if you want to chat to Pauline. But right now, here's Natalie.
16: Celebrity news.
17: Oh, you like that gossip?
18: Natalie, even.
15: Yeah, you don't like that. I said that the other day.
18: I don't mind it, but
19: your parents use it. I was going to say, do your parents call you Natalie when you're
18: no
19: in trouble?
18: No one calls me Natalie at all, except when Kane proposed to me, he said Natalie, which I thought was lovely.
15: So you're in trouble when he proposed.
18: Yeah.
19: No, I love that.
18: Hey, Shania Twain has opened up about when she got really unhealthy in her 50s, by the way, while she was doing her Las Vegas residency. So in 2019, she actually injured herself really badly while she was performing because she was so malnourished from starving herself because she wanted to be thinner. Now, this is a woman in her

0: 50s. Yeah. And a lot of people say the older you get, the more comfortable you get in your own skin. But obviously in her 50s, she said she actually wasn't even looking at herself in the mirror. That's how unhappy she was with her appearance. But then, yeah, she got this severe thigh injury where she tore two muscles and like all this blood was pooling beneath her skin. And she says finally now she's happy with her body. And you know what changed that? Menopause.
1: Yeah.
0: She said menopause changed the way she thinks about herself.
1: Perimenopause is an absolute beast. I've got girlfriends who are like thick deep in it, and they say they're doing everything that they used to do, exercising, eating really clean, and they just gain a lot of weight. And you get it around your midsection,
2: yeah, yeah.
1: And they're really unhappy with how they're looking at the moment as well. And it plays havoc with your hormones.
2: How early can it come on?
1: Oh, perimenopause can start from as young as 38.
2: Oh, wow.
0: How good.
1: So good. Women never get a break.
2: Yeah.
1: Ever.
2: Or maybe when you're like 75, there's nothing else.
1: Oh, yeah, great. Yeah, yeah, yeah. When you're 75.
0: Yeah,
1: then.
0: That's finally when we just get to relax. How good. Yeah. Also, Zara Larsson, who's had a huge comeback in the last 12 months. Lush Life is just everywhere. But this song is like 10 years old.
2: Yeah. I remember playing it when I worked with you two originally.
0: Yeah.
2: Back on the old station.
0: So anyway, she's opened up in this new... God, that's loud. Sorry, I can't. I'm yelling with my voice over.
2: Oh, yeah, you sound
0: my
2: awful.
0: My apology. I do. I'm getting worse, and I should be off the air. anyway, Zara Larsson.
2: Yeah.
0: So she revealed in this new interview that there's something she never, ever has on her, but it's something most people would carry with them every day. Take a listen.
3: I travel without a lot of stuff. Right now, I don't know where my wallet's at. It could be in L.A. I'm in New York.
0: Basically, she has no idea where in the world her wallet is.
2: I mean, you don't need one anymore.
1: I don't carry
0: really?
1: A wallet ever. Yeah, every single thing I need is on my phone.
2: Mm. Yeah. So what if you lost your phone?
1: I'd be screwed.
2: Yeah.
0: I always have my wallet on me.
1: Do you?
0: I've got my driver's license. But I have cash as well, just in case.
2: You know what, my
0: cash is king. Cash is king. Yeah, I'm a drug dealer.
1: I never have cash.
0: You got me.
1: Yeah.
2: Or you could be like my old man. I reckon a lot of boomers have it, where you have your phone and it's got this thing around it.
1: Yeah, the flap. The flap.
4: I used to have one of those.
0: Oh. Okay, grandpa. Like, the wallet phone case is up there with the biggest dick.
2: All right, Pauline Hanson is on air next. Yeah, you got a question, 131065. We're going to have a chat to the preferred Prime Minister next here on KISS.

0: One hit music station. You're on Kiss, Mikey, Brooklyn, Amy Gerard, and Pauline Hanson. All right, here she is, Pauline Hanson. So a lot of polls that have been out, Brooklyn, and she's now the preferred Prime Minister.
1: Yes, finally overtook Anthony Albanese as Australia's preferred Prime Minister, which is just incredible. The journey that Pauline's had, a lot of people congratulating her on that.
0: Oh, yeah, she's joining us live on air on Kiss right now. Pauline, good morning. And look, it has been 30 years that you've been around. You're now in this position. Do you feel vindicated?
2: Yeah, good morning, guys. Lovely to be on your show. Thanks for having me on. Do I feel vindicated? Mm. Well, 30 years since I was elected to Parliament, 1996, but I was out of politics for 18 of those years and out of my party for 13 of those years. So anyway, coming back really in 2016, elected again to the Senate, it's been a lot of work. I've got rebuild the party. I've got people elected to Parliament. And I've stood my ground on these issues that I was talking about in 1996. So I haven't backed away from my principles, my values, what I want to do for the country. And I think the country now has caught up with me.
0: Just on that, is there anything over the 30 years that you regret saying or standing for over your time? Have you adjusted your view on anything?
2: No, look, I haven't really, because I tell you what, you can't hold regrets in your life, because you've got to move forward. You can't change what's happened in the past. You've got to realise if you've made any mistakes and you learn from that. And I think that's what I've done over the years. I've learned and I've grown. As you get older, you get a bit more knowledge, understanding, wisdom. And, you know, it's been a wonderful experience for me. I've gone from this woman who owned my fish and chip shop straight into the federal scene. You know, it's just thrown on to the other spotlight. And I was hopeless of talking to put my point across and to deal with the media and the questions that were thrown at me. Yeah. So this all has changed over the years.
0: Do you feel more confident, Pauline? Like with the speaking, when you first came in, you know, national spotlight straight away, right? So did you get some media training, or how have you become more confident with speaking over the time then?
2: No, I didn't. It's just with anything, any job that you have.
3: Right?
2: I'm sure that the first time, correct. Yeah. I'm sure the first time you went before your mic, I bet your knees were shaking.
0: Terrible.
2: The same as me. When I did my maiden speech, God, I was scared as anything. Yeah. My knees were shaking.
3: You
2: have to push through.
3: I did my first day on weekday brekkie about 2 weeks ago, and my heart was beating so fast I thought I was going to have a heart attack at one stage.
4: Oh,
3: yeah,
4: great,
3: I was so nervous. And now I feel super comfortable, so I do get it. Hey, Pauline, if you were, let's say hypothetically, you were running the country right now and it's day one, what are you doing in your new role as Prime Minister?
2: I think first thing to get this country back in the water is cut the migration that we have. Cut it back to about 130,000 a year.
3: Yep.
2: Now, that's even higher than what Hawke had it. Hawke had it about 89,000 and Howard had it at 112,000 a year. So we've surpassed our numbers in the country already, which we were supposed to reach by 2050. So we're already past that. So you've got to cut migration back, because that is affecting the housing supply that we have. We're bringing too many people in, 1,375 a day on average. One day it was 1,800, but that's only on average.
1: Pauline, sorry to interrupt. Yes. If the migrants that are here at the moment, because since COVID, migration numbers did jump way up to account for no one coming here during COVID. Yeah. So there's a lot more. Are you comfortable with the people who are here, or would you do a Donald Trump and try to, you know, get people out?
2: No, the migrants that have given permanent residency, they're here to stay. They were given the right to stay here in the country. What you're talking about is the people that are legally in the country. They've overstayed their visas. Mm. Those people, you've been given, you've been told you are no longer shouldn't be here in the country. Those people have to be processed and they must be deported out of the country. So we do have a lot of people there here, over 100,000, 107,000 that are in the country illegally.
0: Okay, so, you know, people have accused you over the years of being racist, but you're not saying certain people can't come here to Australia? You just want to cut the overall intake? You're not going to pick only a certain race of people
3: races,
0: or anything?
3: Yeah.
2: it's not about picking a certain race of people. People are not compatible with our culture or way of life. Now, right. I'll tell you up front, people from radical Islamic countries, or, you know, women who wear the burqa, sorry, I don't want them in the country. That's not compatible with our cultural way of life.
0: So they won't be allowed if you're Muslim?
2: No,
0: or
2: from like, those countries. No, right, okay. Don't, no. Understand there's a difference. You have people from Muslim countries, as yeah. you have with Malaysia and Indonesia and these countries.
0: Yeah.
2: I'm talking

0: in radical Islamic Middle Eastern countries. There's a hell of a difference.
1: Which countries would they? Which countries then, Pauline?
0: Well, like, radical. You've got to assess the people from where they're coming from. Yeah. That'll be assessed by the departments at that time. But you don't bring people that are not compatible. Do I want people in this country who are, you know, who have no regard for women, to treat them the way that they do? You know, even gays, that you know, they can't send gays. Do we want the hate preachers on our streets preaching the hate? No, I don't.
1: Are you all good with? Are you all good with gays? Because I know you were against gay marriage at one point.
0: Yeah, but there's a difference. You know, don't get against gay marriage confused with a person who's gay. Yeah. Everyone has a right to live their life in happiness and peace, right? Mm. What they do is their business. It's got nothing to do with me. Do I believe in you know, the gay marriage? I, like most of the people, well, a lot, no, not most, but a lot of people, you know, don't agree with gay marriage. I even know people that are close to me who are gays who don't believe in gay marriage as well.
1: Mm. Yeah, my mum was not against, was against me being gay to start with, you know, gay marriage.
2: Around.
1: It was a whole thing. She eventually came around, Pauline. Yeah. I mean, I'm now married to a man and we've had gay marriage for 10 years or something. Yeah. Would you, you're not going to take that away from me,
0: fine.
1: Are you?
0: Of course I'm not going to take it away from... Why would I? That's a load of rubbish to actually even talk about that. You know, it's not my job to tell you how to live your life, what to do. The people made their choice. The people made the decision.
1: I'm happy with hearing you say that.
2: Yeah. Hey, on that, Pauline, what about your...
0: I've got two of my staff that are gay. Correct.
2: With it.
0: And we have a fantastic, you know, work relationship with them, and it's fantastic.
2: All right. Hey, Pauline, we're going to take calls. So if you want to ask Pauline Hanson anything, 131065. What about your love life, though? You seeing anyone?
0: There is. No, I'm too busy with my work trying to pull this country back together.
3: Too busy holding down Australia.
2: But you'd never say never. You're open to getting married again?
0: No, thank you.
3: She's done that twice.
2: All right, we'll stand by. Pauline Hanson, ready to answer your questions on 131065. We'll chat to you up next.
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5: It's Vic LaRusso looking over Sydney this morning. There's a lot of traffic if you're leaving from the inner west. We've got delays off the City West Link, Victoria Road through Tremoyne. M5 westbound accident, Henry Lawson Drive from Belmore Road. It's slow. Granville smash Woodville Road and Houston West Pimble Ride Road travelling toward the M2. 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
10: 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This is Sydney's number one hit music station, Kiss 106.5. We've got a bit of fog around. It will clear to a mostly sunny arvo. 22 right across Sydney today. Your questions for Pauline Hanson. Anything you want to ask her. She's joining us live on air this morning. 13 1065. And your $1 million pop quiz coming up with Gordy after 9 as well. Good morning.

0: Your number one hit music station, you're on Kiss, Mikey, Brooklyn, Amy Gerard, Pauline Hanson. Yeah, she's on air right now to take your questions on 13.
1: Australia's most preferred Prime Minister, Pauline Hanson. Thanks for being with us, Pauline.
0: Yeah, thank you.
2: My pleasure. Thanks. Thanks,
0: all right,
2: guys.
0: We're going straight to Joe. What's your question for Pauline?
3: Wonderful job. I was just wondering, I'm a Melbourne girl, how are you going to deal with youth justice and crime in Melbourne?
0: Oh, it's quite out of control, isn't it? Yeah.
4: Well, that's what I'm hearing. I think you're a terrible mess down there, and that's where your state government... This is a state government issue, not a federal. I am a federal member of parliament, but we do want to get members elected to your state parliament. The police force needs to be increased, and you need to look at the sentences handed out by the judges. But with a lot of these kids have problems, and they need that assistance to help as well. So what we've got in Queensland is called the Hard Yakka. This is where troubled kids or kids who actually have been involved in crime go to this. It's like a military boot camp. They've had a 97% success rate with it, and that's where I think kids need to go and do something like this rather than be put in detention centres, which is not working.
0: Yeah, right. Yep. So I've seen those like TV shows where they put like troubled youth into a boot camp kind of thing, and they work them really hard. It's that kind of thing, Pauline.
4: Yeah, it is. It works them hard, but teaches them self-respect and self-discipline as well. Yeah. So it's not working what we are doing. And your gangs that are down there, see, there's no control. No one has any authority. The police are sick and tired of doing their job, rallying them up and taking them in. They get slapped on the wrist by the judges and nothing happens. Yeah. There has to be more authority, and I'd like it to be dealt with in the educational system, teaching them discipline in the classrooms. And follow on life. They've got to have self-respect for themselves before they'll actually have self-respect for anyone else.
0: Should we bring back the cane?
4: No. Well, I tell you what, when I went to school, my brothers got the cane. I never did. Oh. And if you talk to the older generation, they all say, well, it never hurt us. It taught us to be, you know, in fear and discipline. But what they used to do with us as girls, if we actually did play up in class or anything like that, we had to stand outside the classroom. And if the principal came past and saw you stand there, you were in real trouble. Or you had to stay in lunchtime and in detention. So
0: yeah, I don't even know if they do that anymore.
4: Different ways of... No, they don't.
0: Yeah, they're too weak.
1: Don't even have detention.
0: Nah, it's mental. All right, Amanda's on. Your question for Pauline Hanson. Go for it, Amanda.
5: Hi, how are you?
4: Hi. Hello, Amanda.
5: Hi, so I was just wondering, you kind of contradicted yourself before with what you were saying about migrants coming to this country. So you don't want to let Islamic migrants into the country. Why is that?
4: Well, I think the problem that we have now is we've got terrorist attacks that have happened in Australia. 5 lives have been lost, plus what happened at Bondi Beach. Radical Islam is getting its hold in Australia. You've got 18,000 people under Asia watch list, and those really radical ones are about 220. So this is not the country that I want, and we cannot allow hate creatures on the streets.
0: Yeah, Amanda, you got a question? Go on.
5: I have a question. Mm. So earlier you were saying that you agree with people choosing their own lifestyles and whatnot, you know, referring to gays. You're happy for them to choose the way they want to live their life. You are against the burqa, but isn't that the person's choice if they want to wear the burqa? Does that make them radical Islamists if they wear a burqa?
4: No, it's not. A lot of these Islamic countries as well have banned the burqa, 24 countries around the world, because people don't assimilate into that society. So it restricts people. Why should people be allowed to wear a burqa into a bank or any other government building, but if you wear a helmet, you can't? So it's defining people by what they wear. In Australia, the burqa, no. I'm sorry, I'd ban the burqa. And it's not assimilation into a country, people to interact with other people. This is not a culture. So look at other countries where they've had it, Islamic countries, and they've banned the burqa, and it's worked far better for their countries.
0: What about a balaclava? Can I wear that?
4: Well, it's full facial covering. A balaclava is full facial covering. Right. So, of course, you're not going to get around with it. And even these gutless wonders who are out there protesting, what do? Cover up their faces. They haven't got the bloody guts to stand up. Correct, the mask and all the rest of it. They haven't got the guts to actually go out there and stand up for what they believe in. They hide their faces and go out there and protest. And all of these are paid protests. And half the time, they wouldn't have a bloody clue what they're protesting about.
0: All right, one more question here. Fiona, you're on with Pauline Hanson. Go for it.
2: Hi, Pauline. My question is about the NDIS. My son is 12 years old, level 1 autism, and is currently on the NDIS. Just because I just want to know where you stand on that.
4: Right.
2: My fear is that he's going to be kicked off the NDIS because he's only... They see him as a level 1.
4: Yep. In NDIS, it's actually gone completely out of proportion. It was supposed to only be for about 400,000 people. It's now approaching 800,000, a cost of $52 billion a year. And if we keep going the way we're going, it's going to be over $100 billion a year by 2032. It is unsustainable. It will fall over, collapse. So it's supposed to be for people with severe disabilities. NDIS, for people like your son, is not going to lose out. They're moving them across to thriving kids. The ones that are on it now, like your son, is not going to lose that. They will. But anyone comes on to NDIS will go to thriving kids. So you all should have that care and attention. The states have foregone their responsibilities to people who, with their children with issues like this. We have dropped the ball on this. So unless we turn it around, I'm telling you, no one will get the services. And it's not children or people who need care and attention. It's the scammers, the rorters, the people ripping off the system. And there was a couple that caught for $90 million scamming. I blame the governments for this. They knew what was going on. Yeah, one couple. They did nothing about it. Yeah. They knew this was going on. So the governments, both the Coalition and the Labor Party, and I worked with Bill Shorten to try and rein in the scam rorting that's going on. It can be changed. We can make a difference. But we've got to make sure we go ahead and do it. I don't want to kick people off who need that health care and that assistance. But by God, get these scammers, these ones who are collecting $195 an hour. And if they're in the private sector, they'd only get paid between $80 and $120 an hour. It's out of control.
0: All right, there we go. I hope that answered that. Fiona, Pauline Hanson, thank you. We'll have to get you back on Kiss. You've got 2 years to go. And let's see if you can finally...
1: It's a long 2 years,
0: yeah,
1: isn't it?
0: Yeah.
4: Thanks, Pauline. No problem at all.
0: Appreciate your time. All right, there you go. Your question answered by Pauline Hanson. Now, tomorrow, $1 million pop quiz. Got a chance at 7 and 8. You can puck off to Vancouver, sending you off campus with flights, accommodation, and spending money. Plus, you can party at all the real TV show locations.
1: Also, John Edward, the psychic medium, is in the country right now. He is coming in here live in studio. Normally, he's on Zoom, but he's going to be in the building. So
6: I am so excited for that.
1: Get ready.
0: And we got your State of Origin Game 2 tickets for tomorrow night's game. So a big one. Keep it on Kiss. Gordy's got your $1 million pop quiz coming up. We'll see you tomorrow, 6 a.m.
1: See ya. Bye.
6: 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Bye. 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
3: Sydney traffic.
4: Pete Caruso looking over Sydney. Traffic delays on the M5. Broken down truck citybound approaching the River Road. Delays East Lakes after an accident. Southern Cross Drive at Epsom Road. Horsley Park versus Water Main. Walgrove Road at Red Main Road. And delays on the M2 Delhi Road to the Lane Cove Tunnel. We've got delays to the M7 eastbound Richmond Road and Old Windsor Road. 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
7: Morning, I'm Brooklyn Ross. A community counselling session has been held in Coogee after Saturday's horror shark attack. 35-year-old new mum, Leah Stewart, has had multiple surgeries at St Vincent's and is now recovering. She's had one of her arms amputated. A GoFundMe has so far raised over $150,000 to cover medical costs. Experts say there is next to no chance we'll see another interest rate rise this afternoon. We've so far had three hikes in a row from the Reserve Bank this year, but they're expected to leave rates on hold when they meet today. One Nation is promising to saturate tomorrow's State of Origin TV coverage with its Fire the Liar ads. They've been funded through donations. Pauline Hanson says about 70,000 people have together chipped in over $4 million. And a Virgin Australia plane has made an emergency landing in Melbourne with reports of an engine fire after takeoff. Your sport check in a sec.
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7: Payne Haas says the Blues will need to address their slow origin starts in Game 2 tomorrow. Queensland got a 20-0 lead in Game 1 before the Blues ran them down. Haas says that'll be a big focus for the forwards in Melbourne. And Spain has been held to a scoreless draw at the World Cup by debutants Cape Verde. The Kiss Cast is up next.
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7: Some fog around this morning, then it will be mostly sunny today. Up to 22 in our west, 22 in the city. Tomorrow, partly cloudy and 23. On Thursday, mostly sunny and 23. Right now in Bankstown, it's 10 degrees. In the Shire, it's 10. And we play Kiss's Million Dollar Pop Quiz every morning at 7 and 8 and all day while you work on Kiss 106.5.
9: Oh, sorry. Pauline Hanson's still there and she wants to play the pop quiz. Put her on. Hello.
10: This is it. This is the big one.
9: Yeah, it's $1 million.
10: This is for the girls. This one.
11: The Kiss. $1 million. Pop quiz.
9: Yo! How you doing? You got Gordy. All right. Do you want to be our next millionaire? Do you want to just wake up on a Tuesday and roll in cash? Whee! Sorry, this is your money, by the way. Oh, I should probably put some pants on. Sorry about the marks. Okay, kiss.com.au to register to play the Kiss Million Dollar Pop Quiz. Do it now, because we're playing in minutes, and better still, I will be giving you the actual answers in minutes. Stay on your number one hit music station. Let's turn the music on and start with one of the hottest team-ups of the year, Sam Fender, Olivia Dean. This is Rain Me In on...

0: This might be. This might be a $1 million pop quiz answer. Keep it Kiss.
1: Mwah. Let's get the party started. See you at the bar, you was hardly talking. That's when I knew that your heart was scarring. Friends to lovers need a part to star in. Like, wait, babe, let me ask your pardon.

0: don't do that.
1: And lots of holidays.
0: Actually, you already do sound like a bit of a private school mum, I have to say. I just have my North Face vest zipped up as I take my Labrador to the park. My children are at the private school and we're just planning to go to the snow for the winter.
1: Maybe Vancouver?
0: I don't have time to talk to you right now. I'm off to cappuccinos with the girls and then Pilates. Mm.
1: And put your duvet in the melee.
0: I beg your pardon? My what in the what? I don't speak posh, but that sounds like a pickup line. I'm just saying. Oh, by the way, she already had, did you notice the little posh lie? She already gave it a bit of, my dog has a trust fund. Kiss Million Dollar Pop Quiz. We're playing in minutes. The answers to it are on the air in minutes. Plus, I'm throwing you into brand new Kiss music out of Taylor Swift. I knew it. I knew you. Okay, that's nice. It's coming up next on your number one in music station, Rhodes.
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4: Looking over Sydney on this sunny morning in the NorthConnex tunnel, there's a breakdown. It's in the left northbound lane just past Pennant Hills Road. At Glenfield, traffic lights are blacked out at the corner of Canterbury Road and Belmont Street. Now, Horsley Park at Burst Water Main, Woolgrove Road affected southbound approaching Redmayne Road. 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The Kiss Cow sunny today, 22 the top. It's Tim Gover's first with Kiss Traffic and Weather together.
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3: 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How good is that? 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
5: 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Love a big network? Amazin uses a big network. And what does a big mobile network need? A plan with big data. And right now, get a massive 75 gigs of data for just $12 for your first renewal. So escape your pricey telco with Amazin. Amazin! Ongoing is $35 from second renewal and 42 gigs from fourth renewal. 28-day expiry. Ends 30th July 26. Amazin uses the Optus network. 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

0: Your number one hit music station. We're Kiss. You got Gordy going live. How we doing? Hey, listen, The Monster. Remember that tune from Eminem and Rihanna coming up in a second? You know, it was written by this woman on her bones. No record deal. She had no money. That artist was BB Rexha. Sent it to Eminem. He's like, I'm just going to adjust this because
1: I want this attention for this music, but then I want to be able to go in public and I want to be able to eat a sandwich and be left alone.
2: I wanted the fame, but not the cover of Newsweek. Oh well, guess beggars can't be choosy. Wanted to receive attention for my music. Wanted to be left alone in public, excuse me.
1: I've never been an attention seeker, and it seems like probably a hell of a career choice.
2: I'm just friends with the
0: wild, right? Let's get you this, a little bit of history coming up. Oh, let's get you some Addison Rae. Let's get you sipping on some Diet Pepsi coming up, and let's get you into some life-changing cash. Talking $1 million with the Kiss Million Dollar Pop Quiz. 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
5: Looking over Sydney this sunny morning at Liverpool, there's a breakdown on the Hume Highway. It's eastbound at the Cumberland Highway. We had a breakdown in the North Connects tunnel. They've moved that off, though, so traffic coming off Pennant Hills Road getting into the M11 is making good time again. Watch out for burst water main at Horsley Park. It's slowing down Wargrove Road southbound near Redmayne Road. 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The KissCast, sunny, tops at 22. It's Tim Glover's first with Kiss Traffic and Weather together.
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